0: week already. ELO and Sweet Talking Woman. Good morning, Alex Hurst with you. Playing you the biggest songs of the 70s, 80s and 90s. We've certainly got the goods. Prince on the way, then some UB40 and Kingston Town.
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0: Should we have another hour of music marathon? It'll be bliss, believe you me. First 10 songs, no interruptions. Bit of Bon Jovi, Living on a Prayer. That's an earworm for you this morning. And then, bless her, Dolly Parton, and Here You Come Again. The first 2 of 10, without interruptions.
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12: The top stories this hour. The Prime Minister says we stand with the Jewish community on the third anniversary of the October the 7th attacks. Andy Burnham's promise to fund protection for synagogues, schools and community buildings. His comments come ahead of a pro-Palestine protest expected to take place in the capital later. They're demonstrating against Israel's killings in Gaza. Dr. Tom Potokar has been working as a medic in the enclave.
13: It has been going on and on for more than 80 years now with these flare-ups which turn into full-blown wars from time to time. The solution just doesn't seem, there doesn't seem to be the political will to actually come out with a solution.
12: US death row inmate Krista Pike is conscious and now speaking after surviving a failed execution attempt in the US state of Tennessee last week. She was sentenced to death following her conviction for a murder in 1995, but Pike survived two lethal injections last Wednesday. Kemi Badenoch expected to warn of a fight brewing in British politics later, saying the Conservatives need to be ready. The leader will close her party's conference by warning there's no national security without economic security. She's promising to halve employers' national insurance on youth jobs if they return to power. Sport in Scotland let a first half lead slip in a 2-1 defeat at home to Slovenia in the Nations League. Manager Sebastian Paconoli felt they weren't at the level they expected.
14: To the other side, we look back to what we deliver also through the camp, who can give some strong foundation for the futures. But today we just have to analyse what the next camp can or have to be improved.
12: Elsewhere, England captain Harry Kane scored two goals in a 3-0 victory over the Czech Republic. And Jaguar has revealed its new electric car 2 years after its rebrand sparked controversy. The Type 01 model has a four-seater layout and a battery with an expected range of up to 400 miles. That's the latest from Sky News. I'm Daryl Jackson.
15: Music. Are you ready? Strap in. My music. Because we're going to take you on a musical

0: Love them, Elton John and Kiki D, and Don't Go Breaking My Heart. Wednesday morning, Music Marathon with me, Alex Lester, which means there's many great songs we can squeeze in from the 70s, 80s and 90s. I've got some Queen coming up, then some Marvin Gaye, and maybe even some Cardigans.
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0: 10 more amazing songs. Normally, I say from the 70s, 80s and 90s, because that's basically our wheelhouse. But occasionally, we throw in a cheeky 60s one for you. So I've got the Beatles, Here Comes the Sun, in the next hour. But starting us off at the first of 10, Meatloaf, before Eurythmics and Sweet Dreams are made of this.
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11: Take this, please. 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
12: Come on, Dave, get up.
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17: The top stories this hour. The Prime Minister has told the Jewish community, "We are with you," on the third anniversary of the October the 7th attacks. His comments come as police say they can't ban a pro-Palestine march planned for later in central London. Shadow Chancellor Andrew Griffith says the demonstrations shouldn't be allowed to take place.
18: It fills my heart with sadness to have seen the demonstrations being allowed to go on week after week. It pains my heart to think of Jewish people in our country being forced by default to defend themselves.
17: Death row inmate Krista Pike is said to be conscious and speaking nearly a week after Tennessee's failed execution. The convicted murderer was given two doses of a lethal drug used by the US state in executions last Wednesday, but they failed to end her life. Kemi Badenoch expected to tell the Conservative Party conference later that her party knows the right way when she closes the event in Birmingham. It's rumoured she could announce changes to inheritance tax, which is paid by 5% of UK estates. The Tory leader's admitted she's not a fan.
1: Inheritance tax right now has dragged in a lot of people who weren't covered before. The wealthiest people don't pay it. They have all these trusts and so on. It really affects the middle class.
17: Schools across France are closed until Friday after waves of student protests across the country. Pupils have been joined by teaching unions and parents to call for more investment into the education system. Former rugby league player Kevin Sinfield will receive his knighthood at Windsor Castle later. The ex-Leeds and England star is being honoured for his services to the sport and motor neuron disease. England are closing in on their place in the knockout stages of the Nations League thanks to a 3-0 win over the Czech Republic. The captain, Harry Kane, marked his record-equalling 125th appearance with two goals at Wembley. From Sky News, I'm Daryl Jackson.
5: Are you ready? Strap it. My music, oh, oh. Because we're going to take you on a musical journey.

0: Pure genius, the Beatles from 1969, and Here Comes the Sun. Alex Lester with you on a Wednesday morning, playing you the very best of the 70s, 80s and 90s. And I said at the beginning, a little bit cheeky 60s stuff in there. It'll be like a 60s activity, don't we? Men at Work, Australia's finest, and Down Under on the way.
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0: Right then, are you ready? Buffoons are go after the news at 4 o'clock this Wednesday morning with Whitney Houston and How Will I Know. What about Lester's Larrabee? What have I chosen? ZZ Top in the first hour. Give Me All Your Lovin'. Between 5 and 6 this morning, Rods, or Eddie and the Hot Rods as I prefer. Do anything you want to do. I've got some great songs for you, as usual, on the shoe this morning. And a new day, a new topic to discuss in the laboratory of human response.
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8: The top stories this hour. The Prime Minister says we stand with the Jewish community on the third anniversary of the October the 7th attacks. Andy Burnham's promised to fund protection for synagogues, schools and community buildings. His comments come ahead of a pro-Palestine protest expected to take place in the capital later. Dr. Tom Potokar has been working as a medic in the enclave.
17: It has been going on and on for more than 80 years now with these flare-ups which turn into full-blown wars from time to time. The solution just doesn't seem, there doesn't seem to be the political will to actually come out with a solution.
8: US death row inmate Krista Pike is conscious and now speaking after surviving a failed execution attempt in the US state of Tennessee last week. She was sentenced to death following her conviction for a murder in 1995, but Pike survived two lethal injections last Wednesday. Kemi Badenoch expected to warn of a fight brewing in British politics later, saying the Conservatives need to be ready. The leader will close her party's conference by warning there's no national security without economic security. She's promising to halve employers' national insurance on youth jobs if they return to power. England captain Harry Kane says scoring two goals for England in a 3-0 win over the Czech Republic was a perfect night for him. The striker's now level with former goalkeeper Peter Shilton on 125 caps after the match. At Wembley, Kane says he's not lacking any motivation.
20: I'm coming off the back of my best season ever as a player, and I've started this season as good as I did last season. So I'm in a good place, and for me right now, it's just pushing myself and see how far I can get.
8: Scotland let a lead slip in the 2-1 defeat to Slovenia at Hampden Park. And Jaguar has revealed its new electric car 2 years after its rebrand sparked controversy. The Type 01 model has a four-seater layout and a battery with an expected range of up to 400 miles. From Sky News, I'm Daryl Jackson.

Whitney Houston and How Will I Know. Good morning. Buffoons Are Go. Greatest Hits Radio with the best time of the day show with me, Alex Fester. Welcome along. It's Wednesday, the midweek edition. Actually, as our weekend starts on a Friday morning, sharp, we're probably over the hump, aren't we? We thought we'd have a new thread on the programme this morning, all part of our Laboratory of Human Response, which is a highfalutin way of asking you to let us know what you think about certain things via my Facebook page, Alex Lester, the best time of the day show. World Teachers Day this week, we are informed. So, hey, teacher, we want to hear about your teachers and maybe from teachers too. James, she's a star.

Rod Stewart, I Don't Want to Talk About It, on Greatest Hits Radio. So, World Teachers Day this week, we are informed. Did you have weird, wonderful, inspirational teachers or lecturers? Were there some brilliantly eccentric ones you look back on fondly? Let us know. Play nicely and be kind, because there were some tyrants, I know, but it's the nice ones we're looking at, the eccentric ones, the bizarre ones, because, yeah, we had some fairly bizarre ones where I was at school. I bet you did too. Or maybe you were one. Or are one. It's a noble profession.

0: Gloria Gaynor and I Will Survive. So to business on a new thread on the shoe. Talking teachers. We had an art teacher, Mr. Hampton, says Darren Trapps. For some reason, whenever someone shouted Batman, he went crackers, chasing whoever shouted it with a slip around the classroom. If it got a bit noisy, then Mr. Eden came down from upstairs, a proper old school teacher who was a great shot with the blackboard rubber. Order was then restored. School days really were the best. Yeah, I don't think you could do that now, but why? Why was the teacher triggered by the word Batman? Because that was the thing. If you found a weakness, school children certainly when I was at school, they were awful. Hopefully they're better now. But Batman, why? Why? It's not like a friend of mine when he was at school. If someone was behaving in a very immature fashion, everyone would shout age group at them. I don't know why that was. Eddie Grant coming up. I don't want to dance.
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Charlie Simon and Nobody Does It Better. Alex Lester with you, Greatest Hits Radio, the best time of the day show. We're going to have a lot of fun with this thread on the show this morning. The Laboratory of Human Response concerning teachers that we have had. Andy Evans, I had an English teacher. He played the guitar. He offered to teach me, but soon gave up, saying the only way I would carry a tune was in a bucket. His name was Jake Owen. He had a single released entitled Mist Over the Merseys on YouTube. I must go and have a look. One of the good teachers in the late 70s. Teachers with guitars. Now, that was a rarity. We had one, and because it was a bit before that, he played Buddy Holly songs, I remember, and his wife wore a miniskirt. Leicester's Library. Music from my spare bedroom. ZZ Top.

0: ZZ Top and Give Me All Your Lovin'. That's our Lester's Library track for this hour. Music from my spare bedroom. I've got the Rods, a.k.a. Eddie and the Hot Rods, and Do Anything You Want to Do from your own collection coming up in the next hour. We're having a lot of fun talking about it. It's National Teachers Week or something, so we're talking about teachers, the ones we've had, ones we are, whatever. I'll need to know via my Facebook page, Alex Lester, The Best Time of the Day Show. What is our Weekender theme this weekend? I'll tell you in a moment. Every weekend we have a theme, and it's rather a nice one this weekend. Say It Through a Song Weekend. I'll tell you more about that in a moment. Free coming up all right now.
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Weather Girls and It's Raining Men on Greatest Hits Radio. So, to the weekend and our theme, Say It Through a Song Weekend. This Saturday, apparently, is World Mental Health Day. We want to get the nation talking about how we're feeling, even when we can't quite put it into words. 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Excellent. That'll be worth a listen. Delamitri, always the last to know.

0: Another hour of your favourites from the 70s, 80s and 90s coming up with me, Alex Lester, this Wednesday morning. And we continue to talk about teachers. Dave Thomas, Mr. Jackson, alias Bean. He was a maths teacher with very clear rules. At the time, we all disliked him, but 60 years later, he was the best teacher I had. Yeah, you see, that's the thing. Some may appear tyrants at the time, but it was for our own good, even though he didn't necessarily feel like it at the time. Yvonne Elliman after the news at 5, If I Can't Have You.
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13: The top stories this hour. The Prime Minister has told the Jewish community, "We are with you," on the third anniversary of the October the 7th attacks. His comments come as police say they can't ban a pro-Palestine march planned for later. Shadow Chancellor Andrew Griffith says the demonstrations shouldn't be allowed to take place.
14: It fills my heart with sadness to have seen the demonstrations being allowed to go on week after week. It pains my heart to think of Jewish people in our country being forced by default to defend themselves.
13: Death row inmate Krista Pike is said to be conscious and speaking nearly a week after Tennessee's failed execution. The convicted murderer was given 2 doses of a lethal drug used by the US state in executions last Wednesday, but they failed to end her life. Kemi Badenoch is expected to tell the Conservative Party conference that her party knows the right way when she closes the event in Birmingham this lunchtime. It's rumoured she could announce changes to inheritance tax, which is paid by 5% of UK estates. The Tory leader's admitted she's not a fan of it.
15: Inheritance tax right now has dragged in a lot of people who weren't covered before. The wealthiest people don't pay it. They have all these trusts and so on. It really affects the middle class.
13: Schools across France are closed until Friday after waves of student protests across the country. Pupils have been joined by teaching unions and parents to call for more investment into the education system. Former rugby league player Kevin Sinfield will receive his knighthood at Windsor Castle later. The ex-Leeds and England star is being honoured for his services to the sport and motor neuron disease. England are closing in on their place in the knockout stages of the Nations League. Thanks to a 3-0 win over the Czech Republic, captain Harry Kane marked his record-equalling 125th appearance with two goals at Wembley. That's the latest from Sky News. I'm Daryl Jackson.

Yvonne Illerman, If I Can't Have You. Good morning. It's the best time of the day, shoe with me, Alex Lester, Wednesday morning. And we're talking this morning. I thought it's World Teachers Day sometime this week, we're informed. So I wondered, we'd talk about teachers, ones you had, and, you know, hopefully play nicely, because some of them could be a bit tricky. Well, maybe it's how they're responding to you or me. And others were wonderful. I had a French teacher who was marvellous, very laid back, frightfully well spoken. And I was doing my O level. My mother at a parents' evening had, will Alex pass his French O level? And he said, and blew smoke in my mother's face and said, not a chance. He was right, too.

R.E.M. and Shiny Happy People, Greatest Hits Radio, Wednesday morning. We're having a lot of fun here. Going back in time, Karina Fletcher, teacher, Dark Lord, a teacher. Well, I did have a crush on Mr. Webb. He taught me maths in the top group. You see, that works. Most of us had a crush. What wasn't to like back then? A biker, complete with leathers, blonde, tall and dreamy. I don't know what became of him. Don't find out, because if it's some years, they may not look quite the same. Okay, so all those thoughts will somehow, and desires will somehow come crashing down to earth again. Yeah, just you're being forearmed here, I think, definitely. Paul Simon, me and Julio down by the schoolyard on Greatest Hits Radio.

0: Point Assist is an automatic on Greatest Hits Radio. We were talking the other day about trying again and again and again and again until you are successful. In our case, it was actually getting tickets for Glastow, as we now call it, because we're a super call family. And 12 years it's taken us to get tickets. It better be good. Paul Pratt says, very good morning, Alex. Right back at you, Paul Pratt. Many years ago, I was trying to get free tickets to be in the audience for Have I Got News For You. After numerous attempts applying, looked like it wasn't going to happen. Well, a friend had two free tickets to see the Alan Titchmarsh afternoon show at ITV Studios in London. Got to see the live show, plus extra recordings for future shows, including Dionne Warwick singing Heartbreaker twice, as it was an issue the first time she sang it. Anyway, after that, we rushed across London to the BBC television studios, as I had two free tickets to see a recording of Room 101. We got there a fraction too late, and the lady from Hattrick, that's the company that made it, isn't it, in charge of checking the audience, said the studio was now full, but she could give us free tickets to another show if we wanted. OK, I said. She took my tickets and wrote a list of shows she could choose from. Well, we did a fist pump, as there we were. Have I Got News For You tickets going free in a couple of weeks' time. Finally, I have to say we enjoyed 2 hours of entertainment with Jack Whitehall as host and Baroness Trumpington as guest with Ian Hislop. Well, there you are. If at first you don't succeed, you keep going. Brilliant stuff. Coming up, Police can't stand losing you.
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Spandau Ballet and True. I'm loving this thread about teachers. By the way, if you're a teacher, you should let us know. If you're a teacher, do you know what your nickname is? I had a teacher who was just known as Fag Ash. And until recently, I hope he's still alive, used to actually email me and say, "Hello there, it's Fag Ash here." We thought he never knew. Leicester's Library, music from my spare bedroom. Rods, Do Anything You Want to Do.

0: That's our Leicester's Library track for this hour. Music from my spare bedroom. Rods, a.k.a. Eddie and the Hot Rods, and Do Anything You Want to Do. Two more corkers from your own collection coming up tomorrow on the shoe, by the way. After I'm done, it's Andy Crane sitting in for Rossi this week on The Breakfast Show. Ken Bruce at 10, don't forget. Yeah, 10:30, Popmaster as normal. Shows that the world is correct on its axis. 1 o'clock, Zoe Ball in the afternoon. And then Simon May with Drive Time, Jackie Brambles at 7 o'clock. Then Andy Golding sitting in for Andy Crane at 10. That's your entire day mapped up. Oh, by the way, if you want to go off-piste slightly, 3 o'clock this afternoon over on Greatest Hits Radio 60s, you'll find little old me. You are shameless, Alex. Cher coming up, If I Could Turn Back Time.
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Boogie Wonderland, Earth, Wind & Fire and The Emotions. We're talking teachers on the show today. Tony Monell, secondary school. We had a great, very young teacher just out of teacher training college called Mr. Chesters. He wore a dark green beanie like Benny from Crossroads. So he should have realised, didn't they teach in that school? Don't mark yourself out, otherwise the kids will give you a nickname, which may not be to your advantage. He wore a dark green beanie like Benny from Crossroads. He was always called Benny Chesters. At sixth form, just 2 weeks into starting my year course, sadly my dad died. My English lit and lang teacher really looked out for me. He was wonderful and got me my two straight A's. Neil Bell, you were kind and compassionate when I needed it. Yeah, that's what we need. Teachers like that. Maybe one or two eccentricities as well that we can laugh at. Oh, go on, you know you want to.

0: Thank you for all your contributions to the show this morning. I'm Alex Lester. Back tomorrow morning at 1 with Music Marathon, followed by the best time of the day show. I think we'll have some more teacher talk. Okay. I'll see you in the common room tomorrow morning. It's Andy Crane after the news at 6. Do not miss him. Have a great day.
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13: Well, fancy seeing you here. Hello there, good morning. Andy Crane here, looking after things for Rossi for a couple more days. Rossi back on Monday. 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
15: The top stories this hour. New figures out this morning show Birmingham has the second largest number of young people not in education, employment or training. They're otherwise known as NEETs, and there are 45,000 in the second city, second only to London. Our reporter Becky Lomas can tell us more.
16: The Centre for Cities says the scale of the issue in Birmingham is striking. Its figures show young people in some cities and large towns are more than three times as likely to be NEETs as those in others. Earlier this year, the government announced £1 billion to help create more jobs for young people.
15: Kemi Badenoch expected to warn of a fight brewing in British politics later, saying the Conservatives need to be ready. The leader will close her party's conference in Birmingham by warning there's no national security without economic security. There are more issues on Tory members' minds in our city too.
17: I would definitely like to see her thoughts on the inheritance tax.
18: How we're going to look at illegal immigration.
19: I think a lot of young Conservatives want to see something to do with apprenticeships.
15: There's a warning, the government's expected to miss its cancer waiting times commitment in England by more than 3 years. The National Cancer Plan committed to meeting the target of 85% of patients receiving treatment within 62 days of an urgent referral by March 2029. The government says it doesn't take into account future changes and improvements it's delivering through the National Cancer Plan. West Midlands-based Jaguar has revealed its new electric car 2 years after the company's controversial rebrand. The car manufacturer unveiled its new production-ready Type 01 model at an event in New York in the US. It comes after Jaguar sparked controversy when it revealed a series of dramatic changes in November 2024 ahead of becoming a fully electric brand. And England are close to securing a place in the knockout stages of the Nations League after beating the Czech Republic 3-0 last night. Scotland let a half-time lead slip as they were beaten 2-1 at home to Slovenia.
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15: Wet to start across Birmingham, but turning brighter later on. High temperatures of up to 15 Celsius. That's the latest. I'm Molly Hookings.
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13: And it's Wednesday. Let's celebrate the fact that it's Wednesday, because that means tomorrow's Thursday. Friday, then it'll be the weekend. Music from the Pet Shop Boys, Big Mountain and Belinda Carlisle. First, it's the Bee Gees.

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Shop Boys and Heart, Bee Gees, You Should Be Dancing, the greatest hits of the 70s, 80s and 90s on Greatest Hits at Breakfast with me, Andy Crane. And I had a slightly retro experience last night. So it was nice to have a retro experience. I mean, I live my life in 2026. I enjoy living my life in 2026. I enjoy celebrating the music of the 70s, 80s and 90s. They work together for me, hand in hand. So occasionally, a retro experience in real life is good. I had the occasion to be at an award ceremony last night, the details of which are irrelevant, but part of the ceremony involved one of the sponsors surprising a winner with a financial contribution, which was lovely, saying, hey, look, the work you're doing is really good. It was all social housing and the like. So here, we'd like to give you this extra money towards your project. And it was a fantastic, you know, a reveal, and everybody cheered and all of that. And the way they wanted to illustrate it was with the traditional large check. Do you remember that in the old days, where you'd see a photograph in a newspaper, somebody had won something, and there would be the check, wouldn't there? The huge, great fake check. So I had to emerge onto the stage last night with this big fake check made out to the winner, and the amount, here is your money. And they were like, oh, thank you very much indeed. And I have to say, I looked around the room, and some of the people in the room were, shall we say, less than 45. They were small children, right? And they looked at the check, and you could see them going, what's that?

0: but which bit of Earth is your heaven? Depends, really, doesn't it? Could be the Bahamas, could be Aruba, could be the Lake District. Could be anywhere. Belinda Carlisle on Greatest Hits Radio. Before that, Big Mountain and Baby, I Love Your Way. Got a cracking 6:30 survey for you in a moment. Just crossing the I's and dotting the T's on that one. I know, it was deliberate. But if you've not heard the 6:30 survey, in a moment, a survey of people who've been asked to do something or can't do something or figure out something or won't do something, and all you've got to do is figure out what the something is. It's good fun. I'll do it in a moment.
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17: The M5 northbound in Worcestershire is closed between junctions 4 and 3 from the Bromsgrove turning to the Hales Owen turning due to accident investigation work. Meanwhile, you may want to allow a bit of extra time because Mill Street in Briley Hill is blocked from High Street to the Prom, also affecting bus routes 2, 2A, X10, 15, 142 and 142A. Look out for temporary traffic lights on High Street in Sutton Coldfield from Coleshill Street to King Edward Square. That's the latest.
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0: Foreigner from 78 and Cold as Ice, Billy Ocean and the Caribbean Queen from 84. For these are the greatest hits of the 70s, 80s and 90s. And there'll be some more 90s later, I promise. It's Greatest Hits Radio. Greatest Hits at Breakfast, home of the 6.30 survey. Slightly later than advertised this morning, but there we are. Newsreaders are waiting in the wings, poised like a coiled spring to bring you the headlines. First, we must do this. 42% of under 30s. I know, remember them. 42% of under 30s can't do this. And apropos our conversation earlier, it isn't right to check, although it could be, couldn't it? And I swear to God, last night a whole load of people were looking at the stage going, what is that, a fake checkup on stage? But it's not. That's not the answer. What can 42% of under 30s not do? 61054 with Andy is the first word if you want to text me, please. Remember to put your name in the body of the message. Have a think about this. What might those people who are, in some cases, less than half our age, and sometimes even more than that, what can't they do? There's so many potentials. 42% of under 30s can't do what?
1: New figures out this morning show Birmingham has the second largest number of young people not in education, employment or training. They're otherwise known as NEETs, and there are 45,000 in the second city, second only to London. Tory leader Kemi Badenoch expected to promise a series of tax cuts when she makes her closing speech at her party's conference in Birmingham later. She'll describe the next general election as a battle for the soul of the nation. West Midlands-based Jaguar's revealed its new electric car 2 years after its rebrand sparked controversy. It's been launched weeks after Jaguar Land Rover announced plans to axe 4,000 jobs across its global workforce over the next 2 years. England are close to securing a place in the knockout stages of the Nations League after beating the Czech Republic 3-0 last night. Scotland let a half-time lead slip as they were beaten 2-1 at home to Slovenia. And the weather wet to start across Birmingham, but turning brighter later on. Highs of up to 15 Celsius. That's the latest. I'm Molly Hookings.
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0: Okay, so it's Wednesday, rolling down to the weekend from here. Tune in for a fabulous Big 45, a brilliant confession, and top actor Andrew Garfield joins us for a chat about his brand new film, The Uprising. That's after six.
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0: It's Queen, of course, and Don't Stop Me Now on Greatest Hits of Breakfast. Before that, Swing Out Sister and Breakout. Now, I don't wish in any way to suggest that we are disparaging about the under-30s, you and I, who are maybe slightly over 30. But I said to you this morning for my 6:30 survey, 42% of under-30s can't do this. And I was curious to know what you think it might be. And it's essentially anything. The variety of answers would suggest that we, who are maybe 55-plus, generally think that they can't do anything, can't do anything. Richard in Ivy Ridge. OK, bear in mind, that's all I said. 42% of under-30s can't do this, right? Apparently, Richard says they can't do mental arithmetic. Jane in Bristol says they can't listen to decent music. Phil is driving in Barnsley. They can't change a plug. Nigel in Glasgow, they can't use a landline phone. Andy in Kent, touch their toes. Touch their toes? How is that age relevant? Kevin Devon, they can't light a fire. What's this? Deb, our demon dinner lady, they can't use a landline phone. Paul is a scaffolder on the Isle of Wight. They can't read a map. They can't do very much, can they? None of those is the right answer. Whether any of those actually apply, I don't know. Can 42% of under-30s not rewire a plug? Daniel in Wickford? I don't know. What do you think it might be? 61054, stick Andy as the first word and remember your name in the body of the message, please.
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3: The M5 in Worcestershire is closed northbound from Junction 4, the Bromsgrove, turning to Junction 3 for Hales Owen. Meanwhile, you may want to allow a bit of extra time because there's stop-start queues on the M6 southbound before the Junction 8 M5 interchange with around a 10-minute delay. Also, Mill Street in Brierley Hill is blocked from High Street to the Prom, diverting bus routes 2, 2A, X10, 15, 142 and 142A. That's the latest. There's more on our website.
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0: Love me some Howard Jones. There's new song from 83. Before that, Yes. And the owner of a lonely heart on your greatest hits at breakfast. So I said to you, quite casually, it's about 6:30, 42% of under 30s can't do this. And I said to you, what is the this they can't do? I don't think we've ever had quite a response like it. Not to say that we don't think under 30s are particularly useful. Kieran in Sale thinks using a rotary telephone. Jill in Bath says they can't read a map. They can't sew or stitch, says James on his milk round. They can't boil an egg, says Colin in Derby. They can't read a clock, says Brad in Hampshire. And Tracy in Suffolk says they can't live life without a mobile phone. Paul in Bristol, they can't cook. Lots and lots of people think under 30s can't read an analogue clock. I think they can, to be honest, but there we are. Mark in Dorset, they can't tie a tie properly. They can't do any DIY. Somebody, Foz and Witness, lives in Blackpool, works in Warrington. Can't change the wheel on a car, says Andy in a van. Can't boil an egg, says Kevin, Bury St. Edmunds. And they can't iron clothes, says Tanya in Roxby. The actual answer I'm looking for is straightforward. It's cooked spaghetti. I don't know whether that means all of pasta. Maybe they can do, you know, ravioli, but they can't do spaghetti. I have no idea. Officially, according to the survey, 42% of under 30s can't cook spaghetti. But according to listeners to Greatest Hits at Breakfast, well, under 30s can't really do anything.
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15: The top stories this hour. Four men have pleaded guilty after a teenager was shot in Sandwell. The 19-year-old was injured on Burwood Road in Smethwick in March. It follows a fight between two groups. The four men are due to be sentenced next month. New figures out this morning show Birmingham has the second largest of number of young people not in education, employment or training. They're otherwise known as NEETs, and there are 45,000 in the second city. Our reporter Becky Lumas has more.
16: The Centre for Cities says the scale of the issue in Birmingham is striking. Its figures show young people in some cities and large towns are more than three times as likely to be NEETs as those in others. Earlier this year, the government announced £1 billion to help create more jobs for young people.
15: Kemi Badenoch is expected to tell the Conservative Party conference her party knows the right way when she closes the event in Birmingham this lunchtime. It's rumoured she could announce changes to inheritance tax, which is paid by 5% of UK estates. The Tory leader's admitted she's not a fan of it.
17: Inheritance tax right now has dragged in a lot of people who weren't covered before. The wealthiest people don't pay it. They have all these trusts and so on. It really affects the middle class.
15: Well, Labour's claim the Tories are working on fantasy economics. A death row inmate at the centre of a botched execution has regained consciousness. Krista Pike's lawyers says she's awake and speaking after being given two doses of the lethal injection in Tennessee. Jaguar, which is based in the West Midlands, has unveiled its new electric car following its controversial rebrand. It pledged to become fully electric in 2024 and has recently announced plans to cut 4,000 jobs across its global workforce. The car manufacturer unveiled its new model at an event in New York. And IKEA's launched a second-hand marketplace for furniture and homeware. The Swedish retail giant says items will cost around 60% less than when bought new. IKEA family members will be able to buy and sell pre-owned products directly through the retailer.
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15: Wet to start across Birmingham, but turning brighter later on. High temperatures of up to 15 Celsius. That's the latest. I'm Molly Hookings.
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1: When I was 17.
2: Paula, good morning. In what year were you 17?
3: 1977.
2: 1977, Queen's Silver Jubilee year. Virginia Wade wins
3: Virginia
2: Wimbledon.
3: Wade.
2: It's a really big year. And you turned 17. Do you remember it fondly? Did you have a great time?
3: I think so. I started work in 1977 in the February, so it was a big thing for me. Just left school and went to work for a change, got a bit of earn some money, so I could keep myself in the lifestyle I wasn't accustomed to.
2: Did you think of going on and continuing your education, or was it just the norm for you and your friends to go into work at that time?
3: I was doing A-levels at the time, and I just got fed up with doing it. I thought, I'm sick of learning. I'm going to go out to work and earn some money.
2: And what did you go out to work and earn some money doing?
3: I went to work at NatWest Bank in New Malden.
2: So, in the bank, doing what? Yeah. Were you a cashier? Were you in the back office? What were you doing?
3: I was in the back office. I was answering the phone, printing checkbooks, that sort of stuff, balancing accounts, all that sort of jazz, and just staying in the background for a bit.
2: There's a phrase that millennials and Gen Zs won't understand. printing checkbooks. I mean, man alive, you know, I remember checkbooks. I'm sorry, oh, yeah. This is a really nerdy question. Had the check guarantee card come in by 1977 or not? Do you remember the little plastic that would guarantee your check for 50 quid?
3: Oh, yes, definitely, yeah. Those were the days. You had picture checkbooks as well.
2: Oh, and if you paid a lot of money, you could have a credit card with a photograph of something on it. I don't know. It's a lot of old nonsense, wasn't it? So there you are, working in the back office at the NatWest.
3: I was.
2: And what are you spending your wages on when you go out on a Friday or a Saturday? Where are you going?
3: Platform shoes, going to Cinderella's, going to the Wimpy Bar. That was the height of my week, so going to have a Wimpy.
2: Oh, Wimpy. For those of a certain vintage, this is a very early British fast food institution with a beef eater man as the logo. But I did love the Wimpy Burgers. I did like Wimpy Burgers. I was a big fan of those.
3: Oh, yeah. Frothy Coffee. Introduced me to Frothy Coffee all those years ago.
2: Yeah, which we now call something grand, like, I don't know, a latte or a cappuccino or something, or some silly name. Oh, yeah. So, platform shoes. How many times did you fall off them and twist your ankle?
3: Sprain my ankle once.
2: Only the once? Well done.
3: Only the once. I know. I was quite angry. I mean, I used to have wooden ones and all sorts. I mean, the heels, I don't know how I wore them. I really look back now and think, oh, my God. I used to have about 6 inches to my height. But it was fun.
2: Bringing you up to what at that point, Paula? Were you then 5'4"
3: about
2: or something?
3: 5'9". Yeah, I am. About 5'5". So I was about 5'9" with the heels on and stuff like that.
2: Here we are then. Three songs, some of which may have been played in Cinderella's. I've no idea. You pick me one of these that you want. Oh, Boney M, yes please. Or this was the one they all swayed around to in the last 10 minutes at 10 to 2, wasn't it? Denise Williams. Or Candy and the Nights on Broadway. Let's bring back memories of being 17. Which song would you like, Paula?
3: The middle one, please.
2: Free, Denise Williams.
3: Yes, please.
2: Absolutely lovely song. So pleased to have met you. You sound like a bundle of fun. Thank you very much indeed for coming on and telling me what life was like when you were 17.
3: Cheers, Andy. Take care.

0: It's Thin Lizzy, of course, and the boys are back in town from 76 on Greatest Hits at Breakfast. Before that, Paula's Choice from the year she was 17, 1977, Denise Williams and Free. Now, earlier we were very gently and with warmth and love and affection teasing the under 30s, because that's the rules. And when they get to our age, they'll be teasing the next generation of under 30s, because that's the rules. But, you know, you look at the millennials and the Gen Zs and the Gen Alphas, and for all their faults, and they're not faults, it's just we tease them, they get some things right. And I think they're getting right attitudes to mental health. They are far more open about it, and they talk about it, and they share a bit, and they deal with it far more maybe than you or I did when we were in our 20s and 30s. Be honest, we would probably have benefited from a bit more conversation about it. This Saturday is World Mental Health Day, and we here at Greatest Hits Radio get that. You know, it's important that we, as our generation, talk and open. We want to get the nation talking about how we're feeling. And sometimes music does that for you. Sometimes music can just put into words what you can't. Say it through a song is what we're going to do this weekend. Say it through a song. We'll let you express your feelings, and you can uplift others through the positive power of music. And I know that sounds cheesy, and I know that sounds like a cliche, but it's really true, isn't it? How many songs are there in your life that are really important to you? Exactly. So say it through a song, letting you express your feelings, uplifting others through the positive power of music. You can be part of the weekend by suggesting a song. Weekender at greatesthitsradio.co.uk is the email address. 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
21: The M5 is closed northbound from Junction 4 for Bromsgrove to Junction 3. The Hales Owen turn-off due to accident investigation work. Meanwhile, you may want to allow a bit of extra time because the M6 southbound from Junction 7 for Great Bar to Junction 6 for Spaghetti Junction has long delays after an earlier accident, with stop-start queues also stretching back before Junction 8. Look out for Uffmore Lane, closed southbound from Hagley to Romsley due to emergency repairs. More on our website.
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We play you the greatest hits of the 70s, 80s and 90s, and just occasionally we sprinkle in a few from around the edges to spice things up. From 69, Jackie Wilson's Higher and Higher. Let's bring it back on track, shall we?

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1: Hugh Cornwell, formerly of the Stranglers, joins me just after midday on Wednesday to look back at a 1970s golden year. 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

0: I do like the Flying Pickets version of that as well. Must dig that out, although it tends to be played as a Christmas song, even though it's clearly not. It's the Yazoo, of course, and Only You on Greatest Hits at Breakfast, home of the Morning Mystery Oldie, which is now on day Friday, Monday, Tuesday, Wednesday. I literally counted that on my fingers. I'm 36, 62 years old, and I literally counted that on my fingers. It's on day four. The Morning Mystery Oldie is 1 second of a massive greatest hit from the 70s, 80s, or 90s. Now they've finally told me what the answer is. It really is a massive hit from the 70s, 80s, or 90s. But the thing is, which hit was it? There's your 1 second. You don't get very much. I'll shut up and let you listen to it. Okay, there's 1 second of a massive greatest hit. Any ideas? I know we're early days, but chances are your guess won't have been guessed, and who knows, it might be the right answer. 0333 2020 402 is my telephone number. 0333 2020 402. I'm going to pick four callers at random. The calls are charged at a standard rate, but some service providers may apply further charges. If you get it right, bragging rights and smart speakers and Rayo premium accounts, but bragging rights are all there to be had if you can figure out which Morning Mystery Oldie that is.
1: New figures out this morning show Birmingham has the second largest number of young people not in education, employment or training. They're otherwise known as NEETs, and there are 45,000 in the second city, second only to London. Tory leader Kemi Badenoch's expected to promise a series of tax cuts when she makes her closing speech at her party's conference in Birmingham later. She'll describe the next general election as a battle for the soul of the nation. West Midlands-based Jaguar's revealed its new electric car 2 years after its rebrand sparked controversy. It's been launched weeks after Jaguar Land Rover announced plans to axe 4,000 jobs across its global workforce over the next 2 years. England are close to securing a place in the knockout stages of the Nations League after beating the Czech Republic 3-0 last night. Scotland let a half-time lead slip as they were beaten 2-1 at home to Slovenia. And the weather wet to start across Birmingham, but turning brighter later on. Highs of up to 15 Celsius. That's the latest. I'm Molly Hookings.
0: Sport. OK, time for your sport now. Good morning, Matt.
2: Good morning to you, Andy. A landmark night for England captain Harry Kane. He scored twice in a comfortable 3-0 victory over the Czech Republic as he matched Peter Shilton's record of 125 caps. He also had a hand in England's opening goal. His cross was turned into his own net by Vladimir Kufal. Kane was taken off to a standing ovation, with England well-placed to qualify from their group in the Nations League. Not such a buoyant mood, though, for Scotland, who suffered back-to-back home defeats, beaten 2-1 at Hampden by Slovenia. Ryan Christie had given Sebastian Pocognoli's side the lead, but they paid the price for some disjointed defending. Cristiano Ronaldo says he should be punished for walking out on the Portugal team when he didn't play against Norway last week, but he's also accused his coach Jorge Jesus of a breach of trust for criticising him publicly. And Lionel Messi was in tears as he played his last game for Argentina. He scored one and provided the assist for the other goals in a 3-0 win over Benin.
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1: Good morning, Greatest Hits at Breakfast. Who's calling?
2: Chris from Warrington.
1: Hello, Chris. Good morning and welcome. What do you have in store for the rest of the day, Chris? What are you doing?
2: Literally, I was having a shower yesterday and I heard this 1 second song, and because I was in the shower, I wasn't able to call in or anything. So I've just jumped out of the shower again, listening to the station, to partake in this competition.
1: Well, such effort has been made, Chris. I hope you've nailed it. What's the answer?
2: Is the answer Daryl Hall and John Oates, Make My Dreams? You Make My Dreams.
1: Somebody has already guessed that, Chris, so despite all this shower to-ing and fro-ing that's gone on, I'm very sorry to say, it's not the right answer, but thank you, mate, so much for making so much of an effort. It's very much appreciated, mate. Enjoy the rest of your day. Nice to have met you. Let's find out who's next. Good morning, Greatest Hits at Breakfast. Who's this?
3: Hiya, it's Heather.
1: Welcome. What have you got in plan for the rest of the day, Heather?
3: Just going to work now.
1: What do you think the morning mystery oldie is?
3: James, sit down.
1: James and Sit Down would be an excellent guess, and I can hear why you might think that, but unfortunately, it isn't. I'm sorry you sounded so far away, Heather. We could have had a longer conversation, but thanks for ringing, and really nice to have met you. Good morning, Greatest Hits at Breakfast. Who's calling?
4: Hi, good morning. It's Coral.
1: Hello, from, Coral.
4: Hello, from Hornchurch.
1: What a lovely name Coral is. Do you know any
4: Thank
1: other
4: you,
1: Corals? There aren't many around, are there? I think it's a sweet name.
4: I was called after my mum.
1: Oh, right.
4: Bless her. God rest her soul, yeah.
1: And, do you wear a lot of pink? I know that's cheesy, you know, coral pink and all that.
4: I used to be, that people used to say to me, say, oh, were you named after the betting shop?
1: I would go with the sea. I would say the sea is far more romantic and the like, you know. Nobody wants to be called Paddy Power, do they, really? Or something like that. Listen, what do you think the morning mystery oldie is, Coral?
4: Margarita time from by Status Quo.
1: Status Quo. Was a great answer, but whether you're a betting shop or a seaside event, it's not the right one, Coral. But thanks for ringing in. Very nice to have met you. One more. Good morning, Greatest Hits at Breakfast. Who's calling?
5: Hello, mate. It's James.
1: Hello, James. You sound very chipper this morning. Are you happy and upbeat today?
5: Well, I've been up since 3 o'clock, so it's midday for me, mate.
1: Yeah, well, miss, you have me by about an hour and a half. I got about 4:30, mate. So, you know, you and me both are going to be feeling it by around about midday. I'll let you crack on. What do you think the morning mystery oldie is?
5: Fleetwood Mac, Go Your Own Way.
1: Fleetwood Mac, Go Your Own Way is a good answer. But unfortunately, my friend, it is not the right answer. So very nice to have met you. Thank you for ringing, and thank you for crossing off for other people a wrong answer, because it hasn't been one, and the morning mystery oldie lives to fight another day.
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9: The M5 in Worcestershire is closed northbound between Junction 4, the Bromsgrove turning, and Junction 3 at the Hales Owen turn-off for accident investigation work. Meanwhile, you may want to allow a bit of extra time because the M6 in the West Midlands has queues southbound from Junction 7 at the Great Bar turning to Junction 6 at the Spaghetti Junction turn-off. Also, the M42 northbound is heavy from Alvechurch through to the Junction 3 Portway Junction, adding around 15 minutes.
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2: Greatest Hits at Breakfast. And all this Black History Month, we're going to celebrate the black music genres that have had the biggest impact on the greatest hits of the 70s, 80s and 90s. Today, we're going to focus on reggae and play some of that genre's most influential artists and biggest crossover hits. This hour, it'll be Aswad. Aswad, an outfit that began as a London roots reggae band, singing about their own lives and their experience in Britain. Then, in 1988, their version of a song written by Diane Warren and Albert Hammond, previously recorded by Tina Turner, gave Aswad their first UK number one.

0: Aswad's first number one in 1988. It's Don't Turn Around on Greatest Hits at Breakfast, celebrating Black History Month. And if you'd like to celebrate more, you can join Des Paul on Rhythm of the Night this Friday from 10. A full hour with Des dedicated to reggae and its influence on popular music culture. 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Back here on Greatest Hits at Breakfast, we've the 8:33 to come today. In case you didn't know, it's National Bathtub Day. And I hope you've been celebrating early this morning. But what I need from you, please, this morning, then, are songs pertaining to bathrooms and bath time. Oh, there are so many, and one springs to mind already, and I better get a lot of votes for it. 61054 with Andy as the first word if you want to text me, please. Do remember to put your name in the body of the message so I can say hi properly. As our 8:33 this morning, with it being National Bathtub Day, looks for songs connected to the bathroom and bath time.
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3: The top stories this hour. Birmingham has the second largest number of young people not in education, employment or training, according to new figures. It's second only to London. Our reporter Becky Lomas has been looking over the stats.
4: The report from the Centre for Cities shows 45,000 so-called NEETs in Birmingham, something the think tank has called a striking problem. Its figures show young people in some cities and large towns are more than three times as likely to be NEET as those in others. Earlier this year, the government announced £1 billion to help create more jobs for young people.
3: Four men have admitted their part in the shooting of a teenager in Sandwell. The 19-year-old was injured on Burwood Road in Smethwick following a fight between two groups in March. Police say the gun was fired five times, showing an intent to harm and potentially kill. The four are due to be sentenced next month. Kemi Badenoch expected to warn of a fight brewing in British politics at the party's conference in Birmingham later, saying the Conservatives need to be ready. The leader will warn there's no national security without economic security. There are more issues on Tories' members' minds in Birmingham too.
5: I would definitely like to see her thoughts on the inheritance tax, and hopefully she will abolish it.
23: How we're going to look at illegal immigration, what we can do to stop it.
24: I think a lot of young Conservatives want to see something to do with apprenticeships or potentially something with tuition fees.
3: West Midlands-based Jaguars revealed its new electric car 2 years after its rebrand sparked controversy. It's been launched weeks after Jaguar Land Rover announced plans to axe 4,000 jobs across its global workforce over the next 2 years. The company announced a series of dramatic changes in 2024 ahead of becoming fully electric. And Sir David Attenborough has promised to venture even further and uncover life more precious than we ever realised in Blue Planet 3. The broadcaster, who turned 100 earlier this year, narrates the natural history series, which explores life beneath the waves. It took nearly 4 years to make and will be broadcast in the next few months.
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3: Wet to start across Birmingham, but turning brighter later on. High temperatures of up to 15 Celsius. That's the latest. I'm Molly Hookings.
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0: The life-changing sum has reached £725,000, and it must be won this week. 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

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Starship, Nothing's Gonna Stop Us. The greatest hits of the 70s, 80s and 90s on Greatest Hits at Breakfast. Your choice of songs after 8.30 for the 8.33. Today is National Bathtub Day, so fairly obviously songs with a bath time or a bathtub theme. I have to tell you, two songs are standing head and shoulders above the others. You won't need me to tell you what they are, I suspect. But other suggestions, Paul from Rutland would like to hear ONJ's Soaplessly Devoted to You. Very good. Lee in Somerset, Dirty Diana, Michael Jackson. Excellent. Emma's in Abergavenny, Hot Water, Level 42, Steamy Windows, Tina Turner. Jeff in Nelson, Tub Thumping, Chumbawamba. Excellent choices. And Jez, who's personal training in Truro, would like anything by Lufa Vandross. Songs, please, with a bath time or a bathroom theme. 61054 with Andy as the first word.

0: Seal. It's crazy. It's greatest hits of breakfast at coming up 20 past 8 already. We're in the middle or about to play the 8.33. We're in the middle of song selection for the 8.33, it being National Bathtub Day. A bathtub. Maybe if it's got legs, it's a bathtub. You know, one of those posh ones with the roll top and legs. Otherwise, it's just a bath, isn't it? It's not a bath unless you're American. So I'm looking for songs connecting to the bathroom or bath time. And there are two songs that are being suggested a lot. And they will definitely appear. Elsewhere, Maggie, Tap Turns on the Water, of course. Yes, excellent. Paul Cade in Woking, Relax, Frankie Goes to Hollywood. I suppose in the bathroom, yes, that's something you might do quite a lot. Leslie's in Oxford. Hello, Leslie. Rolling in the Deep, Adele. Debbie in Liverpool. Anything by the Wets, clearly. Helen Biggleswade is waiting till 8.45 to have a shower. This presumably so she can discover what the 8.33 songs are. One of them might be, Helen, A Little Bit of Soap by Shawaddy Waddy. What will the others be? Hang fire, they're on the way.
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19: There are queues on the M5 northbound from Junction 4 for Bromsgrove to Junction 3 at the Hales Owen turn-off after an earlier accident. Meanwhile, the M6 southbound is slow from Junction 7 at Great Bar to Junction 6 at Spaghetti Junction. Also, allow extra time before the Junction 8 M5 interchange, where stop-start traffic means around 30 minutes from the M54. The Aston Expressway inbound from Junction 6 is adding 10 minutes into the city.
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0: Never fails to put me in a good mood, that song. Never fails. Not that I wasn't in a good mood already, but I just love it. Stacey Lattisaw. And Jump to the Beat on Greatest Hits at Breakfast, home of the 8:33. It's National Bathtub Day, don't you know? And why? What a fantastic selection of songs you have offered this morning to do with bathrooms and bathroom themes. Your 8:33 and the ones that have made the cut, coming next.
1: New figures out this morning show Birmingham has the second largest number of young people not in education, employment or training. They're otherwise known as NEETs, and there are 45,000 in the second city, second only to London. Tory leader Kemi Badenoch is expected to promise a series of tax cuts when she makes her closing speech at her party's conference in Birmingham later. She'll describe the next general election as a battle for the soul of the nation. West Midlands-based Jaguar's revealed its new electric car 2 years after its rebrand sparked controversy. It's been launched weeks after Jaguar Land Rover announced plans to axe 4,000 jobs across its global workforce over the next 2 years. England are close to securing a place in the knockout stages of the Nations League after beating the Czech Republic 3-0 last night. Scotland let a half-time lead slip as they were beaten 2-1 at home to Slovenia. And the weather wet to start across Birmingham, but turning brighter later on. Highs of up to 15 Celsius. That's the latest. I'm Molly Hookings.
2: Sport. And here's your latest sport. England captain Harry Kane was again the star turn. On the night, he matched Peter Shilton's record of 125 caps. He scored twice in a 3-0 win over the Czech Republic, moving him to 91 goals in total for his country. Trent Alexander-Arnold also provided dangerous crosses to cement his claim for a starting place. A dismal night for Scotland as Sebastian Pocognoli's side suffered back-to-back home defeats, beaten 2-1 by Slovenia after taking the lead through Ryan Christie. Captain Andy Robertson admitted they were outfought and not good enough. Cristiano Ronaldo admits he should be punished for walking out on the Portugal team when he wasn't called off the bench against Norway last week. But he's also accused his coach Jorge Jesus of a breach of trust for criticising him publicly. And an emotional Lionel Messi bid farewell to the Argentina team in a win over Menin last night. A huge shirt bearing his number and the word gracias was stretched across the pitch.
3: 8:33.
0: October the 7th, National Bathtub Day. So your 8:33 songs this morning pertaining to the bathroom and bath time activity. Careful. And sometimes when you do an 8:33, there are songs that you think, if I don't play this, there'll be people taking to the streets. There'll be a national outcry. It's National Bathtub Day. How can I not play?

Tina Turner, of course, and Steamy Windows on your greatest hits at breakfast. The steamy window in the bathroom. The kind of which you write something romantic in, don't you, so that your partner will see it when it actually steams up when they take a shower. Or maybe that only happens in rom-com, I've no idea. It's National Bathtub Day. This is the 8:33 on Greatest Hits at Breakfast. Your songs pertaining to bathrooms and bathroom life, if there's such a thing. We've had Mirror in the Bathroom, the beat. We've had Steamy Windows. Now, at the suggestion of many, many, many, many, many people, including Sarah in Cheltenham and Charlie we've got here, and Pete in Beckenham, I'll whiz through these. Ebba in Abergavenny. Graham is sitting around a pool in Greece right now. Nigel in Tamworth, all suggesting for National Bathtub Day. Got to be Bobby Darin, hasn't it?

0: Yes, yes, the greatest hits of the 70s, 80s and 90s. But just occasionally the 50s have a couple of things to teach us, don't they? Come on, parts of you were moving to that song, weren't they? Maybe just the hips on the car seat there where you were driving. Tapping the fingers on the steering wheel. Tapping your foot. What a great song. 1958 for our 8:33 for National Bathtub Day. Bobby, Darren and Splish Splash.
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1: There are queues on the M5 northbound from Junction 4 for Bromsgrove to Junction 3 for Hales Owen following an earlier accident, whilst over in the West Midlands, the M6 southbound is slow from Junction 7 for Great Bar back to Junction 6 for Spaghetti Junction. Meanwhile, you may want to allow a bit of extra time because the M42 northbound from Alva Church towards the Portway Junction is currently adding around 25 minutes to your journey. That's the latest. There's more on our website.
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0: Greatest Hits at Breakfast. And all this Black History Month, we're celebrating the black music genres that have had the biggest impact on the greatest hits of the 70s, 80s and 90s. Today it's reggae. Today, throughout the day, we'll play some of the genre's most influential artists and some of their biggest crossover hits. This hour, it's Althea and Donna. Do you remember? The Jamaican teenagers, Althea Forrest and Donna Reed. They were just 17 and 18 when they recorded Uptown Top Ranking. Answer songs are not a new thing, you know. They were doing it back then. That was an answer song to a song by Trinity called Three Piece Suite. It's full of playful reggae and Jamaican patois. It went from a local hit in Jamaica all the way to number one here in the UK back in 1978.

0: A surprise but brilliant number one in 1978 for Althea and Donna, an Uptown Top ranking. 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This is Greatest Hits at Breakfast. I'm Andy Crane, and we'll do a top 10 till Ken next.
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13: The top stories this hour. New figures out this morning show Birmingham has the second largest number of young people not in work, employment or training. They're otherwise known as NEETs, and there are 45,000 in the second city, second only to London. Our reporter Becky Lomas has been looking at the stats.
14: The Centre for Cities says the scale of the issue in Birmingham is striking. Its figures show young people in some cities and large towns are more than 3 times as likely to be NEETs as those in others. Earlier this year, the government announced £1 billion to help create more jobs for young people.
13: 4 men have pleaded guilty after a teenager was shot in Sandwell. The 19-year-old was injured on Burwood Road in Smethwick in March. It follows a fight between 2 groups. The 4 are due to be sentenced next month. The Conservatives say they'll fight for the soul of the nation at the next election as the party conference in Birmingham draws to a close. Kemi Badenoch is expected to use her speech to propose a number of tax cuts. Deputy Leader Alex Burghardt says the government's maxed out public spending.
15: Last year, Labour borrowed about £130 billion, but it's over twice what we spent on defence. 4/5 of that was spent paying off the interest on the debt. They literally have one credit card paying off another credit card, and it's very, very dangerous.
13: A death row inmate at the centre of a botched execution has regained consciousness. Krista Pike's lawyers say she's awake and speaking after being given 2 doses of a lethal injection in Tennessee. Jaguar, which is based in the West Midlands, has unveiled its new electric car following its controversial rebrand. It pledged to become fully electric in 2024 and has recently announced plans to cut 4,000 jobs across its global workforce. The car manufacturer unveiled its new model at an event in New York. And IKEA's launched a second-hand marketplace for furniture and homeware. The Swedish retail giant says items will cost around 60% less than when bought new.
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13: Wet to start across Birmingham, but turning brighter later on. High temperatures of up to 15 Celsius. That's the latest. I'm Molly Hookings.

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1: I have to say, you've had a good morning, haven't you? You've had a good morning. You were very funny and very clever and creative on the 6:30 survey. You absolutely smashed it on the 8:33 tunes-wise. So let's see how you do with the top 10 till 10 this morning. This is a mystery year that you've got to figure out. It's not hard because you might have lived through it. What age you were remains to be seen. But as soon as you recognise the year, why don't you text me and tell me what you think the year is? 61054 is the text number. If you put Andy as the first word, it'll arrive in my inbox. And if you put your name in the body of the message, it will secure you a mention on Greatest Hits Radio. And I still think that counts for something. I'm of a generation where you go, hey, send me name on the radio. I still get excited. I've been doing this for nearly 40 plus years. So, how do we figure out the year? Well, I'll give you clues. There'll be news clues and entertainment clues and stuff that was going on in the particular year in question. And you can text me or you can email it. Andy@greatesthitsradio.co.uk. But the most important thing will be the music. We are Greatest Hits Radio. We're the home of the biggest songs of the 70s, 80s and 90s, so I can guarantee it'll be one of those decades. But which one? Well, to help you, 10 great songs, including these three. Beats International, Making a Request. The Giants, Singing of a Residence. And Wilson Phillips, who will sing of Reassurance. So, those three and more are still to come. But first, time to start twisting the melons.

They Might Be Giants and Birdhouse in Your Soul, a song, as I recall, that's about a bedside light on a bedside cabinet for a little kid. It's a lovely tune. Before that, Beats International's Dub Be Good To Me and The Mondays and Step On. Sean the London Cabbie knows the year. So does David Hoyk. Gray in Shrewsbury, You're a Year Out. Nige in Tamworth nailed it. Jason working in Rady Forley. It's the year that Jason joined the army. Spot on. Mr. King, well done, you're right. Paul and Rachel, correct. Dougie is a taxi driver in Carlisle. Hope you have lots of fares today, mate. You're absolutely on it. Dave and Elliot, the German Shepherd in Soggy-Stonthorpe, get it right. Dave in Glasgow delivering prescriptions gets it. Mark in Retford is 2 years out. And John in Oxfordshire had just started his job as a travelling chef. Do you know what the year was? It's 61054 with Andy as the first word if you want to text me, or just sit back and enjoy the music. They're all from the same year, and it'll be In Excess after Wilson Phillips.

0: We've all known or met one, haven't we?
1: It's INXS on Greatest Hits Breakfast. This is your top 10 till Ken. So INXS, Suicide Blonde, Wilson Phillips, Hold On, and all the other songs are all from the same year, which Val knows. Val's in a very wet Pagham and is reminded of a time when she was working for a medical company before it got taken over. See how these things stick with us? Ian's in Wellington. I'd moved to Leeds, he says. Memories of driving there and back to the West Country in my Austin Allegro. There's a journey. Ian, it's the year after that, but thanks for your note. Andy Barker's in Castleford. Hi to the lads at XPO in Wakefield, and you're spot on with your guests. Thank you. Paula in Swinton bought Now 17 this year. Now, I don't know whether that's the right year. She might have just bought it anyway. But I'm assuming that that's the one that came out in this morning's year, because she's got the year right. Thank you for your email. And Kaz and Baz are, well, mixed opinions in an overcast Great Yarmouth. Kaz, you're right. Baz, you're just 3 years out. London Beat, have you on their minds? And Roxette are putting their kids on next.
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20: Look out for queues on the M6 southbound from Junction 7 for Great Bar to Junction 6 for Spaghetti Junction following an earlier accident. Meanwhile, you may want to allow a bit of extra time because the A38M Aston Expressway inbound from Junction 6 is adding around 25 minutes into the city centre. And also on the M6, stop-start traffic southbound before the junction, 8M5 interchange is adding 10 minutes. There's more on our website.
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The top 10 till 10 on Greatest Hits at Breakfast. Good morning, Jill. Jill's in Rotherham. Says, hello, Andy. Is it the year I went to see Top of the Pops being filmed in London? Roxette were on. I think this was the song. Well, it will have been, because you've got the year spot on. Pete and Amanda are at work in Marlow, loving the tunes, which is nice to say. Not confident on the year. Pete thinks that. Amanda thinks that. You're close. Pete, you're 2 years out. Amanda, just 1 year out. And Gareth is in Swansea. Says, hello, Andy. I'm meant to be concentrating on a Teams meeting, but I'm struggling not to sing along to songs from 19... Gareth at his desk in Swansea. Sing out, Gareth. Sing loud.

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1: The life-changing sum has reached £725,000, and it must be won this week. 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
14: There's an accident partially blocking the A46 northbound from Binley towards Walsgrave on Sow. Meanwhile, you may want to allow a bit of extra time because the A38M Aston Expressway inbound from the M6 at Junction 6 is taking around 20 minutes into the city centre. Also, look out for heavy traffic on the M42 northbound towards Junction 3 for Portway with a 15-minute journey time from Alvechurch. That's the latest. There's more on our website.
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0: Elton's at number one with Sacrifice. Before that, it's Unbelievable, EMF. Before that, Madonna and Roxette. London Beat, In Excess and Wilson Phillips. They Might Be Giants, Beats International, Happy Mondays. All massive hits in 1990.
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14: The top stories this hour. A man's died following a crash between a lorry and a car on the M5 near Halesowen, which resulted in a vehicle fire. The northbound carriageway was shut for several hours following the collision at around 9:30 last night. The driver of the car died at the scene. Birmingham has the second largest number of young people not in education, employment or training, according to new figures. It's second only to London. Our reporter Becky Lomas has been looking over the stats.
15: The report from the Centre for Cities shows 45,000 so-called NEETs in Birmingham, something the think tank has called a striking problem. Its figures show young people in some cities and large towns are more than three times as likely to be NEET as those in others. Earlier this year, the government announced £1 billion to help create more jobs for young people.
14: Four men have admitted their part in the shooting of a teenager in Sandwell. The 19-year-old was injured on Burwood Road in Smethwick following a fight between two groups in March. Police say the gun was fired five times, showing an intent to harm and potentially kill. The four are due to be sentenced next month. Kemi Badenoch's expected to warn of a fight brewing in British politics at the party's conference in Birmingham later, saying the Conservatives need to be ready. The leader will warn there's no national security without economic security. There are more issues on Tory members' minds in Birmingham too.
16: I would definitely like to see her thoughts on the inheritance tax, and hopefully she will abolish it.
17: How we're going to look at illegal immigration, what we can do to stop it.
18: I think a lot of young Conservatives want to see something to do with apprenticeships or potentially something with tuition fees.
14: And Sir David Attenborough has promised to venture even further and uncover life more precious than we ever realised in Blue Planet 3. The broadcaster, who turned 100 earlier this year, narrates the natural history series, which explores life beneath the waves. The six-part series will be broadcast later this year. It took nearly 4 years to make.
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14: Wet to start across Birmingham, but turning brighter later on. High temperatures of up to 15 Celsius. That's the latest. I'm Molly Hookings.
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13: Yes, it's Wednesday, 7th of October. Reaching Wednesday is always... almost feels like something of an achievement, doesn't it? You've hit one of the mileposts of the week. All in all, it's a good

Fine Young Cannibals and Good Thing. We hope to bring you some good things today. Well, we think they're good. As long as you find them half decent, we're happy with that. Pop Master, 10:30. Of course. Later, somebody's first 45. Their first piece of vinyl bought with their own money. Not much of it either. And after 12 today, delighted to be speaking to Hugh Cornwell, late of the Stranglers. And Hugh will be talking about his golden year.

0: Paul McCartney, another day. Not just any old day. It's the 49th birthday of Dan Hourihan. Please wish my mate Dan a super-duper happy 49th birthday, says L. Watson in London. My work days would not be the same without him. 49, is that what he told you? Would, yeah. I mean, I'm sure it's true.
1: While we're living in.
0: Or at least it was once.
1: Let me tell you.

0: Jamiroquai. Music seems to be everywhere these days, and nothing wrong with that. Virtual insanity. Zoe Ball will be here at 1 o'clock, and following her...
1: Simon Mayer.
2: OK, so it's Wednesday, rolling down to the weekend from here. Tune in for a fabulous Big 45, a brilliant confession, and top actor Andrew Garfield joins us for a chat about his brand-new film... The Uprising, that's after six.
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0: This is Black History Month, and to mark that, we are celebrating all the genres of black music that have had the biggest impact on the hits of the 70s, 80s and 90s. Today, we're focusing on reggae, playing some of the most influential artists and biggest crossover hits from that. And we are starting with Boris Gardner, a bassist in reggae in Jamaica. He reworked this country song originally done by Mike Davis, and it got to number one in 1986.

0: Forest Gardner. I wanna wake up with you. 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

Yes, and the plastic population. The only way is up for you and me, baby. That's positive. And you might like to know that this Saturday is World Mental Health Day, and we would like to get the nation talking about how we're feeling, even when we can't quite put it into words ourselves. Say it through a song. It's going to let you express your feelings and perhaps uplift others through the positive power of music. You can be part of it this weekend. Say it through a song. All you have to do is email your uplifting greatest hit to weekender@greatesthitsradio.co.uk. 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That's all coming this weekend, but sooner than that, in just a few minutes from now, three in a little bit, if you don't mind, it's going to be Pop Master.

0: Here is Wednesday's Popmaster. And with it, first of all, we have from Shropshire, Terry Rollins. Hi, Terry.
1: Hi, Ten. Good morning to you.
0: Good morning to you. Are you well?
1: Yeah, very well, thank you.
0: Good stuff. What are you doing today? Are you working?
1: I'm at work, yes.
0: Yeah. What is it you do?
1: I work at a household recycling centre.
0: Oh,
1: so
0: great.
1: We process rubbish and waste and recycle it.
0: Excellent stuff. Well done, you. What about the rest of the time? What do you enjoy doing?
1: We've got two pet dogs, so we like to walk the dogs, and we also like to eat out. My wife, Eve, we like to eat out at sort of local restaurants and places like that.
0: I got some good restaurants around you?
1: Yeah, some great. Like, we like sort of local stuff. We don't like the corporate places, places like that.
0: That's exactly the way to do it. And what about the music you enjoy? What's that?
1: Anything from sort of Tamil Motown, Northern Soul, right through to a little bit of opera.
0: Oh, right. Oh, that is wide. I don't think there'd be too many...
1: Yeah, real eclectic taste.
0: Yeah, it won't be too many opera questions today. I think I can guarantee
1: no.
0: that. Not too many, anyway. Right, try these bonuses for size. 60s solo singers or Born in October. Born in October or 60s solo singers.
1: 60s solo singers.
0: Right, these are now your bonus questions. And what do you think your score might get to?
1: Anything between 6 and 36.
0: Right. Again, that's like your music taste, it's a wide range. Let's hope we can get high on that range. Wishing you the very best of luck, Terry. And here they come. What type of heart did Blondie sing about on their 1979 number one?
1: Heart of glass.
0: That's right, 3 points. The songs Can You Forgive Her, I wouldn't normally do this kind of thing, and a cover of Go West were all hits in 1993 for which duo?
1: No clue on that one, Ben.
0: No? Okay, that is Pet Shop Boys. Pet Shop Boys. Okay, here's a bonus question coming for you now on 60s solo singers. Gene Pitney had a top 10 hit in 1967 with the song you're about to hear, but it became an even bigger hit for him in the 80s when he recorded a number one version of this song with which other singer? Some

0: sang it with Gene Pitney in the 80s?
1: That'll be Marc Almond.
0: Absolutely right, it was Marc Almond. In which year were these three songs all top 10 hits? Desire by U2, Don't Worry Be Happy by Bobby McFerrin, and Everywhere by Fleetwood Mac. Which year?
1: I'm going to go 1983.
0: A bit later than that, actually. 88. It was 1988.
1: Oh, wow.
0: The songs I'm Your Baby Tonight, All the Man That I Need, and My Name Is Not Susan were the first three hits of the 90s for which singer?
1: No idea. On that one.
0: Not getting it? Okay. These were all hits for...
1: No.
0: Whitney Houston. Now, here's a... bonus question, 60s solo singers. The singer Mary Wells made her top five chart debut with this 1964 hit. Reached the top 40 again in the 70s. All you need to do is tell me the title of this, please.

0: title of that, please?
1: My Guy.
0: There it is, My Guy, yes. In 1972, Tom Jones reached the top 10 with a song called The Young New Mexican What?
1: No, not getting that one.
0: Okay. It's the sort of thing you wouldn't really guess. The Young New Mexican Puppeteer. Puppeteer. Okay. In 2002, the top five song, Complicated, was the first top 40 appearance for Avril who?
1: Avril Lavigne.
0: It is, yes. Avril Lavigne. Very good. And now here's a bonus question for you. 60 solo singers. I'm going to play Alison Moyet, her top five version of the song Love Letters. It had originally, though, been a top five hit in the early 60s for a singer called Ketty Who.

0: Alison Moye originally hit for Ketty who?
1: No, don't know that one, Ken.
0: Oh, bad luck. It's Ketty Lester. And here's one more. The debut top 40 hit for The Teardrop Explodes in the early 80s was also the band's only top 10 single. What is it called? The Teardrop Explodes.
1: Reward.
0: It is Reward. Yes, Reward. You got there. Very nicely done. Right, well, you're easily into the 20s. 21 points for you, Terry. Not bad.
1: Fabulous.
0: Right, good. Fabulous is the word. That'll do nicely. 21, excellent score. Right then, let's see what happens next. Chris Best will be joining us as soon as we've heard this.

0: Pac-Man Turner Overdrive. You ain't seen nothing yet.
1: Stop for Popmaster and stay for the weekend. I'm Richard Allinson. 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

0: So for round two, we are joined by Chris Best from Manchester. Hi, Chris.
1: Hi, Ken. How are you doing?
0: Very good today. How are you?
1: Oh, good. Nothing bad, thank you.
0: That's nice to hear. So, what do you do for a living, please?
1: I work as a portfolio analyst at a major supermarket based up here in Manchester.
0: Oh, lovely stuff. And what do you do the rest of the time?
1: Got a young family, so not loads of spare time. I've got my wife Lucy and my two young boys, Alex and Elliot. But when I'm not doing that, I quite like to go watch stand-up comedy in Manchester. We've got lots of stand-up comedy up here.
0: Yeah, yeah, good. Oh, yeah. Any favourites at the moment that we might not have heard of, people to watch?
1: I went to go see an act called Frankie Munro the other day. I think he's done well in Edinburgh. And, he's quite good. One to watch out for sure.
0: Okay, thank you for the tip. We'll keep an eye. And what about the music you like?
1: I like anything that quite eclectic, you know. I guess chart stuff. I like cheesy stuff. A lot of 90s, noughties, 80s. Went to see Oasis last year. Going to see Paul Heaton later this year. So a nice variety.
0: Yeah, neither of those are cheesy in the slightest. Very good.
1: Yeah.
0: Right. Let's have a look at your bonuses. Born in October, or once at one. Once at one, or born in October.
1: Once at one.
0: Once at one. Okay, we're going with those. Now, the target today, scored by Terry, is 21 points. So there it is. We wish you the very best of luck, Chris. And here they come. Which American group released hit albums in the 70s called One of These Nights, Desperado, and Hotel California?
1: The Eagles.
0: Eagles, yes, 3 points. Julio Iglesias had his debut hit in the early 80s with a song called Begin the... What?
1: Yeah, I don't know. I'm going to have to pass on that one, Ken.
0: All right, it's Begin the Begin. Now, here's a bonus question. Once at one, the song I'm about to play was one of 5 top 10 hits for the group Odyssey. It was the only one to reach number 1. What's the title of this, please? I said...

0: Title of that, please.
1: Use It Up and Wear It Out.
0: Exactly right. Yes, Use It Up and Wear It Out. 6 points. Which group sang about the Hindu Times on their 2002 number one?
1: Oasis.
0: It is Oasis, yes. According to the title of their 19...

0: Oasis.
1: It is Oasis, yes. According to the title of their 1996 hit single, Lighthouse Family were loving every... what?
0: Loving every minute?
1: Yeah, loving every minute, exactly. Here's a bonus question coming now, once at one. Going to play you the first verse of a number one from 1974. It was the second and final top 40 hit for which French singer?

0: I have to pay.
1: Who's that?
2: I recognise it, but I'm going to have to pass on that one, Ken.
1: All right. His name is Charles Aznavour. Right. In 1977, Donna Summer had a top five hit with the theme song to the film The Deep. What is the song called?
2: Yeah, let the timer on that one.
1: There yet? No. Bad luck.
2: No,
1: it's
2: no, no.
1: Down Deep Inside. Down Deep Inside. In which year were these three songs all top ten hits? Roller Coaster by Bewitched, I Don't Want to Miss a Thing by Aerosmith, and Here's Where the Story Ends by Tintin Out featuring Shelley Nelson.
2: 1998.
1: Exactly right, 98. Very good. Here's a bonus question now. Once at one, Prince had his only number one as an artist in 1994 with a song you're about to hear. But he had written a song that had been the only number one for an Irish singer at the start of the 90s. Can you give me the title of both that song and the singer of it? Could you

0: Prince, but what's the song he wrote for an Irish singer? What was it called? And who is that singer?
1: Was it Nothing Compares to You by Sinead O'Connor?
0: It is indeed, yes. And one more. Was the family group that reached the top five in 1987 with Crush on You called DeBarge, Club Nouveau or The Jets?
1: Crush on.
0: It was the Jets. Yes, it was. Crush on You. Very good. 27 points there for you, Chris.
1: So, oh, wow, brilliant.
0: Well done. You have gone through to 3 and 10. So prepare yourself for that while we say bad luck to Terry. Yeah, that was good of you to say, Terry.
1: Thanks, Terry. Well done, you.
0: Tough rounds, I think, there for you both. But Terry, 21 points, very healthy score, nothing wrong with that. And it earns you a one-year-out T-shirt. I hope you'll enjoy that.
2: Fabulous, thank you, Ken.
0: Okay, and, of course, right now you get 30 seconds of shout-out time. On you go.
2: Go to say hello to my lovely wife, Eve, all the guys at work, Si, Stuart, Gary, Chris, Tony, Rob, Martin and Emma, and anyone else who knows me.
0: Well, that's smartly done. Thank you very much, Terry. Pleasure talking to you, and have a good rest
2: of
0: the day.
2: Thank you, Thank you very much.
0: Terry Rollins of Telford and Shropshire. So, it's Chris Best of Manchester. Ready for 3 and 10, Chris, all right?
1: Yep, definitely, Ken, yep.
0: Here it comes. Today, please, the titles of 3 UK single chart hits. 4...
3: 3 and 10.
0: Chic.
1: Le Freak.
0: Yes.
1: And Good Times. Not going to get a third.
0: Well, you got the Good Times and you got Le Freak. Yeah, absolutely right. There's a total of 14, so not that many. I Want Your Love, Dance, Dance, Dance, Yowza, Yowza, Yowza. Yeah, these are about the best known ones. I Want Your Love, that's in there as well. So not an easy one, actually. Yeah. Not as easy as perhaps people might think. But well done, you got 2 out of 3. You've got yourself a Popmaster board game. Well done.
1: Fantastic, thank you so much.
0: And 30 seconds of shout-out time. That begins now.
1: Cool. Well, yeah, just hi to my lovely wife, Lucy, my two boys, Alex and Elliot, my mum and dad listening back in Bradford, my sister Alison, her husband Doug, it's his birthday today, happy birthday to him, and then everyone else who knows me.
0: Lovely stuff. Great pleasure to talk to you. Thank you very much indeed.
1: Thanks, Ken. It's been great.
0: Well done. Cheers, Chris. There he goes. That's Chris Best in Manchester. If you fancy a go at Popmaster, name, contact details, a bit about your music interests, the address is popmaster@greatesthitsradio.co.uk.

Culture with Gypsies, Tramps and Thieves. Yep, Popmaster returns tomorrow and, of course, every day of the week, Thursday and Friday, and then back again next week. Amazing, isn't it? And if you feel like taking part, yeah, we'd love to have your email entry. Get it to us as soon as you like. We'll process that and get you on the air one of these days. Ronan, an interested listener, says, do you have to be sent an email to get you to shamelessly plug your up-and-coming events, or would a text suffice? You know, I'm not too bothered. A text is fine, as you have sent here. And if so, why don't you tell us about your up-and-coming events? Well, that's very kind of me, because I will be presenting a show called You, Me and the Music in Oxford and working over the next few weeks in November, the 4th and the 11th of November, Oxford New Theatre, and then the working New Victoria on the 11th. And if you feel like coming along, oh, you'll be treated to some fabulous music. We've got a great live band, the TSG All-Star Band, and singers. They'll be doing hits from all the years that you love and remember, and I'll be there getting in the way, generally speaking. So it'll be lovely to see any of you, if you possibly can. That would be rather nice. 4th and 11th of November. And that's next month, not far away. Start saving up for it now. Yeah, as I say, Popmaster back tomorrow morning at the usual time of 10:30. Can you wait until then? Well, you're going to have to.

0: There's the boys, Wham, George and Andrew. It's unbelievable, but that was actually 40 years ago. Honest, it was. 1986, The Edge of Heaven.
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16: The top stories this hour are reviews found more could have been done to help a 10-year-old girl who was killed by her mother in Rowley Regis. Shay Kang was stabbed in her home in 2024. Jasmine Kang, who has paranoid schizophrenia, was handed an indefinite hospital order. Our reporter Olivia Warburton has more.
17: Today's review raised a number of concerns about how agencies could have worked together to address Shay and her mum's needs before she died. It praised the work of agencies individually, especially Shay's school, but also ultimately questioned whose job it was to join up the dots and find out why nobody stepped outside usual processes, despite her case not following typical patterns of neglect. Samwell Council says partners have taken significant steps to improve practices since, and while it's been acknowledged that more could have been done to help the family, no action was likely to have prevented Shay's death.
16: You can read more about this on the news pages of our website. A man's died following a crash between a lorry and a car on the M5 near Halesowen, which resulted in a vehicle fire. The northbound carriageway was shut for several hours following the collision at around 9:30 last night. The driver of the car died at the scene. The Conservatives say they'll fight for the soul of the nation at the next election as the party conference in Birmingham draws to a close. Party leader Kemi Badenoch is expected to use her speech in the next hour to propose a number of tax cuts. Her deputy, Alex Burkhart, tells us the government's maxed out public spending.
18: At the start of this year, the government borrowed £8 billion more than it should have done. Last year, it borrowed £130 billion. Now, this is a very hard sum to come to understand, but £130 billion is more than twice what we spent on defence. And most of that money, about 80% of that money, was spent on paying off the interest on our debt.
16: And Liam Gallagher claims he turned down the chance to appear on Celebrity Traitors. The Oasis frontman says the BBC asked him to take part, but he told fans, "It's not my thing," adding, "I'm not a celebrity."
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16: Wet to start across Birmingham, but turning brighter later on. High temperatures of up to 15 Celsius. That's the latest. I'm Molly Hookings.
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0: £725,000. That's the amount that must be won this week. Last Friday, winner David spoke about entering Make Me a Winner.
19: I don't know why. I entered, I don't know, there was no reason. I just heard the amount and I was like, oh, that'd be lovely, that'll buy the dream house. And I just entered on a whim.
0: So why don't you be like David? Hear the amount, £725,000, and enter Make Me a Winner. 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

The real thing and you to me are everything. Well, to come in this hour, we have, of course, a love song. That's very soon, 11:15. So if there's a birthday or an anniversary near you, right, somebody looking at you right now, looking daggers at you, then why don't you get a little dedication in and pretend you sent it in weeks ago? It's ken@greatesthitsradio.co.uk. Or you can start my name, Ken, on a text. 61054 is the number. So that's the love song at 11:15. Then it's my first 45, round about 11:30. It's Kim in Birmingham. Kim's choice a little bit later on. After 12, there's going to be a Golden Year choice by the wonderful Hugh Cornwell, formerly of the Stranglers. All that coming. But first, there's Prince.

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Manic Street Preachers. Well, it's love song time. Stacey wants to wish wonderful husband Martin Hewitt a very happy birthday. He's contacted you on a few occasions, regretting his messages to me. But it's his turn now. Tell him I love him more than he will ever know. How about a record for my wonderful hubby Martin, who's 66 today, says Gail, different Martin, of course. And would you be rather kind and dedicate today's love song to my wife, Kerry, says Mick Bailey, there in Epernay in France. Tell her she is my world. I love her to bits. We're travelling home to Derbyshire, having spent the last few months touring all over here, been to the Balkans, everywhere in our camper van, and then doing the most expensive bar crawl in Epernay for Kerry's pending birthday. Simon says, partner Jane and I are in sunny Tenerife at the moment. Is anybody at home? Tell her how much I love her and how I appreciate her looking after me. And tell her to stop shrinking my swimming trunks in the wash because they're getting smaller every year. Buy more. Hayley Page wants to say hello to husband Chris Page. We have celebrated our 29th wedding anniversary just recently. Tell him how much I love him and I'm thankful for everything he does for me and our two children, Alice and Oliver. We've got a little wine tasting trip coming up in France. And a happy 27th birthday to Alice Page as well. Darling wife, Carol Harrison, birthday message today, please, from Paul. And make a special lady's birthday extra memorable. Linda is celebrating her 80th today. It would mean the world to her if you could give her a little shout-out on air from her hairdresser, Gemma, and everybody else who knows her. Sharon, her husband, Craig Porter, has a birthday today. He's 58, but he still looks only like a teenager. Happy birthday to him. And happy birthday to our wonderful wife, Kathy, the wife of Ian Ellison of North Leach, Gloucestershire. I cannot say how old she is, but she doesn't look it. We had a bit of excitement this morning as we had a large power cut across the area here, so I couldn't make her a lovely breakfast. She's out with friends for lunch, but we'll be having a nice meal at an Indian restaurant in Cheltenham this evening. She did nothing but think of food. Tell K-Dub how much I love her, says Jay-Z. She is so amazing. She gave up her life to come and live mine with me. I know things haven't gone quite as planned, but I'm so incredibly proud that she is by my side. Derek Wardolly of Newark says, could I have a shout-out, please, to my lovely partner, Christine, who's recently come out of hospital. She's now back home. I love her more than ever, every single day. And finally, it's Maggie Asher on holiday in Sussex, who says, include my husband, old Ted, on the love song today. It's our 37th wedding anniversary today. We're in Lewis on an autumn getaway. A couple of health issues mean it's not quite gone as smoothly as we'd planned, but we're managing to see the funny side of it all. And I love him more each year, and I'm grateful for everything he does for me. And tell him that Ollie, our rescue cavy, loves him as much as I do, if not more. I go with more.

0: Diana Ross and Lionel Richie with Endless Love. We are not quite endless with the love, but we do every day. So 11:15 tomorrow, there's going to be another love song. If you have a greeting or a dedication for that, let me know. 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

Daryl Hall and John Oates. Kiss on my list. I don't know why we always expect people of an artistic temperament who got on well in the early years to stay good friends and good colleagues. It doesn't happen very, very often, as certainly doesn't happen in their case. But you can't help wishing that just, you know, let bygones be bygones for the last several years. But, well, of course, artistic temperament is all. Thank goodness I don't have one. Hey, I said, thank goodness I don't have one.

What a great song that is. Alanis Morissette and Ironic. Now, my first 45. Kim in Birmingham has sent in the request today. It was 1968, I was 13, and I'd just been watching Cracker Jack. I just paused for the reaction there, on television, and saw this group appear. I went straight out and ran up to the radio rentals shop on the main, which is what we used to call the shops on the main road, and I bought the record. I took it back home, and my mum was horrified. She said, "That sort of music is rubbish, and it'll never catch on."

0: It was 1968, and Status Quo appeared on Crackerjack and played Pictures of Matchstick Men, and it was enough for Kim. She was straight out there and bought it. Well, if there's a 45 that you remember, your first one, your first single that you ever bought, why don't you tell us all about it? Tell us where you bought it, how much it cost, if you can remember, and I could be playing it for you at this time next week. 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

Happier with the House Martins, or Sappier with the South Martins. It's Black History Month, as you probably know, and we are marking that by celebrating all the black music genres that have had the biggest impact on all of our greatest hits decades. Today, it's reggae we're looking at, and Gregory Isaacs is our next artist, celebrated as the cool ruler. Rather smooth style he has. Night Nurse is the title track of his 1982 album. The song was a UK top 20 hit in the mid-90s for the legendary reggae rhythm section Sly and Robbie, featuring on vocals Mick Hucknall. But it's Gregory Isaacs now.

Gregory Isaacs in 1982. Night Nurse. More celebrations of reggae later in this programme. And don't forget, Des Paul on Rhythm of the Night this Friday. We'll have a full hour dedicated to reggae from 10 o'clock here on Greatest Hits Radio. After 12 today, Hugh Cornwell, formerly of the Stranglers, still a busy, busy man. He'll be joining us to talk about his golden year and his latest activities.

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2: The top stories this hour. A review's found more could have been done to help a 10-year-old girl before she was killed in her Rowley Regis home. Shay Kang died in 2024, with concerns first being raised about her absence from school a year before. Her mother, Jasmine Kaur, who has paranoid schizophrenia, stabbed her in her home. Our reporter Olivia Warburton has more.
17: Today's review raised a number of concerns about how agencies could have worked together to address Shay and her mum's needs better before she died. Individual agencies were praised, including her school, but points such as why the root cause of issues weren't explored and why Shay wasn't officially considered a vulnerable child were highlighted. Shay's case didn't follow usual patterns, and the review says that it could have been approached differently to reflect this. Samwell Council says partners have now taken significant steps to improve practices, and while it's been acknowledged that things could have been done differently, no action was likely to have prevented Shay's death.
2: A man's died following a crash and a vehicle fire on the M5. It happened northbound between a car and a lorry at around 9:30 near Hales Owen last night. Police are appealing for information and anyone with dashcam footage to get in touch. Tax cuts are expected to be at the centre of Kemi Badenoch's speech at the Conservative Party conference in Birmingham today. It's thought she'll tell members the Tories will fight a battle for the soul of the nation, despite admitting they wouldn't win an election if one was held tomorrow. Luke Trill from research group More in Common says there's one big challenge she needs to confront.
18: In our polling today, we have the biggest gap between Kemi Badenoch's personal approval rating and the Conservative Party vote share. She's going up, but she's not really yet managing to drag her party up with her.
2: And a series adaptation of Angus Thongs and Full Frontal Snogging is reportedly in the works. Variety says Netflix ordered a pilot based on Louise Renaton's young adult novels of the same name. The 2008 film version starred Georgia Groom and Aaron Taylor-Johnson.
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2: Wet to start across Birmingham, but turning brighter later on. High temperatures of up to 15 Celsius. That's the latest. I'm Molly Hookings.
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0: It's a golden year, and joining us today, I'm delighted to say, Hugh Cornwell. How are you?
1: I'm fine, Ken. Great. It's nice to see you again.
0: It's lovely to see you. It's lovely to see you so active, because you're just about to set off on a big tour. But you've not got many people around you for this, have you?
1: No, this is just the guitar, the acoustic guitar, I have to say, which takes a lot more effort to play than an electric guitar.
0: Oh, yes, absolutely.
1: It's real physical activity, and it's very, very demanding and tiring, which is why I've said this is probably going to be the last acoustic outing I do, because, I mean, I like playing in a band. I think this, when you play with an acoustic guitar, you can get branded as a sort of singer-songwriter.
0: Yes.
1: Which is a different category, and I don't particularly want to be put in that category.
0: Well, you know, you have been both in your time, yeah?
1: Yeah, I've done both. So it's very challenging to do it, but it's very satisfying as well when it comes up. You know, at the end of the show, you think, God, I got through that.
0: Yeah. But I imagine it's very intimate as well. You, the guitar, microphone, audience, that's it.
1: Well, yeah, and what's going to make it more intimate this time is that at the end of the performance, instead of sitting on a stage, on the security of the stage taking questions, I'm going to go out into the audience and ask, a bit like question time,
0: yeah,
1: and say, okay, you want to ask me something? Ask me something. And I'll try and answer to the best of my ability. And I don't know what anyone's going to ask me. They can ask me whatever they want. And it'll be different every night, and that'll keep it interesting. You
0: absolutely.
1: Know?
0: And of course, you can always divert from a question you don't particularly want to answer in detail. You can move
1: exactly.
0: on to something else.
1: Just like the politicians do.
0: Yes, the next career. Maybe that's where we're going next. You've got an album coming out next year.
1: Well, yeah. I mean, it's been a long time in preparation. It's called Succubus. Mm-hmm. And I'm going to be playing three of the songs. Translate perfectly to acoustic guitar, so I'm going to preview them on this tour solo like this, see if people like them, you know.
0: Well, we'll look forward to that, but in the meantime we're going to take you back to 1972, the year you've chosen. So you were young at the time,
1: I just graduated from university, and I mean, you look at the top albums of that year, they're amazing, you know, and I have very strong connections with, you know, I mean, they're all great songs.
0: Well, let's prove it by hearing the first one. It's David Bowie, Suffragette City. Why have you chosen that particular track?
1: Well, I was, at the time, I was studying biochemistry, a PhD, believe it or not, in Sweden. And in Sweden, there wasn't much happening music-wise, and we didn't get... In those days, it was before the internet, and when you lived in Sweden, you really got culturally cut off a bit. But I was coming back every so often to visit in England, and I came back for a visit one in 72, and I rang a friend of mine in London. I said, I just got back. I'm here for 10 days from Sweden. You know, what's going on? He said, oh, do you want to go to a concert tonight? I said, yeah, well, what is this? He says, well, I got a spare ticket. There are 10 of us and we're going. Got a spare ticket. I said, what are you going to go and see? He said, we're going to see David Bowie. And I went, who? Because I'd been living in Sweden.
0: Yeah.
1: And David Bowie is the biggest thing in England at the moment. Oh, yeah? And you got a ticket? All right, okay. So I thought, well, that sounds interesting. So I went off and we went to the Astoria to see Ziggy Stardust. And I couldn't believe it. I thought, this is great. You know, I mean, he's a great singer, great songwriter. The band are great. It sounds fantastic. And this is what I've been missing in Sweden. And Suffragette City was like a standout track. And I took it back. I took the album and I took the track back and told everyone in Sweden, look, this is great. You know, look what I just found. And they're like, who?

0: David Bowie, Suffragette City. Just heard from 1972. It's Hugh Cornwell's Choices we're going through. Steely Dan next. Do It Again.
1: Yeah, well, I mean, I like songs with that develop long songs that are that sort of get into your bloodstream. And Do It Again was so. I mean, I'd always heard that Steely Dan were a bit sort of cerebral and a bit sort of jazzy.
0: Yeah.
1: And then I heard Do It Again. I thought, well, I don't know. I reject everything that I've been told because this is great. You know, it's like long, it's great guitar, but it's great playing on it, almost like a jam, but a great melody as well, you know. And I thought, God, who's this by? It's almost like atypical of what they were known for, is that right?
0: Yeah, I think most people thought of them as a bit the sort of musos muso, and then we thought, well, they're a bit, you know, up themselves, really.
1: Yeah.
0: It's all playing for their own enjoyment.
1: Yeah.
0: But this was right out there, wasn't it?
1: That's right, and it wasn't the only one on the album, of course.
0: Not at all.
1: Yeah.

0: Steely Dan, Do It Again. Hugh Cornwell is choosing tracks from 1972. And before we talk about your last one, we'll just remind everybody you are going to be out on the road again in places like Newport, New Brighton, Dunfermline, Southport, Cambridge, Poole, Bath, Leatherstone, Ans. And you want to get around the country, don't you? You want to meet people in their own patch.
1: Well, I mean, a lot of people can't travel, or the travel is so expensive, or it's terrible, you know. So, I don't think I've ever been to New Brighton.
0: Right.
1: So it's you know, it's I like going to places I've never been to before.
0: Yeah. And, of course, the new album is Succubus. It'll be out very shortly. And the tour is called Never Say Goodbye, which, of course, you never will. You've got one more track, the Rolling Stones' Tumbling Dice.
1: Well, I mean, the interesting thing about Stones, I've always been a Stones fan. I mean, since the first album, and I'm a King Bee, you know, that version of I'm a King Bee, Buzz a while, you know. That was all great. And but I found that as they progressed doing their albums, the vocals became less and less distinct. And it's all over Exile on Main Street. Great songs, but I haven't got the faintest idea what Mick is singing about. But it didn't matter, you know. But I do like listening. I do like hearing, and I always mix my records and live. I want to make sure the voice is you can distinguish what I'm saying, because the lyrics are important, just as important as the musical element. But with the Stones, I don't understand why. I'm going to have to ask, if I ever bump into any of them, I'm going to ask, why did the lyrics become less and less distinct as you went on? But the sound of the voice is great. You know, you go, well, it's become an instrument now, almost.
0: Yeah.
1: But I missed knowing what Tumbling Dice was about, really.
0: Right.
1: Well, I've got to read the lyrics.
0: Well, you need to look it up on the internet.
1: But great song, I mean.
0: Absolutely.
1: They were at the top of their game then.
0: Indeed they were. Hugh, thank you so much for joining us. Tours right through November. You'll find Hugh somewhere near you. Lovely to see you again. All the best.
1: Thanks, Ken.

0: Do you get all the words there? It's the Rolling Stones and Tumbling Dice. Thanks so much to Hugh Cornwell. A pleasure to meet Hugh again. And as he said, he'll be out there, so make sure you catch him where you can. Now, tomorrow, we've got the Golden Year again, but we're looking for your contribution on this. Today, or rather tomorrow, we're looking back at 1996. So, 96, that's going to be the year tomorrow. If that was a fantastic year for you, if your life turned right around in 1996, tell us what caused that and tell us your favourite song of 96. Put your own phone number, please, on the email that you send in. It's ken@greatesthitsradio.co.uk. 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
4: Class, it's been reported that if we keep using water like we are now, by 2055 we could be short by 5 billion litres a day.
5: Hold on, miss. 2055? 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
6: We're not having that, are we?
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0: Michael Jackson. The way you make me feel. Des in Manchester says, good to hear Hugh Cornwell. Rather hoped you might play Peaches. When our boys were younger, the three of us used to sing it loudly on long drives, much to their mum's chagrin. I'm not surprised. Actually, I'm with your mum on that one, to be honest. And, well, who's this now? Oh, no name given here, but Pictures of Matchstick Men. Ah, Status Quo we played. Brought back so many memories. They were the first band I ever saw live at Lewisham Odeon, aged 14, on the bill, Gene Pitney, Simon Dupree, and others. Oh, Simon Dupree and the Big Sir. Memories, memories. Rather more recent memories now. Everything But the Girl.
1: I step

Everything but the girl and missing. Well, it's buried treasure time now, and today it's Michael Dowell, Mike the Gardener, who says, I've got a song for buried treasure. It's by Eddie Rabbit. He wrote a number of songs for quite a few different artists, including Elvis, but he had a US number one on his own with a song called I Love a Rainy Night. Here, it only scraped into the 50s, I think. It came out in 1981, although he wrote it back in the 60s. I haven't heard this song, says Mike, for many years. Sadly, I didn't buy it myself. I always wish I had.

0: Teddy Rabbit, I Love a Rainy Night. Are you getting your wish this week? Michael Dahl, that was his choice. Thanks, Mike. And we're looking for your idea of buried treasure as well, of course. Anything you feel is underplayed and deserves another airing, tell me all about it. Ken at greatesthitsradio.co.uk.
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0: We do our very best for you. Zoe here very, very shortly, but first we have another dip into our favourite reggae artist. This is all because of Black History Month. We are focusing on reggae today and playing some fantastic artists dedicated to that kind of music. This is Eddie Grant, formerly a member of the Equals, who had a number one, of course, with Baby Come Back in 1968. This was his first solo UK chart hit in 1979. Do You Feel My Love?

0: Eddie Grant, his first solo hit in the UK, Do You Feel My Love? Lots more reggae coming up through today. And don't forget, on Friday night at 10, Des Ball with Rhythm of the Night. He will be giving you a full hour of reggae. Join him for that. Join Zoe Ball in just a few moments. And join me tomorrow morning at 10 with, of course, Popmaster at 10:30. Until then, have a great day.
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13: You know, Charlie Bigham says you can't rush perfection. Ponder over the word simmer for a second. Almost a whisper, isn't it? Flavour is shy. It takes its time. It's why Charlie gives the ragu for his lasagna oodles of time to simmer. Because time, well, isn't it the most important ingredient of all? Charlie Bigham's slowly does it.
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15: The top stories this hour. Reviews found more could have been done to help a 10-year-old girl who was killed by her mother in Rowley Regis. Shay Kang was stabbed in her home in 2024. Jasmine Kang, who has paranoid schizophrenia, was handed an indefinite hospital order. Our reporter Olivia Warburton has more.
3: Today's review raised a number of concerns about how agencies could have worked together to address Shay and her mum's needs before she died. It praised the work of agencies individually, especially Shay's school, but ultimately questioned whose job it was to join up the dots and find out why nobody stepped outside usual processes, despite her case not following typical patterns of neglect. Samwell Council says partners have taken significant steps to improve practices since, and while it's been acknowledged that more could have been done to help the family, no action was likely to have prevented Shay's death.
15: The Conservative leaders told her party to prepare for a battle of the soul for the nation as she closes its conference in Birmingham. Kemi Badenoch warned Britain is running out of money and time and accused the Labour government of being reckless with spending. She says now is a critical moment.
5: Conference, we have a fight on our hands and we need to be ready. No one else is going to solve these problems. No one else is going to deliver a stronger economy and a stronger country.
15: The man accused of murdering Anne Widdecombe has appeared in court, charged with a terror plot, including against Nigel Farage. 28-year-old Joshua Kerry is accused of researching targets, travelling to the Reform leader's home and attempting to gain entry. He's separately charged with killing former Tory minister Miss Widdecombe at her Devon home in July. A man's died following a crash between a lorry and a car on the M5 near Helzowen, which resulted in a vehicle fire. The northbound carriageway was shut for several hours following the collision at around 9:30 last night. The driver of the car died at the scene. And Cruz Beckham is heading back to tour with his band The Breakers. The 21-year-old son of Sir David and Victoria will support rock group The Raitons on their UK and Ireland dates.
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16: 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Fly from Birmingham to Amsterdam with up to 5 daily departures.
15: Turning brighter this afternoon across Birmingham, but feeling much cooler with a high of 14 degrees. That's the latest. I'm Claire Ems.
14: 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It may be soggy out for some in parts, but rain or shine, we're here with an hour of lunchtime anthems for you. If you tuned in, fancy a mention on the lunchtime register, text 61054. 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Let me know what you're up to. Queen on the way.

Shout out to anyone doing the claps to that as if watching Queen live. Oh, how are you? Afternoon to all you ladies and you laddies. Welcome to Zoe Ball in the afternoon. Brian May of Queen has said, actually, this week that Queen won't tour again, saying he loves playing and travelling but feels that maybe 50 years is enough. I know, sad hearts, sad hearts. He did say the band could live on, though, through new immersive experiences, perhaps in a venue like the Sphere in Las Vegas. We need a Sphere over here, don't we? That's what we need. Another excuse, though, another reason to go and see Queen Budapest at the cinema. Oh, and they live on through their music as well, don't they? How wonderful. How are you feeling today? I'm having a wonky Wednesday. I've managed to lock myself out of my flat. It's a right palaver. What a plonker I am. I stepped in a massive puddle. It's pouring with rain down here in the city. And so I'm sitting here with one wet trouser leg and one wet trainer. Will I end up with trench foot? Will I survive? Hopefully. Astrology fans out there, apparently Mars is currently opposite Pluto, which is one of those, it makes it the most tense, heavy, confrontational alignments in astrology. So if you're having a wonky Wednesday, blame Pluto and Mars is what I say. Love to hear from you this afternoon. What are you up to? Where are you? What can you see? Can you see anything incredible? Are you sat alongside someone brilliant or perhaps someone really annoying? Call them out. Say hello. Tell me what you're up to. Text 61054. Start your message with the word Zoe. You can WhatsApp me a message, of course. 0333 2020 402. I'll keep the tunes coming at you through this hour. All the big anthems for your lunchtime. Incognito for you now with the incomparable Jocelyn Brown.

What a Fool Believes. Still can't get over that story about the man finding out that Michael McDonald was his dad. Raised by a lovely couple his whole life, been put up for adoption when he was only little. Years later, Michael McDonald's son did a little one of those DNA tests and then discovered that he had a brother. And then when you see the picture, if you look it up, look up the news story, you see the picture of Michael McDonald with his son that he's discovered all these years later, who has kids as well. So no, Michael McDonald has grandkids. They look alike. There's no denying it. Incognito featuring Jocelyn Brown before it with Always There, which I'm dedicating to Sally today. She said, I'm glad you said about the Wonky Wednesday. I'm feeling totally out of sorts. And out of sorts. She's mainly out of sorts. See what I mean? Just blame Pluto and Mars. That's all you have to do, Sal. Sending you loads of love, darling girl. Hi, so I'm enjoying the glorious sun in the Scottish borders. How lucky am I? Long may it continue. And that is from David. Yeah, it's a bit patchy around all over the country. It's different everywhere. We've got big rain down this way. But do you know what? I've put a jumper on today and I'm actually quite enjoying it. It feels like it should be this temperature at this time of year. Hi, Suzanne is here. I listen to you every day, Zoe. My partner, Dave, would love a mention. He's the love of my life. Suzanne, where did you find him? Where did you find the love of your life? There's people out there who need to know. Dave, she adores you. Hang on tight to her. Treat her good. Here's Billy Joel for you. There you go, Dave. Tell her about it, Dave.

0: Suzanne and Dave. It's Zoe Ball in the afternoon on Greatest Hits Radio. Lunchtime anthems that can really cheer you up on a wonky day. I'm having a wonky Wednesday, so I'm listening to you while tidying up. Pamela, nothing like a bit of furious cleaning or hoovering to get the mood out, you know, and lift the spirits. I'll keep the tunes coming. I'm sat at work, really bored. I'm very annoyed by my colleagues chatting away. Please play something upbeat to cheer me up. Sue, don't go anywhere. I will have something for you in any second now. Give them the look, Sue. Roll the eyes. I'm definitely having a wonky Wednesday, says Tim in Nottingham. Everything I touch is turning into a nightmare. So laptop, charger, passwords being rejected. Started off getting soaked on a dog walk at 7 a.m. this morning. Safest place for me is to do absolutely nothing this afternoon. Big shout out to my wife, Claire, volunteering for the PDSA this morning and enjoying the show. Hoping your wonky business gets sorted out for a much brighter afternoon. If you want to send us a text, send the word Zoe to 61054. Okay, what did... it was lovely, Sue wanted a big tune. Casey and the Sunshine Band, that's coming up after the ads, especially for you, Sue.
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Baby Jane, Rod Stewart and Casey and the Sunshine Band get down tonight, especially for Sue, whose colleagues were driving her crackers. Let's hope that's cheered her up. A nice bit of disco at lunchtime always helps. Wednesday the 7th of October. The weather, wet across much of England and Wales, with the heaviest rain in the east and southeast. It's a bit soggy around our parts these days. Scotland and Northern Ireland are brighter, a little bit showery in some places, and it will feel cooler everywhere. On this day in history, Steve Hackett left Genesis in 1977 to pursue a solo career, bringing the band Classic Five member era to an end. Joy Division released Transmission in 1979. It would become one of the band's defining songs. Tears for Fears topped the UK album chart in 1989 on this day. They reached number one with their third solo studio album, The Seeds of Love. Women's Hour began on this very day in 1946. The broadcast first edition of Women's Hour, which would go on to become one of the Britain's longest running radio programmes. On the telly box tonight, you've got Portrait Artist of the Year. I love that show, with Stephen Mangan. 8 o'clock on Sky Arts. Some of the people who will be sitting will be Lenny James, Sheridan Smith and Vanessa Williams for the artist to paint. And don't forget tonight, ITV1, you've got Winter, 9 o'clock. I think it's part two with Richard Armitage and Annabelle Scully. I like her from The Split. She's very, very good. On the birthdays today, we have Lewis Capaldi. He's only 30 years young. Toni Braxton is 59. Jane Torvill, what a woman, is 69 today. And Tom York of Radiohead, 58 years young. He's an amazing singer, songwriter, frontman of Radiohead, and an incredible artist as well. We thought we'd play this one for you.

0: Treat to hear that. 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Zoe Ball in the afternoon on Greatest Hits Radio. Hey Zoe, looking out on a rainy street, scoffing a vegan spag bowl and enjoying the show, says Al. Afternoon Zoe, today it's beautiful sunshine here in Blackpool. Oh, the beaches, they're stunning. I've got the washing done. It's on the line, says Jean. Hello, I'm in the Asda car park in Brighton Marina. I know it well. Jan, eating my lunch. What have you got, Jan? What are you having today? I'm doing DIY in France. Finally, all coming together. So Pluto can do one, says Ian in St. Foy. Apparently fresh snow on the mountains opposite. Ian, can you tell if it's going to be a good ski season? Final call to get involved in Lunchtime Anthems before 2. Text 61054. Start your message with the word Zoe. Music on the way from Madness.
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0: 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Going to play you something special now. Dawn Penn first recorded this song in Jamaica back in 1967 during the Rocksteady era. She returned to it decades later, and the 1990s remake carried that space, soulful Jamaican original to a new international audience. You don't love me? No, no, no.
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0: Peter Cetera, Chicago, If You Leave Me Now. One of the best heartbreak songs of all time, I would say, from 1976. Now, enough heartbreak. We want to talk about love. If you'd like to celebrate someone you love and adore, why not dedicate Afternoon Delight to them coming up on the show? 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Let me know who you'd like to send some love out into the world for today. That's coming up after the news and weather at 2. Don't go away.
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0: The top stories this hour. A review's found more could have been done to help a 10-year-old girl before she was killed in her Rowley Regis home. Her mother, Jasmine Kaur, who has paranoid schizophrenia, stabbed her in 2024. Shay Kang died with concerns first being raised about her absence from school a year before. Our reporter Olivia Warburton has more. Today's review raised a number of concerns about how agencies could have worked together to address Shay and her mum's needs better before she died. Individual agencies were praised, including her school, but points such as why the root cause of issues weren't explored and why Shay wasn't officially considered a vulnerable child were highlighted. Shay's case didn't follow usual patterns, and the review says that it could have been approached differently to reflect this. Samwell Council says partners have now taken significant steps to improve practices, and while it's been acknowledged that things could have been done differently, no action was likely to have prevented Shay's death.
10: Kerry Badenoch warned Britain is running out of money and time in her closing speech at the Conservative Party conference in Birmingham. She confirmed employers would pay less national insurance on under-25s if her party regained power. The Tory leader also hit out at Labour's record in government.
21: No common sense, addicted to welfare, drowning our country in debt, choking our economy with taxes, stifling every innovation with regulation. Conference, enough is enough. The country deserves better, and we are going to give them better.
10: Ms. Badenoch also repeated her promise not to do a deal with Reform UK. A man's died following a crash in a vehicle fire on the M5. It happened northbound between a car and a lorry at around 9:30 last night. Police are appealing for information and anyone with dashcam footage to get in touch. A court's heard allegations a man charged with terror offences against Nigel Farage researched prominent people and institutions. 28-year-old Joshua Kerry is also accused of ex-politician Anne Widdecombe's murder in Devon in July. And IKEA is taking on the likes of eBay and Vinted with its own second-hand marketplace. Company bosses say the way people furnish their homes has changed.
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23: With KLM Royal Dutch Airlines. 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
10: Turning brighter this afternoon across Birmingham, but feeling much cooler with a high of 14 degrees. That's the latest. I'm Claire Ems.

Chic Le Freak. How's your afternoon going so far, gang? Zoe with you on Greatest Hits Radio. Congratulations to Sir Kevin Sinfield, who's received his knighthood at Windsor Castle today for his incredible MND fundraising efforts. I think so far he's raised over £13 million for various MND charities in memory of his former Leeds Rhino teammate and close friend, Rob Burrow. Kevin had recently completed his last 7 in 7 challenge, where he was running 7 ultramarathons in 7 days and ultimately delivering the match ball to the Super League Grand Final at Old Trafford. This effort alone raised over £1 million. He is such an incredible human and deserves all the recognition. And it was something he was moved to do for the love of his friends. And I know lots of people in the MND community are very, very proud of him. So congratulations to you, Kev. If you would like our afternoon delight dedicated to someone you love and adore, it's on the way. Text 61054, start your message with the word Zoe, and you can WhatsApp me 033-2020-402. We'll have Visage for you first, and then some Gabrielle, and then you're off.

Adams playing that one out, especially for Carol. Lovely Carol. She's to do the weather. Missing her doing the weather. She's tuned in. She's got a brand new book coming out soon called The Christmas Invitation. I am talking about Carol Kirkwood. Sending loads of love. You're listening to Zoe Ball in the afternoon on Greatest Hits Radio. It is time for a special song that we like to dedicate in the afternoon to people who deserve it, like Alan, who is 77 today. He'd messaged in yesterday. Alan, in Sittingbourne, we have not forgotten. Hi, Luke Conway here. Can you play it for my wife, Katie? Sending her lots and lots of love. We'll add a wallop of love to that as well, Luke, for you. Hi, Katie. Hope she's listening. Don't forget, if you miss it, you can listen back. Today would have been my late husband's 70th birthday, so we lost him 12 years ago to a brain tumour. Oh, Terry, I'm so sorry to hear that. But to mark his birthday, we're just off out to meet up with a bunch of our friends to raise a few glasses and have a few laughs to remember him. He is so missed. Terry, sending you so much love. I know how important those days are, keeping their memories alive. Can you please send my love to my husband, Darren? He's the best man in the world. Thank you from Angie. Isn't she lucky? She's a lucky lass. Hello, Zoe. Me and my wife are going to see Queen live in Budapest. Oh, yes, at the cinema in the woods tonight in a village called Woodall Spa. They have an interval and an organ comes out on the stage like the good old days. This is glorious. Really looking forward to it as it's our fourth wedding anniversary tomorrow. Keith from Horncastle, enjoy. I really need to go and see it. Where's this place? It sounds wonderful. I might have to look it up. Okay, for all of you, and especially for Tiny, who's having a real tough day today, sending lots of love, is Player. Ooh.

0: often mistaken for Hall & Oates, but no, it's Player and Baby Come Back. It was their debut single, written by Peter Beckett, who was from Liverpool originally, and he moved to Los Angeles, and J.C. Crowley, while they were both going through real-life breakups. Yeah, Peter Beckett's missus moved back to Liverpool. It became a huge number one in America. Surprisingly, only made it to number 32 here in the UK, but we love it. If you'd like to feature on tomorrow's Afternoon Delight, it's nice and easy to get in touch. You could email me today if you fancy, zoe@greatesthitsradio.co.uk.
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2: I don't know why I kind of entered. I don't know. There was no reason. I just heard the amount and I was like, ooh, that'd be lovely. That'll buy the dream house. And I just entered on a whim.
0: He entered on a whim. 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

Goodness me, producer Chloe, the most excellent Matthew to my left, and I have just had a right old sing-along to David Essex, Hold Me Close. You can't help but smile when you hear that song by the Blue-Eyed Boy himself, Kool & the Gang before that, and Fresh. Hi, so my husband Roger and I are currently sitting at home with no electricity because the fuse box keeps tripping. What a day for it as well. It's raining, it's cold, and it's dark, hoping the electrician arrives soon. Lynn, we hope the tunes will keep you cheery on your wonky Wednesday. Zoe, you are a chicken whisperer. I asked yesterday if you would chivvy the hens along to start laying again after their molt. And today, I had a dozen eggs. No word of a lie. As I sit here now, loving the show as always, Michelle, my belle, the chaotic crofter. Love hearing from you all. Text 61054. Start your text with Zoe. What are you going to make with the eggs, Michelle, my belle? It's Bon Jovi for you.

0: That's for all the amazing staff at RSPCA Millbrook Cobham, where Amanda adopted her amazing horses from them. They do great work. On the way, music from Manfred Mann's Earth Band.
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0: Time for a man's earth band, Blinded by the Light. What a song. Thank you for playing David Essex, though. We are going to see we're off to Skegness Butlins 70s Weekender for a big family birthday. I've just found out David Essex is playing. I cannot wait. Sheila in Doncaster is beside herself.
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0: 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We're going to play something for you now from Sugar Minot. Here's a reggae version of We've Got a Good Thing Going, which became a UK top five hit in 1981. Minot was a pioneer of dancehall reggae and used his Black Roots label to support younger Jamaican artists. I'm playing this one especially for Lisa.

Capone, Walking in Memphis, obviously covered by Cher. Zoe Ball in the afternoon on Greatest Hits Radio. Hello to my fiancé Andrew, says Lizzie. Just because I know it will make him smile, he came into my life nearly 2 years ago. He stands by my side no matter what is thrown at us. I love him with all my heart. Well, this is the perfect song then. Here's Madonna for the two of you. You lucky things. Look after each other.

0: Cherish from Madonna on the way. Alison in Salisbury is in charge of today's greatest hits list. £725,000 could be yours on Friday with Make Me a Winner. More on that. And are you ready for another round of 5, 4, 3, 2, 1? It's our favourite. News is next at 3.
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13: The top stories this hour. Kemi Badenoch announced reforms to inheritance tax if the Conservatives win the next election. Closing her party's conference in Birmingham, the Tory leader promised to remove it on family homes, but stopped short of abolishing it altogether. She says she'll also allow couples to leave an additional £1 million tax-free. Here's the reaction from delegates in the city.
14: I am going ka-ching because that is going to affect us personally, which is fantastic.
15: It's the best I'd ever heard. And it promises so much of the future for everyone in the country. I thought it was tremendous.
16: I think they're going to start to see that we are back and we are here to win and fix the country.
13: Labour claims the Tories haven't changed, while Reform UK say they've chickened out of doing anything big. A review's found more could have been done to help a 10-year-old girl who was killed by her mother in Rowley Regis. Shay Kang was stabbed in her home in 2024. Jasmine Kang, who has paranoid schizophrenia, was handed an indefinite hospital order. Our reporter Olivia Warburton has more.
17: Today's review raised a number of concerns about how agencies could have worked together to address Shay and her mum's needs before she died. It praised the work of agencies individually, especially Shay's school, but ultimately questioned whose job it was to join up the dots and find out why nobody stepped outside usual processes, despite her case not following typical patterns of neglect. Samwell Council says partners have taken significant steps to improve practices since, and while it's been acknowledged that more could have been done to help the family, no action was likely to have prevented Shay's death.
13: A man accused of murdering Anne Widdecombe has appeared in court, charged over an alleged terror plot against Nigel Farage. 28-year-old Joshua Kerry is accused of researching targets and trying to get into the home of the Reform UK leader. A man's died following a crash between a lorry and a car on the M5 near Hales Owen, which resulted in a vehicle fire. The northbound carriageway was shut for several hours following the collision at around 9:30 last night. The driver of the car died at the scene. And Arsenal manager Mikel Arteta has committed his future to the club. He's extended his contract until 2030.
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18: With KLM Royal Dutch Airlines. 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
13: Turning brighter this afternoon across Birmingham, but feeling much cooler with a high of 14 degrees. That's the latest. I'm Claire Ems.
0: We're into the final hour of Zoe Ball in the afternoon on Greatest Hits Radio. Time for your Greatest Hits list, your picks of the greatest hits, providing the soundtrack every day at 3. And today's awesome foursome are chosen by Alison in Salisbury.

0: It's your greatest hits list where you take control of the playlist with four brilliant songs that have been the soundtrack to your life. Today's selection has been chosen by Alison in Salisbury. She joined the army as an 18-year-old back in 1988. She's married to Hugh. She's got two kids, Abigail and Cameron, and next month is off to Venice. Alison, welcome to Greatest Hits Radio.
1: Hi, Zoe. Thank you very much.
0: We started off there with Sweat by Inner Circle, the first song you and your husband danced to. Take us back to when you first met Hugh.
1: Yeah, so Hugh and I met in 1993 in Germany when we were both in the army and we were on a skiing trip. Didn't get on straight away. He was a much better skier than I was, but he persevered. Dates involved driving 3 hours across Germany to see each other, and this was the first song that we danced to, and we still, every time we hear it now, wherever we are, sort of have a little twirl around, whether it be the kitchen, someone else's wedding, children queue, sort of embarrassing mum and dad dancing, but it takes us right back to those early days.
0: It's the rite of passage. Kids, you know, they have to be embarrassed by their parents dancing. That is a fact of life.
1: Absolutely.
0: Then we heard Tub Thumping by Chumbawamba, which became your pick-me-up song during your first military operational tour in Bosnia. Why did it become your anthem?
1: It's a really intense experience when you go on an operational tour. You're together 24/7 for 6 months. There's good days, there's bad days, there's moments of tension. And that was the song that just lifted all of our spirits when things weren't going so well. And when we came home, whenever we'd hear it, we'd all sort of rush to the dance floor and sing and dance to it.
0: Yeah, you're really looking after each other in a situation like that as well. So I can understand why that tune comes back to you and brings back those feelings. Your song by Elton John is on the way, a song you used to sing to your kids when they were babies. Why does it mean so much to you?
1: I'm Welsh, and before I joined the army, I lived in Mid Wales, and like every Welsh person, I think I can sing, and this song was the song that I used to sing to my children. Sometimes I'd be belting it out, sometimes I'd be singing it in a sort of soothing lullaby sort of way, but I know every word of it, and used to sing it to get them to sleep, used to sing it to soothe them at bedtime, used to sing it through nappy changes, belted out at the top of my voice, probably some embarrassing moments for the postman and the neighbours, but brings back lovely, happy memories. And I think the words are really powerful for me, you know, how wonderful life is now you're in this world.
0: Oh, I know, I'm holding my heart hearing you say that. That's beautiful. Next up, it's Don't Leave Me This Way by the Communards. Taking you back to your army nurse training days, what memories is that bringing back?
1: Yeah, so this was a real sort of dance anthem at the time. I joined the army in 1988, met a fantastic group of people that I went through my nurse training with. And we're all still in touch now and meet up periodically for reunions, the most recent one of which was in July, our 38th year anniversary. And we were all picking tunes as we had a little house party. And this was one I picked as the memories of dances that we went to together, getting ready before we went out. Really special days for a really special group of people.
0: 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Everyone will know you're officially brilliant. We'll also send you a smart speaker to stream us on, Alison.
1: Thank you very much, Zoe. Lovely to be on the show.

0: Alison's songs today on the greatest hits list. Elton John, The Communards, Inner Circle and Chumbawamba, and beautiful stories about why she'd chosen each song. 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

my strut onto hot chocolate today. Everyone's a winner. Don't forget, Simon is with you from four with Matt and the gang. And his album of the week is ABBA Arrival. There'll be confession, all your favourite bits. Zoe Ball in the afternoon on Greatest Hits Radio. And now it's time for 5, 4, 3, 2, 1. Do a little dance to that music. Have to do it every day. If you've not listened to the show before, welcome. Where have you been? Step on in. This is where we have a little bit of fun that we like to call 5, 4, 3, 2, 1. We play you five bits of greatest hits, and you have to guess the five artists and the five song titles. You get half a point for each answer. No prizes, however. I trust you to mark your own work wherever you are. Are you playing with mates? Are you playing on your own? Are you playing against your hubby? Pen and paper at the ready. I'm playing along with you. I've no idea what's coming up today. Good luck, team. Here we go.

There you go. That's your lot. Let me know how you think you've got on. 61054. Start your message with the word Zoe. Terence Trent D'Arby.

0: Trent and Darby and Wishing Well. What a groove. Okay, time to mark your homework, folks. Failed again miserably at number one. I believe some of you have done very well. Hello, Brando. I've got four. Stuck on number four, however. I'll exchange your four for number one, Brando. Easy peasy today, says Nicola in Coventry. I absolutely love this feature, by the way, she says. She's Monday's greatest hits list caller. Oh, lovely to have you on again, Nicola. She says she knew all the artists and the titles. I definitely have number four, number five and number two in no particular order. Not a clue on the others, says Kev in Bristol. 3.5 for Ken in Northampton. I'm doing better. Yesterday I got one. Today it's two, says Graham in Leicester. Well, let's see how right you were. Here's the answers. It's Erasure and Stop. Not Yazoo Be Together Again, which is what I've written. I love this song. Katie Lang, Constant Craving. Three. Broken Wings, Mr. Mister.
1: Two.
0: Queen, You're My Best Friend.
1: One.
0: It's Robert Palmer. It's Mercy, Mercy Me. I Want You. What's that called? The Slash. The Slash, thank you very much. Obviously, two songs by Marvin Gaye. I put I Want You. I think that's acceptable. You get an extra point if you put both of them, I would say. Every day, we go again. Five new bits of the greatest hits. It's just a bit of fun.

0: herself on that. Oh, constant craving, Katie Lang. Zoe, three today. I knew number three. It was in the back of my mind. I just couldn't get to it. Kelly, I get that every day on the radio. You'll probably hear me. Kelly in Bridgend. I got 5 out of 5. I have never been happier, Zoe. I only got half a point yesterday. Andrea in Raglan. It goes like that, doesn't it? One day, woohoo! Next day, We'll play again tomorrow, 5, 4, 3, 2, 1. I'm really glad that you enjoy it. Zoe Ball in the afternoon on Greatest Hits Radio. Simon with you at 4. Now, I've been asking Simon about this because he watched it at the weekend. Stephen King's classic horror story, Carrie, has been reinvented as an 8-part TV series by Mike Flanagan, the creator behind The Haunting of Hill House, which I've not been able to watch because I'm a bit of a fraidy cat. But Carrie, I would like to watch. All 8 episodes are available on Prime Video from today. It's a modern retelling that brings the story into the social media age. And Simon says it's very good. So I, for one, will be watching. That's the new series of Carrie.
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This live version of No Woman, No Cry from the Lyceum, released as a single in 75, became a major hit, introducing Bob Marley's music to a much wider audience.

Marley and the Wailers at the Lyceum from 1975. So good. Looking forward to Des's show on Friday. There we have it. Zoe Ball in the afternoon on Greatest Hits Radio. What have we learnt today? Well, we've learnt that lots of us have had a wonky Wednesday, but nothing that can't be fixed with some tip-top tunes. Shout out to Jean, who was in the sunshine in Blackpool and has had a washing on the line. So it's been a great Wednesday for her. Andrea is happy as Larry as she got full marks on 54321. And our Sheila is over the moon because she's found out David Essex is playing Butlin Skegness 70s Weekender, and she's on her way this weekend. Simon is on his way next with Drive Time. How are you doing with Drive Time drama, by the way? And don't forget Roachford in conversation with our Jackie tonight. We'll be back again tomorrow. Thanks to Chloe and to Matthew helping you with all the tunes. Hope your evening is less wonky, by the way. And thanks for your company. Ta-ra!

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17: The top stories this hour. The Conservative leaders announced no one will pay inheritance tax on their family home if her party wins the next election. Kemi Badenoch's surprise move at the end of her party's conference in Birmingham echoed her plans last year to scrap stamp duty. Economist Paul Johnson warns the Tory leader is undoing any good that might have come from the policy.
18: They're basically saying, if all of your wealth is tied up in a great big house, which once you're 80, you really don't need, I'm going to give you a great big incentive to stay in that enormous great house that may be completely inappropriate for you until the point at which you die. I think it's a very, very bad policy.
17: Labour's accused her of prioritising the wealthiest. Nottingham-based high street chain Boots is getting a new owner. Whittington Investments has announced a deal to buy the retailer for £6.7 billion. They're the Canadian branch of the Weston family, whose British interests include the parent firm of Primark. Fewer than one in 10 adults in England now smoke for the first time ever as Derby launches Stoptober with its free Live Well service. Derby's smoking rate sits at 10.8%, with the council urging residents to use expert support to boost their chances of quitting. Councillor Dan Price is sharing how smoking impacts people locally.
19: 60,000 adults within Derbyshire still smoke, killing two out of three people who smoke. And it costs the NHS locally around £30 million a year. So it's a huge amount of money. It's a big killer. It can be quite easily resolved with people to stop smoking. Easier said than done, I know. It's a fantastic initiative.
17: And in sport, Leicester's Gary Lineker says he expects England captain Harry Kane to keep making history. The striker equaled his country's all-time appearance record as he won his 125th cap in the 3-0 victory over Czech Republic last night. Kane's two goals took his overall national total to 91, and Lineker says Kane could be considered England's greatest ever player.
20: He'd have to be in that conversation, I think, probably along with Bobby Charlton and maybe even Bobby Moore. He would have to be. I mean, look at his records, incredible. And what a footballer.
21: Weather. With KLM Royal Dutch Airlines. Fly from Birmingham to Amsterdam with up to 5 daily departures.
17: We should see some clear skies across Birmingham tonight, but feeling very cold with a low of 3 degrees. That's the latest. I'm Claire Ems.
14: Hello.
22: Simon Mayo.
14: Yes, it's 2 minutes after four.
22: Five times on and we won gold.
14: Press this button here. Enjoy yourself. Yeah, that'll do. Turn up the volume. It's hello, good afternoon. Welcome to the show. This is your Drive Time programme, live till 7 o'clock. Lined up on turntable number 9. That's where we're heading, a 7-inch on RCA Records. It's a number 2 hit record. And it's straight out of 1979.
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0: Of course, it's 1984. It's automatic. It's the Pointer Sisters. It's Drive Time. This is Greatest Hits Radio. Thank you very much indeed for coming our way. Thanks to Zoe. Another fantastic show. And we're here till 7 o'clock when Jackie Brambles takes over. Now, we're going to do What's the Buzz today, because it's all changed tomorrow for complicated reasons. But it's all to do with handing out more money.
1: Oh, so
0: that's,
1: good.
0: That's a good thing.
1: Yeah.
0: So we are going to do a Wednesday edition of What's the Buzz. This is where you tell us what's happening. The most exciting thing happening in your life right now is what? Is this a work thing, a home thing, family thing? Whatever it is, we would like to know. Your news told your way. So 61054 on the text, first word is Simon. Or you can email Simon at greatesthitsradio.co.uk. So What's the Buzz happening in the next half hour? As is, first plays of the new Paul McCartney single.
1: Ooh.
0: Which is happening in just a few minutes' time. The Drive Time Drama's on day six. Special guest after 6 o'clock, it's the one and only Andrew Garfield. Talking about his new movie. That's Andrew Garfield after six. Big 45 from the Psychedelic Furs. Album of the week from ABBA. Today's confession is called When You Get to My Door, Tell Them Boris Sent You. But it's not that Boris. It's
1: not that
0: Boris.
1: One.
0: Okay. End of the show, 3 steps to 7 from August 1982. And on the half hour, Matt Sport Pun, go.
1: Makes me feel sad for the rest. Nobody does Arteta. Arsenal confirmed that Mikel Arteta has signed a new deal at the club.
0: Has he got a few more bob?
1: A little bit more bob, I think. Yeah. Rounds are on him.
0: Details at our past.

It's 11 minutes after four. Greatest Hits Radio with a fantastic adamantune, Goody Two Shoes from 1982. A reminder, we're doing a Wednesday buzz because we can't do it tomorrow. So if there is something big happening in your life, we want to know about it. 61054. First word is Simon. And next, we bring you a new song by Paul McCartney. Yes, that is a new song from Paul McCartney. He has just released a special edition of his album, The Boys of Dungeon Lane. Three previously unheard songs on it, and this is one of them. It's called Chelsea Boots.

0: nothing could be sweeter.
1: It's brand new from Paul McCartney, a special edition of The Boys of Dungeon Lane. One of the previously unheard songs is that one, Chelsea Boots. They're known as Chelsea Boots because of their association with the King's Road in Chelsea in the 1960s, which Matt remembers.
2: Oh, yes. Very well.
1: They weren't originally... So Queen Victoria wore Chelsea Boots, apparently.
2: Oh, really?
1: But
2: oh, right.
1: Back then,
2: okay.
1: They were called J. Sparks Hall's Patent Elastic Ankle Boots.
2: Oh, not as catchy, really.
1: No, I don't think it would have scanned.
2: No.
1: Anyway, Chelsea Boots from Paul McCartney, and that's brand new from him. Okay, final call for our buzz. What is the buzz? We would like to know what's happening. 61054. First word is Simon. Oh, money. Yes.
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20: Look out for one lane closed on the M42 northbound between Junction 3A and Junction 4 for Shirley due to emergency repairs. Meanwhile, you may want to allow a bit of extra time because the A38M Aston Expressway inbound is taking 10 minutes from M6 Junction 6 to the city centre. Also, Manaway westbound in Hales Owen has a 15 minute to get through there around the Grange Road roundabout, whilst over in Kings Heath, Ulster Road South and High Street around Vicarage Road is adding 10 minutes to journeys. That's the latest. 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

0: 426, Greatest Hits Radio, some classic Elton John. And I guess that's why they call it the blues. Now, tomorrow, we would normally do our Thursday Buzz, but because we're giving away more money, we've moved it. So very, very good reason we're doing this today. What's the buzz? Tell me what's happening. Yes. What's the buzz? Tell me what's happening. What's the buzz? Tell me what's happening. What's the buzz? Tell me what's happening. So in Southampton, my buzz today is my birthday. I've been out to lunch with the family and I will be enjoying some cake. And that's going to make you buzz, isn't it, on your birthday? Tony and Lucy, the buzz is we're off to see our new grandchild on a 4D scan. Exciting. A 4D scan.
1: What, through time as well?
0: So three dimensions. Smell-o-vision? I don't know. What's a 4D scan? Anyway, whatever it is, it's going to be very exciting. Kim in Staffordshire, the buzz in our house today is my husband has just got tickets to see, it says here, Ken Bryce in Oxford in November. I think that's Ken Bruce. I think that's a little show Ken Bruce is doing. Kim, thank you very much indeed. Adrian Sinclair on tour in Devon. My wife and I are currently touring. Whilst in our car, my wife reached behind her to find a cardigan on the back seat. I was just in the process of overtaking a lorry on a dual carriageway when she suddenly jumped and screamed that there was a furry animal on the back seat. It was just a soft toy bear that has been a passenger in successive cars of ours for the last 30 years.
1: Oh, dear.
0: She should be on the Muppet list, but Adrian, we don't do that until Friday. No. But anyway. Simon, the buzz in our house is my new puppy, Diesel, arrives next week and can't wait. Thank you, Shares in St. Helens. Lee in Princess Risborough, flying out to Stockholm tomorrow with my friend for a long weekend. Looking forward to the ABBA Museum and the famous Ice Bar. Have a great time, Joe Hicks in Bagshot. The buzz is my husband, Jason, and I are going to finish our Norfolk holiday from tomorrow, which was cut short last month because my car clutch cable snapped.
1: Oh, dear.
0: It's a very bad thing. Yeah, anyway, it's all going to be sorted. Simon says, Nick, I'm currently working on the development of implementing AI agents into my team to encourage working smarter.
1: What?
0: Says Nick. I think you're doing the devil's work, Nick. Okay. So okay. I'm not sure your team will be buzzing about that.
1: No, they're not buzzing.
0: Anyway, Kimmy in Nottingham, the buzz for us is that we're planting bulbs for spring, which is a very nice thing.
1: Of course, yes.
0: I love the show. If there's something buzzing in your house, we would like to know all about it, please. What's the buzz? Tell me what's happening. What's the buzz? Tell me what's happening. What's the buzz? Unless you too are implementing AI with your workforce.
1: No, thanks.
0: Anyway, you can get in touch. Simon at greatesthitsradio.co.uk. Thank you.

0: Wednesday. See how it's gone so far. Buzzard riding thermals, says Gillian.
1: Oh, poetic.
0: It's a very beautiful sight. Very distracting when you're trying to drive and then there's a buzzard riding the thermals.
1: Riding
0: you.
1: The thermals.
0: Yes. Traitor's excitement rising, says Elaine.
1: It's not till tomorrow, is it?
0: That's true. Not till tomorrow. But that's why her excitement is rising.
1: Oh, he's building though. Yes. Fair enough, yeah.
0: Nice one, Harry, says Elaine.
1: Yeah,
0: I imagine that's a Harry Kane reference. And autumn has arrived, says Lisa.
1: Yeah.
0: And you're dead right about that.
2: Sport.
0: 4:32. What's happening, Matt?
1: Well, this news breaking in the last half hour. Tonda Eckert is free to continue as Southampton boss after being given a suspended ban for his role in the Spygate scandal. The FA have given him a 6-week ban from all football, but have suspended it until the end of next season. He's also been fined £28,000. Southampton had already been punished for spying on opponents' training sessions. They were thrown out of last season's Championship playoffs and started this season with a 4-point deduction. Mikel Arteta says this is only the beginning after signing a new deal with Arsenal to keep him at the club until 2030. His current contract was set to run out at the end of this campaign. His salary hasn't been made public, but it's thought he was benchmarking his worth against two of the best paid bosses in world football, Diego Simeone at Atletico Madrid and Pep Guardiola, who was recently at Manchester City. Formula One, Britain's George Russell will start from the back of the grid in Sunday's Singapore Grand Prix. He's received a power unit penalty from last week's Bahrain Grand Prix. That penalty is particularly bad for Russell, as overtaking is notoriously difficult in Singapore. Tom Pidcock says he wanted to stop racing after two of his teammates were hit by a police car during an event in Italy. I was mad, he says. I had guys all around, all riding in front of me, and then two of them are on the floor. This shouldn't happen. I wanted to stop the race. And Coco Gauff says she's had a draining few days after racist abuse was directed at her on social media following her defeat in the China Open tennis. It has been draining, she says. I just turn off my phone and move on. There is nothing you can do.
0: All right, thank you, Matt.
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0: 11th of October, 1976. New album from ABBA was Arrival. It would be the best-selling album of 1977. Going to play you My Love, My Life with the opening harmonies inspired, as you'll hear, by 10cc's I'm Not In Love.

Arrival had many, many hit singles, but that track was worth playing, I think, as it's our album of the week. Arrival came out October the 11th, 1976. It's our album of the week. And that track, My Love, My Life, hope you enjoyed that. Okay, so it's 4:38. October is Black History Month, and we are having an absolute ball playing some of the greatest reggae songs that have made history in the UK. Des Paul has been picking these. Here we go, a number two record from 1979 and a landmark of Lovers Rock, the fantastic Silly Game.

0: You can join in with some of it, but you have to bail out by the end. What an incredible record. Silly Games, Janet Kay playing it today because Dez has chosen this, and you can check out his reggae program, A Whole Hour of Reggae Review, this Friday as part of Rhythm of the Night, just playing you some of the highlights and reggae tracks across the day and another one after five. Okay, a reminder that the drama, we're on day six and the details next.
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0: on the M42 northbound between Junction 3A and Junction 4 for Shirley. One lane is closed for emergency repairs. Meanwhile, you may want to allow a bit of extra time because the A38M Aston Expressway has 20-minute delays both in and out of Birmingham between the city centre and M6 Junction 6. Also, the M5 northbound at M6 Junction 8 is adding around 20 minutes, whilst over in West Bromwich, expect 10 minutes on the A41 at the M5 Junction 1. That's the latest. You can find more on our website.
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0: 9 minutes to five, Greatest Hits Radio. Toto, but not with Leo Sayer as their lead singer.
1: No.
0: As he could well have been.
1: Could have been there, couldn't he?
0: As you may well have heard on the programme yesterday. Check Rayo if you missed it.
2: Okay. Drive Time Drama. Action!
0: We're on day six, look.
2: Ah, good afternoon, sir. Welcome.

0: to my boulangerie?
1: Merci. I have a special anniversary coming up. Do you have something that's particularly special?
0: Ah, parfait. I've this bread, which is the finest bread I've ever made.
1: Thanks, I'll have that then.
2: 0333 2020 402, but it's none of these.
3: I think it could be Toast by the Street Band in 1978.
2: And what's your theory there, Wendy?
3: Toast is bread, yes. And you can have French toast, hence the tie-in with the French accent.
2: Yeah.
3: Toast is also a celebration, which could be used for a special anniversary, which is what you're celebrating.
2: That's right.
4: Yes.
2: And I'm really splashing out all the money there by buying some bread.
4: That's going to go down well.
5: I think it's Happy Birthday by Stevie Wonder.
2: Okay, explain your theory there, Tracy.
5: Well, you're in France, and anniversary in French is birthday.
4: Of course it is, isn't it?
2: So therefore, French.
4: Yes.
2: So is that right?
4: Yeah.
2: Okay, that's very good.
6: Well, I think it's bad manners and can-can.
2: Okay.
6: Because obviously there's a French connection there, and can-can... Pan-pan.
2: Oh,
4: okay. Yeah.
2: Wendy, Tracy and Mark, scattered around the world, guess what?
3: Oh.
2: Nice cacophony there at the end. Okay, never mind. Okay, so can you do better than yesterday's callers? Do you have a song? Do you have a theory? If so, call now. 0333 2020 402. Thank you.

0: next hour of Drive Time, we'll feature today's Big 45 from the Psychedelic Furs. And today's confession is called When You Get to My Door, Tell Them Boris Sent You. Also, centre stage, it's that drama. Have you got the answer? Well, it's 0333 2020 402 for the drama, maybe starring you.
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11: The top stories this hour. Kemi Badenoch pitching the Conservatives as the no-nonsense party to take on Andy Burnham's Labour. The Tory leaders promised a scrap tax on children inheriting their family home, but stopped short of abolishing death duties completely. Closing her party's conference in Birmingham, she accused Reform UK of wanting to take us backwards and criticised what she called Labour's reckless spending. Here's Deputy Political Editor Sam Coates.
12: Reform will point out that only 2% of houses will benefit from today's announcement. Labour will point to the Tories backing the rich. The Tories will hope that they have set out new ground that will help them, particularly in the wealthy seats they used to have that were taken.
11: Yesterday, Andrew Griffith announced his plans for deregulation and cutting red tape to make new builds more affordable. But Matthew Francis from the University of Birmingham says his speech was playing for the hits.
2: This is something that the audience in the hall would have wanted to hear, but I'm not really sure that there's much new material here, or that we would have much reason to think that this is going to have, at least on the basis of what we've seen so far, much of the impact that Griffith would like it to have.
11: An independent review has found the death of a 10-year-old girl in Sandwell couldn't have been prevented, but it says more could have been done to support Shay Kang and her mum before she was killed by her. The review questioned how agencies could have worked together more. In sport, the longer international window has drawn criticism from some, but England's Jude Bellingham is a big fan of it. The Stourbridge-born star, who helped England win 3 out of their 4 Nations League matches, says it's been a positive experience.
13: I think because of the longer camp, we've had a chance to gel and bond and spend more time with each other, and I think eventually it shows on the pitch. You know, sometimes it's tough when there's only 2 games to really get into a flow, or you find it and then you split up again. And yeah, it's been nice, it's been really lovely.
11: And Lord Andrew Lloyd Webber says he's truly grateful to have received the freedom of the City of London. The theatre producer's best known for composing a string of hit musicals, including The Phantom of the Opera, Cats and Evita, that have run for years on London's West End.
14: Weather.
15: With KLM Royal Dutch Airlines. 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
11: We should see some clear skies across Birmingham tonight, but feeling very cold with a low of 3 degrees. That's the latest. I'm Claire Emms.

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1: Out of 5 o'clock on Geffen Records, it's a remix. It's a number 9 hit for Whitesnake.

0: Well, it's true, Dr. Marsh does walk along the lonely street of dreams, but he cannot play Whitesnake. Here I go again. Because it's 1987.
1: 87,
0: which is way out of his remit. Hello, good afternoon. 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
0: Is it money time? 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
0: That would be nice. Thank you.

0: another fantastic reggae track in this hour, a big 45 from the Psychedelic Furs and a confession. Today's is called When You Get to My Door, Tell Them Boris Sent You. Which has to be said in that particular voice. Right, let's see what we're doing here.
1: Drive Time Drama. Action!
0: Day six, then.
1: Ah, good afternoon, sir. Welcome to my boulangerie.
2: Merci. I have a special anniversary coming up. Do you have something that's particularly special?
1: Ah, parfait. Ah, this bread, which is the finest bread I've ever made.
2: Thanks, I'll have that then.
0: Thanks very much indeed. Let's check in with some callers then. Where's my bell? There's the bell.
3: There's the bell.
0: Okay, call number one. That'll be Shirley. Hello, Shirley.
4: Hi, Sam and Matt and the team.
3: Very good.
0: Call number two is Alison. Hello, Alison.
5: Hello, Simon, Matt, Holly, Susie.
3: Excellent, yes.
5: And the team.
3: And the team.
0: Very good, okay, yeah, that's good. And call number three is Maxine. Hello, Maxine.
6: Hi, Simon, Matt, Holly, and the team.
0: There you go. Maxine, say hello to Alison. Alison, say hello to Shirley. And Shirley, say hello to Alison. And Maxine, off you go, do it now, please. Thank you.
7: Hi, Alison.
6: Hello, Shirley.
0: Everyone getting on very well, and Shirley's leading first of all. Where are you, Shirley?
7: I'm in East Yorkshire.
0: Whereabouts in East Yorkshire?
7: Beverley.
0: Oh, right. Now, how is it in Beverley right now?
7: We've got some evening sun before it gets dark, so that's quite welcome.
0: Yes. Okay, all right. Well, it's very nice to have you on the show. Here we are on day six, Shirley. What do you think it might be? Do you have a song title for us?
7: I do. Tonight, I celebrate my love for you.
0: Ah, okay. And I think I sense from your intonation there what your theory is, but explain.
7: Well, there's a celebration, a big celebration for you, yes. And you're getting the best pan ever made.
0: Yes.
7: So that's my interpretation of the love. So tonight I celebrate my love for you.
3: That's very good.
0: We definitely need to make a note of that.
3: It might be
0: the right answer.
3: Could be, though, absolutely, couldn't it?
0: Who knows? Roberta Flack and Peebo Bryson from back in the day. All right, Shirley and Beverly, stand by, please. Stand by. And Alison Hawkins goes next. Where are you, Alison?
8: Southampton.
0: And how is it in Southampton tonight?
8: Miserable.
3: Oh dear.
0: Miserable, wet and cold.
8: Windy.
0: And it's all kind of suddenly gone autumn, everything.
8: Yes, so, Alison, it's nasty.
0: Yeah, we'd like a song title out of you, please. What are you thinking?
8: I think it's Make It With You from Bread.
0: Okay, all right. Yes, I think I understand this, but just explain.
8: I would change it to Bake It With You, and also Make It With You does imply a long-term relationship.
3: It does, doesn't it? The anniversary,
0: that song, Make It With You, I always wondered what he was referring
3: to. Well,
0: maybe
3: we don't need to get into that now, really.
0: Maybe he's talking about...
3: It could be bread, though.
0: Making a loaf of bread.
3: Could be bread, couldn't it?
0: I would like to make a loaf of bread with you. How much more romantic could it be? All right, it's a good suggestion. Stand by in Southampton, Alison, and Maxine Herbert goes third. Where are you, Maxine?
9: Hi, Simon. I'm in Leicester.
0: How is it in your part of Leicester?
9: Well, the sun's out for once today.
0: Oh, okay.
9: Yeah, it's nice.
0: It's nice to have you on the show, being all cheery. And we've had a couple of suggestions. Make it with you. And tonight I celebrate my love for you. What are you offering, Maxine?
9: Well, I'm offering Diamonds Are Forever by Shirley Bassey.
0: Okay, explain.
9: Right. Well, you've got an anniversary coming up, so that could be diamonds.
0: Yes.
9: Anniversary. And you're in the boulangerie, which sells bread. Now, there's a diamond cut called the baguette cut.
3: Oh, yes, there is.
0: Is there?
9: And also, Matt says parfait, which is used in jewellery terms as well. I don't think it's... necessarily a cut of a diamond,
0: no.
9: But it is a pear-shaped
0: cut. Is that right? I didn't know. How come you know so much about diamonds, Maxine?
9: I wish I knew the real reason why, but I wish I had a stack of them, but I don't.
0: You got some from that jewellery heist from back in the day.
3: That'll be it.
0: All right, okay. Diamonds Are Forever. Thank you very much indeed. By the way, a diamond anniversary, I'm not quite that old, but thank you very much anyway. So, Diamonds Are Forever, Make It With You, tonight celebrate my love for you. Matt, do you have an envelope marked Wednesday's prizes?
3: I do have Wednesday's prize envelope.
0: Could you hand it
3: and
0: over?
3: I will hand it over now. It is in blue and white.
0: Excellent.
3: In honour of St. Peter's Peacocks, who are playing
0: Russia.
3: Tonight in America.
0: Almost correct.
3: Then. Yes, yes. Women's team, St. Peter's Peacocks.
0: Oh, right. And who are the St. Peter's Peacocks playing against?
3: Another fine bunch of lasses somewhere over there in the US of stateside.
0: Okay, very good. So coherent.
3: Yeah.
0: Okay, well, there's the paper. There's the inside piece of paper, the little slip. And it says Shirley, Alison and Maxine. Guess what?
10: Jogging on.
0: Oh, no. Unbelievably, we go to day 7.

0: ONJ, OBE, and ELO. Xanadu from 1980. Thanks to Shirley, Alison, and Maxine on day six of the drama. We'll try again tomorrow.
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16: Meanwhile, you may want to allow a bit of extra time because emergency repairs have left one lane closed on the M42 northbound between Junction 3A and Junction 4, the Shirley turn-off. Look out for an accident partially blocking Blockswich Lane in Bentley at the Wolverhampton Road Junction. Whilst over in Birmingham, allow around 15 minutes on the A38M Aston Expressway, both inbound and outbound between the city centre and the M6 Junction 6. Also, there's a 25-minute delay on the M5 northbound at the M6 Junction 8. There's more on our website.
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0: 528 Greatest Hits Radio, it's a classic band, of course. Now, October, as you are aware, is Black History Month. We've been playing you some fantastic reggae records in every hour across the day, chosen by Des Paul. He has a whole hour of reggae coming up on Friday night. So let's play you this, Pass the Dutchie by Musical Youth.
1: Oh, okay, yeah.
0: Big, big, big song. They reworked the Mighty Diamonds reggae song Pass the Coochie, changing the coochie to Dutchie for obvious reasons, like the law, that kind of thing.
1: Yes.
0: Anyway, what a big hit.
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0: Says Jill, here they come. 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
2: On the last day of their party conference in Birmingham, the Conservatives have said they'll remove inheritance tax on family homes if they win the next general election. Loved ones are charged a 40% rate on estates above certain thresholds following a death, with critics warning it could prevent the elderly from downsizing. An independent review has found that the death of a 10-year-old girl in Sandwell couldn't have been prevented, but it says more could have been done to support Shay Kang and her mum before she was killed by her. The review questioned how agencies could have worked together more. A man accused of murdering Anne Widdecombe has appeared in court, charged with preparing acts of terrorism against Nigel Farage. Joshua Kerry, who's 28, is accused of researching targets and trying to enter the home of the Reform UK leader. And Sir Kevin Sinfield says Rob Borrow would be laughing but proud as he was knighted at Windsor Castle. The former Rugby League stars raised millions of pounds for motor neurone disease charities in honour of his late friend. That's the latest. I'm Claire Ems.
0: Sport. Essentially, 5:33. What's going on there?
3: Yes, relief for Southampton this evening. Their manager, Tonda Eckert, is free to continue after the FA's independent commission delivered its verdict into the Spygate scandal. He's been banned from all football for 6 weeks, but that ban has been suspended until the end of next season. He's also been reprimanded and fined £28,000. Had the ban not been suspended, it would likely have cost him his job. The club were thrown out of last season Championship playoff final after they admitted spying on opponents' training sessions, and they've also been docked 4 points this season. Mikel Arteta has signed a new deal to keep him at Arsenal until 2030. Arteta ended Arsenal's wait for the Premier League trophy last season and says, "This club is unique and I have a great sense of privilege that our journey together will continue." Former Tottenham and Celtic defender Ramon Vega has announced he intends to run against Gianni Infantino in the FIFA presidential election next year. He's the first person to challenge Infantino, who's been under pressure after abandoning plans to sell off the World Cup. Formula One, Mercedes driver George Russell will start from the back of the grid in Sunday's Singapore Grand Prix. He's received a power unit penalty from last week's Bahrain Grand Prix. Tom Pidcock says he wanted the race to be stopped when two of his teammates were hit by a police car during an event in Italy. One of the riders was able to continue, but the other needed stitches on his knee. And that brings us to On This Sporting Day in history. Yes. So on this day, Chelsea played their first ever match in the FA Cup. They took on the Grenadier Guards in a qualifier at Stamford Bridge and beat them 6-1. It would be 65 years before Chelsea won the competition. Meanwhile, Emmeline Pankhurst had led the first public protest by the suffragettes, and Lord Balfour would step down this year as Prime Minister. But what was the year?
0: Well, Chelsea won the FA Cup in 1968, 69, 70, something like that. So I'm going to say 1898.
3: It's 1905.
0: So only
3: seven years out.
0: That's okay.
3: A century.
4: Simon May.
0: A century.
4: Yes. 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
0: All right, it's 1981. Or is it 1986? Because it was a hit in both years. Produced by Steve Lillywhite, and a song with a film named after it, from the Psychedelic Furs.

0: Fantastic record. Psychedelic first, today's Big 45, Pretty in Pink. Not many songs have a movie named after them. Became a cult classic, a Brat Pack film, originally from the movie, from the album Talk, Talk, Talk. Psychedelic first from 1986. Okay, we have a confession on the way. It's one of those please do not try this at home confessions, and it's called When You Get to My Door, Tell Them Boris Sent You, and it's next.
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9: Representative APR 13.9%.
10: There's one lane closed on the M42 northbound between Junction 3A for the M40 and Junction 4 for Shirley due to emergency repairs. Meanwhile, you may want to allow a bit of extra time because the M6 southbound is closed from Junction 6, Spaghetti Junction, to Junction 5 at Castle Bromwich following an accident, with congestion back to the A453 Aldridge Road. Also, the A38M Aston Expressway inbound from the M6 is adding around 15 minutes, whilst over in Burton, Bridge Street is partially blocked at Trent Terrace.
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0: 5:47, Greatest Hits Radio. Special guest after 6 o'clock is Andrew Garfield. Yes, Hollywood A-lister will be here. Amazing Spider-Man, of course, had many other top films. He's in a film called The Uprising. You'll hear Andrew Garfield is going to be with us after 6 o'clock. What have we got from the trolley there?
1: I've grabbed a bottle of Rioja Blanco pommel. Very, very nice. Delicious.
0: What kind of strength is that? Should we be careful?
1: 13%.
0: 13%, okay, that's all right. Well, we'll just have a half after half a pint. No, half a glass.
2: Half a pint.
0: Half a glass. Today's confession has, in big letters at the top, do not try this at home.
2: Okay.
1: Oh dear.
0: Not that I think you would. It's from Steve in Cornwall. Simon and the sometimes unforgiving team, I recently wrote confessing my purchase of party poppers from Boots in Newquay.
2: Oh, right.
1: Oh, no.
0: And you subsequently related it to the wider GHR family. However, this time, I go back to when I was about 9 or 10 years old. At this time of my life, there were many films and TV series that fascinated me. However, none more so than the film of Frankenstein, in black and white, of course, the 1931 Universal classic, with Boris Karloff as Frankenstein's monster, the mad scientist, the hunchback assistant, all of that. Anyway, I lived then in a place called Fenton in Stoke-on-Trent, typical two-up, two-down terrace in Wildman Street. Not sure why you've given us the precise address.
1: Wow.
0: But anyway, that's where he is. My mother and I lived there, along with my gran, who had a bed and various essential items of furniture in our front room, which we often called the parlour. Now, my mum worked each day and I was entrusted to the care of my gran. Invariably, due to her age, which was 85, she would remain in the front room all day. Anyway, I became increasingly concerned about her health and how old age was slowly deteriorating her, so I decided to take action.
2: Okay.
1: Mm-hmm.
0: Taking guidance from the Frankenstein film I had just seen, I thought it was time to rejuvenate my gran. During one particular violent thunderstorm, I decided to take action.
1: No.
0: I searched through my mum's useful items tin and I found a card with a few metres of copper wire wrapped around it that used to be used to repair the old fuses we had in them days.
2: Yes.
0: As my gran was snoozing, I wrapped the copper wire around her ankle. I fed it across the front room and through the letterbox on the adjacent front door. Eventually, with the help of pliers, attached the externally protracted wire to a metal triangle coat hanger. And I aimed it towards the heavens, awaiting the miracle. The electric bringer of life to bring contact and bring Gran to her former self.
1: Oh, my goodness.
0: And unlike the film, no lightning strike ensued.
2: Oh.
0: And so my gran never had the miraculous boost to her life. But I do need to ask forgiveness. Oh, you do, do you? At my current, no pun intended, age, I realise how ridiculously foolish this was. And secondly, to my dear sadly deceased mother for wasting probably somewhere in the region of 7 metres of quite expensive copper cable from her fuse replacement card. Submitted for your consideration. Well, okay. Hang on. It's definitely. Yes.
1: Yeah.
0: Definitely high voltage.
2: Yeah, yeah, yeah.
0: But what do we say, Suze, on this one?
1: Yeah. Steve, I'm so glad there wasn't a lightning strike. Because imagine what would have happened. Yes. Poor Gran. Definitely don't try this.
0: That would have been the end of Gran, I imagine, and probably the end of Steve.
2: Put a swing in a stack.
1: danger. I don't think Gran needed a miraculous boost. I think maybe she should have just enjoyed sitting on the couch and having a snooze, I think. Definitely danger, Steve. I'm not forgiving you at all.
0: Yeah, I mean,
1: not even close.
0: Ridiculously
1: it was funny,
0: foolish,
1: though.
0: But, you know, good fun.
2: Yes,
0: in a kind of a Beano comic kind of
1: not
0: way,
1: okay.
0: Brother Matthew.
2: I think that Gran would have loved it. I think she'd have found it hilarious, very funny.
0: If she got a jolt from the heavens?
2: She would have. She would have loved that. That was very, very funny. Also, I mean, shouldn't we really be applauding his knowledge of?

0: you know, how to conduct electricity, stuff like that. I mean, he's done well there, hasn't he? With the copy, knew
1: he's
0: about the copper.
1: The film.
0: And the coat. Well, there was no coat hangers in the movie, so he's obviously come up with that himself. Wow. great work. Very, very funny. And for that reason, for all of those reasons, but definitely the being very funny bit, that's why I'm going to forgive.
2: Okay. Does Steve get your forgiveness as the people's verdict, please, on 61054? And the first word is Simon.

0: So you might have a confession to share with us. Frankenstein? Are there any Frankenstein-related confessions?
1: Well, yes.
0: Plenty. Grandparents?
1: Yes.
0: Looking after grandparents, making sure they're all fine.
1: Reanimating? No.
0: Yeah, I'm not sure about that. Confessions at greatesthitsradio.co.uk if you have a story for us. Brand new podcast on Friday. And the verdict, please, for Steve, 61054, first word is Simon. The people's verdict incoming, as is Andrew Garfield in the next hour.
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22: The top stories this hour. Kemi Badenoch closed the Conservative Party conference in Birmingham with a surprise pledge. Cam Hall reports.
23: Nobody will ever pay inheritance tax on their family home.
24: The Tory leader says that will become law if her party wins the next election. She also attacked Labour's spending plans. Health Secretary Yvette Cooper says the Conservatives' priorities are wrong.
25: Those with the highest incomes rather than looking at people who need help with the cost of living.
24: Mrs Badenoch also refused to unite with reform, leaving members happy.
26: It's the best I'd ever heard.
27: I am going ka-ching.
28: We are back and we are here to win and fix the country.
24: The Tories remain third in most polls.
22: It comes as yesterday Andrew Griffith made a speech which included his plans for deregulation and cutting red tape to make new builds more affordable. Matthew Francis from the University of Birmingham says Griffiths was playing for the hits.
1: You probably need to be 55 or 60 years old, really, to kind of understand what he's referring to. And so the promises towards the end of the speech about kind of pitching this, the Conservative Party pitching themselves towards a younger electorate, ring to me a bit hollow.
22: A review into the death of a 10-year-old girl who was killed by a mum in Sandwell has found that more support could have been given to her and her mum, but her death couldn't have been prevented. Shay Kang was killed in 2024. Sandwell Council says safeguarding arrangements have since been strengthened. A court's heard allegations a man charged with terror offences against Nigel Farage researched prominent people and institutions. 28-year-old Joshua Kerry is also accused of ex-politician Anne Widdecombe's murder in Devon in July. And finally, the King and Sir Elton John have been seen enjoying a sound check by Skye Newman ahead of her concert in central London. His Majesty also spoke to people taking part in workshops organised by his charity, the King's Trust.
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3: With KLM Royal Dutch Airlines. Fly from Birmingham to Amsterdam and beyond to Europe or further afield.
22: We should see some clear skies across Birmingham tonight, but feeling very cold with a low of 3 degrees. That's the latest. I'm Claire Emms.

0: Well, good evening, Greatest Hits Radio, the playing you the Bee Gees and the number one that gave them the accolade of being the first group to have number one in the 60s, the 70s and the 80s. You win again, 1987. So Andrew Garfield, special guest in this hour. But just before the 6 o'clock news, a confession from Steve in Cornwall when he was 9 or 10 years old and fascinated with Frankenstein, but worried about his grandma being a bit lifeless. And so during a thunderstorm, he wrapped a few metres of copper wire around her and then attached it to the letterbox and then onto a metal triangle coat hanger and waited for lightning to strike, which fortunately did not. Do not try that at home. People's verdict, here we go.
1: Forgiven, says Kurt. It was all a bit of a laugh. It was so unlikely that the lightning would actually strike the coat hanger. Mm. So it's all good. Lauren in Bournemouth, though, says not forgiven. Although I admire his knowledge of classic literature, I can't forgive this. The poor granny just wanted a rest, and he was running around trying to turn her into Frankenstein. Chaos. And Kate in Cornwall says, I forgive, because he never got to test his band's grand generator.
0: Oh, that's not bad.
1: That's not bad, is it?
0: Confessions at greatesthitsradio.co.uk. That's where you send your confession. A new podcast available on Friday. And after Gloria Gaynor, we're talking Hollywood, and we're talking

0: Gloria Gaynor from 1975. This is Greatest Hits Radio, and I'm delighted to say that Andrew Garfield, the star of The Uprising, one of the movies you have to see this autumn, is with us in the studio. Hello, Andrew. How are you?
1: Very, very well. Happy to be here with you.
0: It's very nice to see you. I think you were TV evangelist Jim Baker the last time I spoke to you.
1: A while back, yeah.
0: That was a fantastic film. Anyway, here is a story, and the reason why you have to see it, not just because it's a new Paul Greengrass film, and that Andrew's in it, and the cast is fantastic, but it starts by saying, the first thing you see is an awful field with nothing going on, but it says 1381. That's how far back we're going. I have never seen a film which has ever started in 1381. I also don't think this story has been told in a movie before. Would I be right?
1: I think you're right, yeah. Surprisingly, it's such a ripe story. It's the first popular uprising in England where the people, the ordinary people, farmers, ploughmen, they decided that they were fed up with being abused, being oppressed, being stripped of their dignity, and they overtaxed, underpaid, and they basically said enough is enough, and we want a just world, we want a more just society where we get to be free and live the way we want to live, and not asking a lot. Very, very, very basic human rights, as we would say in modern times.
0: But back in 1381, that was not the case.
1: No. It was, there was the oligarchs that were surrounding the king, defining and hoarding all the wealth and all the resources and the power, and then there was the rest of general population.
0: Yeah. And you are representing us here. So there are some, people might remember from school the Peasants' Revolt, Peasants' Rebellion, and Wat Tyler is the name that always is associated, played by Cosmo Jarvis.
1: The brilliant Cosmo Jarvis.
0: He is fantastic. But you play a made-up character. In fact, you're just called The Ploughman.
1: Yeah.
0: Or are you Ploughman or The Ploughman?
1: Yeah, Ploughman, The Ploughman.
0: Tell us about who you are. And I know you love going into the detail of who your character is and the kind of world that they lived in. But what did you find out about being a ploughman in the 14th century?
1: A very simple man, living a very, very humble earthbound existence in Essex at the time, Fenwalker, he would have been called, and his job was ploughing his very, very specific patch of land. I researched a lot about relationship to the seasons, relationship to the ox that would have been the main source of central heating in his Wattle and Daub house. You know, it's a period of time where we're coming out of the plague, coming out of the Black Death, where 50% of Europe has been ravaged and wiped out by this terrible, terrible pandemic. And we've discovered that the ploughman has lost his wife and lost his two kids, but he's managed to survive. Whether he's happy about that or not is another question. You know, I think where we find my character at the beginning of the story is he's like a nub of a human being. He's got hardly anything left to lose, which actually is maybe what enables him to say no more. So there is a lot of detail in there, but there is a lot of simplicity and humility in this character, and actually his character, he goes on a huge journey where he's never been to London before. He's been kind of isolated from his own village life. So as he's discovering all of this other life, all of this other possibility, and all this other hope, I'm discovering it along with him as the actor.
0: And there's a fantastic sequence later on where you meet the king, who's a 14-year-old, I think, Richard II,
1: yeah. The Mad King.
0: he absolutely is. But of course, now, I mean, it's pretty amazing to meet the king nowadays. But in 1381, it was like God descending from the clouds.
1: Yeah, people literally believed that the king was the mouthpiece of God on earth. It wasn't metaphorical, it was literal. So yeah, there are some very, very powerful scenes. And what's amazing and really powerful, I feel, about the journey of the ploughman and this story is that there's it's a process of disillusionment that happens. It's like the previous structure of the world that he believed in starts to drift and dissipate and vanish. And what's left after all is lost is actually ultimate freedom and connection to eternal, true eternal things like nature, like the forest, like the earth. And he does get to a pretty free and profound place by the end of our film.
0: I want to mention that in just a moment. The cast is fantastic. So Tom Holland, Cosmo Jarvis, we've mentioned, Jamie Bell,
1: yeah.
0: Johnny Lee Miller, who I didn't actually recognise until the end as Johnny Lee Miller, and Thomasin McKenzie. So it'd be wrong to say there's a love story at the heart, because the uprising is basically the story, but the ploughman has lost his entire family, but there's a hint of future happiness for him.
1: Yeah.
0: Yeah,
1: I think there is a kind of, in the activism and the community that all of these people are finding together, a kind of sharing in loss, a sharing in longing for a brighter future, longing for a future of joy, of somewhat, that him and this other character that Thomasin plays, they find a kind of commonality, a shared grief, a shared loss. And yeah, it's hinted at that there is a possible, first of all, the past and the present have to be healed, but after that, there might be a way of building something new together in the future, yeah.
0: We'll talk more with Andrew Garfield in just a moment. Choose a song from the 70s, 80s or 90s.
1: I'm going to choose a song that I've been listening to on repeat by Prefab Sprout called, I think it's called When Love Breaks Down.
0: And why have you been listening to this on repeat?
1: I don't know. It just rocks. There. It just rocks. It came up on a shuffle, and it's just like the way it builds and the way it moves. It's just really, whoa, I don't know. It just rocks.
0: Okay, we'll play Prefab Sprout. More with Andrew in just a moment.

0: When Love Breaks Down by Prefab Sprout, as chosen by Andrew Garfield, do you have playlists associated with different projects?
1: I do. I have my Plowman playlist. I'm sure I can...
0: Follow the hits of the 14th century. We don't go back that far.
1: The medieval bangers from 1381.
0: So have you got a playlist? Because you're doing Siegfried and Roy as an Apple TV show. So what was on your playlist for that?
1: Well, we do Siegfried and Roy throughout all the eras. We go from the 60s through the early 2000s in the Siegfried and Roy show. Me and Jude Law. Jude's playing Siegfried, I'm playing Roy. And Roy is a fun... hang. Roy likes a party, so there's a lot of fun dance music on Roy's playlist.
0: And Wild Animals?
1: Yeah, I mean, he was the tiger guy. He wasn't really much of a magician, Roy. He didn't really care about magic. He cared about his babies. He cared about his cats and his elephant and all the rest. In the story, we obviously couldn't use actual tigers, so when there were little tiger cubs, we were using little dogs that they would later CGI. And then when there were bigger, full-grown tigers, it was actors who had been 3 years at RADA who were playing animals on, like, you know, stilts and whatever, and then they'd be turned into CGI later as well. It was a very, very cool experience.
0: That sounds great. And it's a new TV show for Apple TV.
1: Yeah, coming out next year at some point.
0: You'll be delighted to know this is a Spider-Man-free interview, not mentioning it apart from that in passing, because I think you've answered everything that there is to do with that. However, it occurs to me that not only would you be a great Doctor Who.
1: Oh, wow, thanks.
0: But you'd also be a fantastic James Bond.
1: Oh, my goodness. Well, I don't know.
0: I haven't seen you on a shortlist.
1: Oh, well, it's from your lips to... No, I don't know. It's that's a lot of responsibility and a lot of pressure. I might be a bit long in the tooth, maybe, at this point for it.
0: For Doctor Who?
1: for the other one. I you know who I really trust is Denis Villeneuve. I really, really trust him to make the right choice for that. If there's anyone that was going to make the right choice for such an important a project, it's him.
0: So your movie is The Uprising, and... It obviously, from the way you're talking about it, has certain echoes as to where we are in 2026. And the first thing, so you're the plowman, you've started the revolt, you've attacked some soldiers, and the first place you go to is like a stately home, a castle, where they keep all the records of who you belong to and who owes what. That's a data center. That's what you're attacking. You're attacking a data center from the 14th century, which brings us right up to date, I think, because your new movie after this is going to be Artificial, where you play Sam Altman. Now, you've already played the guy who set up Facebook in Social Network. Social Reckoning is fantastic, by the way.
1: Very excited to see that.
0: But now you're playing Sam Altman in Artificial. So you are... As the plowman, you're attacking a data center, and then I'm tying all these together here.
1: I like it.
0: Yeah, and then in Artificial, you're setting them up.
1: I like it. I really like it, actually, because who are we giving away our autonomy to? Who are we allowing to govern us? And I think, hopefully, Artificial, the film we made about OpenAI, it's a real ensemble piece, that. It's like, you know, Yura Borisov plays Ilya Sutskever, that not many people know about, who was one of... the kind of pioneers of the technology itself, one of the researchers and programmers. And then I'm playing Sam Altman, Monica Barbaro is playing Mira Moradi, Ike Barinholtz is playing Elon Musk, Cooper Hoffman is playing Greg Brockman. It's a real, true ensemble film. And I think hopefully our film interrogates, shines some light on who we are giving our future to.
0: Okay, and let's just speak generally here. If I go and see this movie, will I think twice about using AI in my research?
1: It depends on how much you rely on it already, I suppose. But if you're already in deep, you probably will do everything you can to stay reliant. But if not, you might question it. I definitely deleted my ChatGPT as soon as we started shooting. As soon as we started rehearsing, or even as soon as I started really researching. I just think we're kind of hurtling towards such an unknown future with all of these things, and there's this kind of pervading narrative that all will be well, all will be well, all will be well, while we're also being told that we're all going to get murdered. So until we figure that out, I'm going to probably divest as much as I can from being too reliant on that technology.
0: Because you've done Facebook on the big screen, and now you've done AI on the big screen, so we're kind of looking to you as our savior.
1: Yeah, and as you should, an actor that's the position I should be put in, I think. I if there is an actor to do it, it is me. I will rescue us all.
0: Thank heavens for that. Now you're bringing it back to Spider-Man. I can't believe I'm trying to avoid the subject.
1: Just pure hero complex, yeah.
0: Andrew Garfield, it's always a pleasure. Thank you very much.
1: Thank you, mate. Thanks for having me.

0: Philippa Buckingham, which makes him sound like a character in the movie, says, Simon, one of my ancestors shows up in the list of medieval warriors as an archer in the king's bodyguard at the time of Wat Tyler's murder.
1: Wow, imagine
0: speaking
1: that.
0: Of the peasants' revolt.
1: Yeah.
0: And that ended the peasants' revolt, so I shall definitely be seeing the uprising. Thank you, Philippa Buckingham. Doesn't make you sound like a character from a Shakespeare play. And thanks to Andrew Garfield, it's a fascinating film and some super tramp in a moment.
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16: There's a lane closed on the M42 northbound between Junction 3A and Junction 4 near Shirley due to emergency repairs. Meanwhile, you may want to allow a bit of extra time because the M6 southbound from Junction 6 Spaghetti Junction to Junction 5 has long delays after an earlier accident, with congestion stretching back to Junction 7 at Great Bar. Also, the Aston Expressway is busy in both directions, adding around 15 minutes outbound and 10 minutes inbound. Look out for queues on Manorway westbound at the Grange Road roundabout in Hales Owen, taking around 10 minutes.
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0: Wednesday night, Greatest Hits Radio. We have some Lenny Kravitz on the way. That was Supertramp. Now at 6:33, we'll bring you the latest.
1: On the last day of their party conference in Birmingham, the Conservatives have said they'll remove inheritance tax on family homes if they win the next general election. Loved ones are charged a 40% rate on estates above certain thresholds following a death, with critics warning it could prevent the elderly from downsizing. An independent review has found that the death of a 10-year-old girl in Sandwell couldn't have been prevented, but it says more could have been done to support Shay Kang and her mum before she was killed by her. The review questioned how agencies could have worked together more. A man accused of murdering Anne Widdecombe has appeared in court, charged with preparing acts of terrorism against Nigel Farage. Joshua Carey, who's 28, is accused of researching targets and trying to enter the home of the Reform UK leader. And Sir Kevin Sinfield says Rob Borrow would be laughing but proud as he was knighted at Windsor Castle. The former Rugby League stars raised millions of pounds for motor neurone disease charities in honour of his late friend. That's the latest. I'm Claire Ems.
2: Sport.
0: Okay, so 6:35, what's happening, Matt?
3: Yeah, Southampton have welcomed the verdict from the FA's independent commission into manager Tonda Eckert's role in the Spygate scandal. He's been banned from all football for 6 years, but that ban has been suspended until the end of next season. He's also been fined £28,000. Southampton have released a statement saying, "We hope this now brings a conclusion to a regrettable period of our history." The club's owners say Southampton have already suffered enough. They were thrown out of the Championship playoff final and were docked 4 points at the start of this season. Mikel Arteta has signed a new deal to keep him at Arsenal until 2030. His current contract was due to run out at the end of this season. "We've built a special bond," he says. "This is only the beginning of what we can achieve together." Former Tottenham and Celtic defender Ramon Vega has thrown his hat in the ring for the FIFA presidential election next year.
0: I'd vote for him.
3: Okay, well, the current president, Gianni Infantino, is under pressure after a major backlash to his plans to sell off the World Cup. Vega is the first to challenge Infantino and says, "I'm standing to reunite the global football family, restore stability and credibility, and rebuild the trust our game urgently needs." Formula One Mercedes driver George Russell has been given a power unit penalty from last week's Bahrain Grand Prix and will start from the back of the grid in this weekend's Singapore Grand Prix, a circuit where it's notoriously difficult to overtake. And Saracens' Brendan Ventner has made his views clear about media duties at a press conference. The club were fined after he missed a pre-season media event. "It was clear he didn't want to be the public face of the club. I have the desire not to want to talk," he said. "It steals my joy. It sounds like something from an autocratic land, not a democracy where people have the right to say, this isn't what I want to do."
0: All right, okay, thank you, Matt.

0: Jackie Bramble's with you at 7 o'clock, but before then we have our final flourish. It's our three steps to seven. August 22nd, 1982. Next.
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16: Take this, please. 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
17: Come on, Dave, get up.
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17: Yeah.
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19: There's a lane closed on the M42 northbound between Junction 3A and Junction 4 near Shirley due to emergency repairs. Meanwhile, you may want to allow a bit of extra time because the M6 southbound from Junction 6 Spaghetti Junction to Junction 5 has long delays after an earlier accident, with congestion stretching back to Junction 7 at Great Bar. Also, the Aston Expressway is busy in both directions, adding around 15 minutes outbound and 10 minutes inbound. Look out for queues on Manorway westbound at the Grange Road roundabout in Hales Owen, taking around 10 minutes.
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1: Radio. Okay, it's 6:45. Three steps to seven tonight, August 22nd, 1982. Step three.

100, Nobody's Fool at number 10. Toto Coelho, I Eat Cannibals at number 9. Yazoo's Don't Go at number 8. The Kids from Fame, High Fidelity at number 7. More Fame at number 6 with Irene Cara. Save a Prayer, Duran Duran was at number 5. The Boys Town Gang, Can't Take My Eyes Off You was at number 4. You just heard the number 3, another big hit for Soft Cell and What? And at number 2.

Standing by for the 7 o'clock news, then it's Jackie Brambles with your most wanted greatest hits top conversation tonight with Andrew Roachford. Andy Goulding will be with you at 10 o'clock tonight. And your number one.

0: Number one, August 22nd, 1982. Dex's Midnight Runners with the Emerald Express. And Come On, Eileen. Thank you very much indeed for listening. See you tomorrow at 4, and Jackie is next.
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20: The top stories this hour. Kemi Badenoch closed the Conservative Party conference in Birmingham with a surprise pledge. Cam Hall reports.
21: Nobody will ever pay inheritance tax on their family home.
22: The Tory leader says that will become law if her party wins the next election. She also attacked Labour's spending plans. Health Secretary Yvette Cooper says the Conservatives' priorities are wrong.
23: Those with the highest incomes rather than looking at people who need help with the cost of living.
22: Mrs Badenoch also refused to unite with reform, leaving members happy.
24: It's the best I'd ever heard.
25: I am going ka-ching.
26: We are back and we are here to win and fix the country.
22: The Tories remain third in most polls.
20: It comes as yesterday Andrew Griffith made a speech which included his plans for deregulation and cutting red tape to make new builds more affordable. Matthew Francis from the University of Birmingham says Griffiths was playing for the hits.
27: You probably need to be 55 or 60 years old, really.
0: to kind of understand what he's referring to. And so the promises towards the end of the speech about kind of pitching this, the Conservative Party pitching themselves towards a younger electorate, ring to me a bit hollow.
20: A review into the death of a 10-year-old girl who was killed by a mum in Sandwell has found that more support could have been given to her and her mum, but her death couldn't have been prevented. Shay Kang was killed in 2024. Sandwell Council says safeguarding arrangements have since been strengthened. A court's heard allegations a man charged with terror offences against Nigel Farage researched prominent people and institutions. 28-year-old Joshua Kerry is also accused of ex-politician Anne Widdecombe's murder in Devon in July. And finally, the King and Sir Elton John have been seen enjoying a sound check by Skye Newman ahead of her concert in central London. His Majesty also spoke to people taking part in workshops organised by his charity, the King's Trust.
2: Weather.
4: With KLM Royal Dutch Airlines. Fly from Birmingham to Amsterdam with up to 5 daily departures.
20: We should see some clear skies across Birmingham tonight, but feeling very cold with a low of 3 degrees. That's the latest. I'm Claire Emms.

Waiting for a Girl Like You. That's Foreigner with the synthesizers on that track played by a very young Thomas Dolby. We also heard from Billy Ocean, Get Out of My Dreams from 1988. And we started tonight's evening show with the late, great Dolly Parton and Kenny Rogers, Islands in the Stream, a huge hit for them in 1983. How's it going, folks? Jackie Brambles with you through till 10 tonight with some fantastic music to get you over the midweek mares. And accelerating rather elegantly towards the weekend, thanks to 3 hours of phenomenal tunes, which, as you know, always start on Fridays here on Greatest Hits Radio. We also have such an interesting chat tonight coming up at 8 with the uber-talented Mr. Andrew Roachford, who I have known for 150 years, I think, and who just seems to get better with every passing decade. Having been mentored by The Clash, unlikely, I know, and professionally pursued by Michael Jackson, loads of incredible stories to share coming up at 8 with Andrew Roachford. Right now, though, let's get back to your favourite greatest hits. Irene Cara coming up shortly, and this is Taylor Dane on Greatest Hits Radio.

0: Don't Go. That one's requested by Sam in Stamford, who says, I was living in the States at the time and they were actually called Yaz over there. So I was confused when I moved back home and everyone was calling them Yazoo. Yeah, very confusing. But thank you very much for the request. Love Alison Moyet's voice so much. Thank you, Sam. Before that, from 1988, Tell It To My Heart from Taylor Dane.
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0: So, folks, this Friday, we are going large. A life-changing $725,000 could have your name on it. 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And you do that by simply texting the word cash, C-A-S-H, to 61054. 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That's when someone will win the lot. 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

Roxanne, that is The Police. We also heard Steeler's Wheel, Stuck in the Middle with You from 1973. Oh, look, got a text coming in from Adam, who's in California, to Jackie on 61054. Jackie, could you please wish my wife, Nicola, a massive happy 50th birthday? We're currently celebrating in Los Angeles and listening to the show from all the way over here. Happy birthday, Nicola. Hope you're having an amazing one, from Adam. Adam, Nicola, thank you so much for bringing us with you to the wonderful City of Angels. Great place to celebrate 5 decades of fun and games. And here's to the next 50. And what else could we play for you right now but an Eagles track? Take it easy. This one's for you.

0: Greatest Hits Radio, playing the late, great Bonnie Tyler. It's a heartache. Before that, we had the Eagles, Take It Easy, requested by Amy in Leeds, who says, I'm requesting this one for my mum, Gina, who's just helped me move flats. Takeaway has been ordered. I've told her to go and sit down on the couch so we can crack the wine open and toast a very successful day. Great sense of achievement and happy housewarming to you. Thank you so much, Amy. Time right now for your entertainment update. Here's Wednesday's live music news. Misha Paris is performing at Union Chapel in London tomorrow. Aren't you lucky if you get to go to that gig? What a voice. What a woman. To celebrate, let's play Misha's debut breakthrough hit. Any ideas what that was and in what year? Is this going to be tricky? I'm not too sure. Well, all will be revealed coming up after the break, just for fun, on Greatest Hits Radio.
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in 1988, My One Temptation from Misha Paris. Well done to you if you got that one right. The first time I heard that being sung by Misha, she was in the front row, but kind of down on the floor when Prince was performing in Camden at an after party after he'd done a gig, and he handed the microphone down to her, who back then she was just an unknown young girl. And that voice sang an amazing song. So that was the start of her career. Thank you very much, Prince. Got a message into Jackie on 61054. Jackie, it's Brendan again, this time wild camping on the West Pennine Moors. I do have some company tonight, though. My mate Andy has joined me. So could you play us something calming to soundtrack our night out under the stars? Brendan and Andy, I've got the perfect track for you chaps. The camping anthem, actually. Here's Depeche Mode, and enjoy the silence out on the moors.

0: 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Enjoy the silence from Depeche Mode to wrap up the 7 o'clock hour. Do stand by, folks, because coming up, we're joined by our old pal, Andrew Roachford, is here for the great conversation. And that's next on Greatest Hits Radio.
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17: The top stories this hour. Lawyers for death row inmate Krista Pike, who survived 2 execution attempts last week, say she's angry and confused after regaining consciousness. 2 lethal injections failed in Tennessee. A U.S. judge has ordered the state preserve evidence like syringes. Attorney Randy Spivey says she can't eat or swallow.
18: On Monday night, it was our understanding that Krista was brain dead and that life support would be removed the next day. But on Tuesday, to the shock of everyone, Krista woke up and began talking. I do not have an explanation for what happened between Monday night and Tuesday morning.
17: A GP has been remembered as a kind and loving mother as her husband's charged with her murder. Dr. Hannah Kane was found dead at home in the village of Dursingham in Norfolk on Sunday. Kemi Badenoch pitching the Conservatives as a no-nonsense party to take on Labour. The Tory leaders promised to scrap tax on children inheriting the family home, but stopped short of abolishing death duties completely. Closing her party's conference, she accused Reform UK of wanting to take us backwards and criticised what she called Labour's reckless spending. Here's Deputy Political Editor Sam Coates.
4: Reform will point out that only 2% of houses will benefit from today's announcement. Labour will point to the Tories backing the rich. The Tories will hope that they have set out new ground that will help them, particularly in the wealthy seats they used to have that were taken.
17: Boots has been sold to the Canadian branch of a billionaire family. The near £7 billion deal includes the number 7 beauty company. A total of 11 people have been arrested at various pro-Palestine protests in central London, with marches too in Glasgow and Edinburgh. It's the third anniversary of Hamas attacks on Israel, which killed more than 1,200 people. And Southampton says the suspended ban handed to its manager ends a regrettable period in the club's history. Tonda Eckert's keeping his job despite admitting a role in spying on other clubs' training sessions. From Sky News, I'm Amante Falkenstein.

0: Welcome, welcome to The Great Conversation with Jackie Brambles. Thank you so much for joining us. If this is your first time, you're going to love it, because every night at this time for the next hour, you're going to hear a great conversation and some musical memories from one of your favourite artists of the 70s, 80s and 90s. Perhaps that track, Family Man, which was a hit in 1989, will tip you off as to who our special guest is tonight. It's a treat for all of us. I get to reconnect with an old chum who I first got to know when we were both starting out in the music industry back when we were just young things.
1: Wow, Jackie Brambles, my lord.
0: How are you? How the time has passed.
1: Wow, time does fly, doesn't it? She's got wings.
0: Well, I am just so pleased we're finally able to catch up now, because you are, oh my God, to say you're busy is the understatement of the year. For those who don't know, Andrew not only has his own band, Roachford, who are incredible, but he has also performed as part of Mike and the Mechanics with Mike Rutherford, ex of Genesis, of course, for the last 15 years. In fact, there's a new tour with Mike and the Mechanics coming up this May and June, but oh my goodness, if you've got a lot going on between now and then, mate. You are imminently going out on tour with Hue and Cry, starting this Friday, actually, in Manchester at Bridgewater Hall. Then you're on to London, Cambridge, Birmingham, Gateshead, Inverness, Aberdeen, finishing up with Hue and Cry on the 24th of October in Edinburgh. Then you get a full 4 days off before hopping over to join Jules Holland and his band of travelling tricksters starting October 29th in Southend. 30 dates with Jules, finishing up just a couple of days before Christmas. Bear with me, folks. Then Andrew joins Wet Wet Wet on the February leg of their UK tour, bounces over to Mike and the Mechanics for May and June, then back to Wet Wet Wet for the autumn leg. I mean, that is insane. But, you know, life must be feeling pretty great for you right now to not just be in demand by an adoring public, but to be so highly respected by your peers, 36 years on from when it all began.
1: Definitely. It's been wonderful.
0: Well, let's go back then to when I first heard your name, heard your music. Now, I think Family Man had been released, and then would I have seen you at the Marquee? A showcase there?
1: Yeah, that's exactly the timeline. Family Man came out first, and then you must have come down to the Marquee, which was that legendary gig.
0: And that, yeah.
1: I think it was a gig, the last gig at the Marquee ever had.
0: Oh, that's right. Yeah, of course. But it's also, you know, in terms of relevance to you, it changed everything, didn't it? Certainly, I think I was on the radio on Capital at the time, and I just became obsessed. And was just playing the cuddly toy to death, as were lots of other people. And it's what, as they would say, broke you into sort of the wider public consciousness, right?
1: Yeah, you have a big role in my life, you know, as far as cuddly toy getting heard. I mean, at the beginning, getting the initial inertia, as it were. I mean, you were a big part of that. So thanks.
0: Oh, that's very nice. Thank you. You're more than welcome. So what was that like for you? Because you are a real musician's musician, and becoming a pop star, what, you know, did that sit comfortably with you?
1: I mean, it was a left turn in a way, because when I signed to CBS, which is now Sony, my main sort of focus was making a great record and getting in a big studio. And that was really the buzz for me. And then once we'd done that and released it, so it's just sort of a whole nother thing. First time I heard Cuddly Toy getting on national radio, and I'm driving in a transit van up to a uni or something. I realised it was now a different thing, it's a different level. And I got my head around it and really had so much, you know, having so much fun and still enjoying the ride today.

0: It got to number 4 in 1989 and launched the career of tonight's special guest, Andrew Roachford. That's Cuddly Toy. So I just checked on the database, Andrew, and on your first Top of the Pop studio appearance, Mike and the Mechanics were also on that show, which is kind of kismet and amazing. But what do you remember about that initial experience to, you know, to be on such an iconic program from your youth?
1: I remember bumping into Mick Hucknall, and I remember also Fanyon Cannibals being there. And it's a whole idea of, actually, when you got on the stage, you thought, I'm on that stage that I've been watching so many of my heroes play on television growing up, and I'm on that stage. And it was definitely, I'm not sure for every artist, it's a very surreal moment.
0: Track slightly, because the first sort of encounter, I think I'm right in saying that you had with musicians that were already commercially successful, and it's an unlikely melding, is with Joe Strummer. Kind of took you under his wing, didn't he, before you had your deal?
1: Yeah, I was just went to music college, and I was 16 when I started, 17, and ended up getting a job in a small studio. It was a really small studio in Camden, and it was owned by and run, it was really a Clash studio. And I didn't know anything about the Clash, and I didn't know that much about punk rock. I was classically trained, and I was into jazz and soul and blues. And so it was like, what's going on here? But Strummer was just the nicest guy, I think one of the nicest characters that I've ever met, and he was so wise, and he really gave me a lot of good advice, because he'd obviously been in the game a long time. He was a great source of inspiration to me, you know. And one of the classic lines he said, he was like, you know, if I could sing right, you wouldn't be in this band.
0: So he obviously, you know, as well as liking you just as a guy, as a person, he believed in you as a musician. He could see.
1: Yeah, I actually saw him years later, maybe like a year before he died, at Glastonbury. And he was playing with his band, not the Clash, but his band. And he came up to me and he said, I've got tapes of us jamming at studio from way back when, you know. And, you know, and he said, yeah, come down to, we're going to have a bonfire and a jam session. And it was, you know, it was miserable sort of cold Glastonbury's where it was rainy. And I decided to go. And I wish I had, because that was the last time I saw him, and apparently those jam sessions were legendary as well. But there we go, you know.

0: Rock the Casbah, The Clash, and Joe Strummer, an unlikely but very supportive, kind mentor for tonight's special guest, Andrew Roachford, when he was just starting out. And we'll be back with more great conversation from Andrew. That's next on Greatest Hits Radio.
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0: Welcome back to The Great Conversation with Jackie Brambles. And tonight we are cozying on in for a top-notch natter with our special guest and good friend, Andrew Roachford. He's out on tour with Hue and Cry starting this Friday for a couple of weeks, then jumping over to join Jules Holland's tour for the rest of the year. Then you can catch him next out on the road with Wet Wet Wet in February, back in the bosom of Mike and the Mechanics for their UK tour starting in May. We were talking before the break, Andrew, about the fact that, you know, before you broke through, you had this rather unlikely mentor in the shape of Joe Strummer of The Clash, who was great with you. But I'm curious to know, you know, apart from the sort of the personalities matching up beautifully, if he had a musical influence on you, because until that point, you had been classically trained with a lot of jazz influence. But there's no mistaking that opening rocky guitar riff on Cuddly Toy.
1: I mean, the demo of it was kind of almost kind of Staxy Soul type of demo.
0: Going
1: to the rehearsal room with the band, you know, we kept turning up the guitar and it just sounded good. It just felt good. And we, because I'd put sort of horns on the original sort of samples, and we didn't have that in the rehearsal room, the guitar sort of replaced that. So in some ways it was a, it was a happy accident that it just got rockier and rockier. And because I was in that environment with The Clash, I was so open to it and I, you know, I got it. So, you know, it wasn't just a token thing. I was open to guitars. And actually, even though I'm a keyboard player growing up, but I just love guitars and I just got into them more and more. And for me, the distortion thing, the rock thing was born through the blues. Anyway, it was born through the blues music.
0: Yeah, of course, of course. And sort of, and around that time, at the same time, whether it was a happy accident or what it was, there was sort of, you know, Terence Trent D'Arby, Living Colour, Fishbone.
1: Yeah, and I think with those artists, because a lot of those black artists would have been like me grown up, either in the church or in soul music, but it was getting to that point in soul music where it was getting quite tinsely and quite nice. And I, as much as I do love a lot of that stuff, I love Luther Vandross and everything, I just felt it needed a juxtapose. I wanted it to go back to when it was more edgy and heart-wrenching and
0: gritty.
1: And so I think a lot of those artists got born through that. And then a lot of the American artists were listening more and more to the British artists and British radio, which is also what I grew up on, Radio One.
0: Yeah.
1: But, you know, we're exploring, and it just happened that we all were around at the same time, and we all became friends. We all knew each other, Living Colour. Terence Trent D'Arby, of course, I toured with him and he became a friend. Fishbone, all these bands which were hard-edged sort of rock bands, but, you know, happened to be black, and so became, again, like a happy accident, it became part of the scene.

0: Living Colour, Love Rears Up Its Ugly Head, got to number 12 in the UK in 1991. And let's talk about Terence Trent D'Arby, as he was then known. He's just living this entirely different life. He's now known as Sananda Maitreya, and he's been married for 20 years to this lovely Italian lady, and he's got two boys, you know, and he's just this very chill character now, which is wonderful to see, because, you know, again, fame did not really, at that time, agree with him, because he felt that he wasn't in control of his own destiny.
1: Well, it's a funny game. And you're an artist as well. By your very nature, you're a sensitive, you know, so you have to be careful. Because, you know, being a musician and being a celebrity are two different things. And being a celebrity comes with all kinds of other luggage and stuff that some people can handle, some people can't.
0: Yeah. And as you said, you went on tour with him, didn't you?
1: Yeah, I toured with the Christians, but then I got asked. Terence Trent D'Arby was one of the reasons why I got signed, because he'd heard one of my demos playing in office in CBS, and who's that, you know?
0: Yeah.
1: Mel the Styles, which is what he was doing, and he was quite big at the time, so they listened to him, and he was like, yeah, that guy's, he's got something, and then as a result, I ended up on the road with him, and he was like, you're not supporting me, you're not opening acts, it's double bill, and he billed it outside at every gig. He insisted that it was, both names were up, same size, and he treated me with so much respect right from the off.
0: How awesome is that? And how rare is that?
1: I'm telling you, it really is. I mean, that made me understand that he's a different type of animal altogether from what I'm used to meeting. And it was true. When it came to the musicians that he respected, he respected them. And I learned a lot from him as well, because he was an amazing performer live. He was like, you know, like one of the best as far as I was concerned, and vocally amazing. And so it was a whole nother thing for me, because I'd come from, you know, when I signed to Sony, I had like three keyboards on the stage and no one could see me.
0: Yeah. So he sort of helped with the performance element of things, do you think, kind of bringing you?
1: Yeah, showing you another side. And, you know, I think I love it now. I mean, I think it's great to put on a great performance. You know, the idea was to thrill the audience, you know, when they go out, they make sure that they don't forget that night. Kissing.

0: getting to number four in 1987. That's Wishing Well by the artist formerly known as Terence Trent D'Arby, now Sananda Mitraya, who was such a huge fan and champion for our special guest Andrew Roachford when he was starting out. And another band you've often spoke fondly of is the Christians, who you also supported on tour back in the early days.
1: You know, it's funny because, I mean, I've been into astrology. I'm thinking about Gary Christian and Terence and you, and you're all Pisceans, funny enough.
0: That's right.
1: And I've been around a lot of artists who are, and Gary working with the Christians was first experience of proper, you know, big stages. We were doing theatres, but big theatres, and that was just again a big treat in the big bars.

0: Ideal World got to number 14 in 1987 for the Christians, big supporters of our special guest with the power of the Pisces. Once you've got us in your corner, it's a done deal. And we will be back with our special guest, Aquarian Andrew Roachford, as our great conversation continues next on Greatest Hits Radio.
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0: Welcome back to The Great Conversation with Jackie Brambles, where tonight it's just me and you and our special guest and friend of old, Andrew Roachford, sharing his most meaningful musical memories just ahead of hitting the road with Hue and Cry this coming Friday in Manchester. So we were talking before the break, Andrew, about what happens to an artist when they first get that initial chart success here in the UK. And then, of course, a big part of that is the inevitable trek across the Atlantic, as you did with Cuddly Toy when it charted in the US. What was your experience like when you first performed over there?
1: Well, my experience was mostly good. I mean, you know, what I loved about playing in America, and I love still, is that, you know, a lot of my influences, especially the soul side, is coming from American artists.
0: Right, yeah.
1: They get it very quickly. And it happened in America quite quickly. And I didn't really realize how big it was at the time, you know. And that so many other artists were starting to check me out, you know, and that's where the whole, like the Michael Jackson story and people saying, you know, how come he asked you to write, you know, and all that. And it was because it was doing so well and it was getting such a lot of airplay, which for a British artist is quite a big deal.
0: But tell us, for those who don't know it, tell us the Michael Jackson story, how he first, you know, got in touch and what happened.
1: Yeah, that's quite surreal actually, because back then Michael Jackson was huge. And I'd gone to America, I'd done some gigs, but then we'd come back to England. I did some gigs in, I think it was in Wales, but it was like a university. And this guy came backstage, he says, my boss is a big fan of yours and he's just checking you out. He says, you remind him of Sly and the Family Stone, et cetera, et cetera. Would you be interested in maybe doing some writing? And I says, well, who's your boss? And he said the first name. He would never say, he gets his Michael. And so then I just thought, referring to my manager, and then it came out that it was actually Michael Jackson. And we thought actually that it was a big wind-up because this guy was being so cash about it. and my manager was very dismissive of it. But then I eventually went to a Michael Jackson show at Wembley Stadium. And I saw the guy, he came up to me and he went, how come you haven't called? You know, what's going on? And I was like, this is for real, you know?
0: How bizarre.
1: And then a couple of years later, I met like Jermaine Jackson and some of Jackson's at a conference. And yeah, it turned out that it was true. And I basically hadn't followed through with it. My manager hadn't followed through with it. And it was completely like, he was completely into what I was doing. And, you know, I grew up with Michael Jackson as a kid and the Jackson 5. So I just, you know, those kind of things just, it's like a dream. It's almost like a dream. It's like a dream now.

0: Liberian Girl, a hit for Michael Jackson in July of 1989, the same time that Andrew Roachford's cuddly toy entered the US Billboard charts and garnered Jackson's admiration as a consequence. So you didn't take Michael Jackson up on his request to collaborate, Andrew, but you have collaborated over the years with a number of artists, right?
1: The thing was is that when I had with my band, it's almost like I didn't see other people, so I wasn't doing any writing with other people until quite a lot later.
0: Right.
1: I started working and realizing that actually there's a whole world out there and yeah, you can work with other people. And I met Joss Stone quite early on in her career. As a matter of fact, she was 14.
0: Oh, that's right. She was so young when she started.
1: Oh, yeah. And I thought, yeah, this girl's got, it was not just her voice, but it was the fact that she was so into her soul music, which wasn't of her generation.
0: Yeah.
1: Yaito R&B, you know. And I helped I helped develop her with songs at the beginning that got her eventually signed. I mean, she went to America and it all happened in America eventually. But she was, for a while, trying to sell the idea of this young white girl from Devon or wherever singing soul music. And not everyone could get their head around it, but eventually, when it worked big time.
0: Of course, the biggest collaboration of all has been with Mike Rutherford, joining Mike and the Mechanics 15 years ago now. How did that first come about, Andrew?
1: Basically, I got a phone call and Mike has started to write songs again, because actually the original lineup of the Mechanics with Paul Carrack and Paul Young, Paul Young from Manchester had passed away from Sad Cafe Then Paul Carrack was doing his solo career. So it was finished, really. But then Mike started getting some ideas here and there, but didn't know who could sort of, I guess, to write with and bridge that gap between what the Mechanics were, which was pop, rock, and a bit of soul. And my name kept coming up. So he gave me a call. And the next thing I knew, I was like in meeting him. The idea was to meet him. When I actually went to meet him, he had his guitar in his hand. And then started to play these ideas, and I started sort of humming along, and basically that was it. Mike had already made up his mind. He was like, "Where did you get that melody?" And I was like, "Well, I thought we were jamming. You know, that's it.
0: I just came up with it."
1: Yeah, you know.
0: So clearly, you both realized you could write together really, really well, and that happened very early on in the process.
1: Literally just now. So he was like, "Wow, okay," and me started writing. It's like making an album together. And I think that was the best way to, because I wouldn't have wanted just to be the guy to replace the original singer in a band singing just old Mechanics hits. The reason why it worked is because we actually were doing an album together and we went out touring that album plus the hits.
0: And it all works so beautifully too. I mean, you do make the older hits your own to take nothing away from the original, which is stunning. But let's have a listen, Andrew, to the acoustic version of you singing The Living Years from the Out of the Blue album of 2019. Summer.

0: album. That's Mike and the Mechanics with our special guest Andrew Roachford on lead vocals of The Living Years. I mean, kind of daunting to sing that song after Paul Carrack knocked it out the park originally, but what a stunning version that is. Okay, Andrew, before we let you go, we need you to choose the final track of your great conversation hour. So it can be a song you admire as a songwriter or a singer, or a track you perhaps feel personally connected to or have a memory with, or the record that you play just to inspire you or comfort or uplift you. So what are you going to go for?
1: Oh, my Lord. Well, for the uplift, it has to be Curtis Mayfield, Move On Up.
0: Oh, brilliant.
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0: from 1970, Curtis Mayfield and Move On Up, the final track of our Great Conversation Hour, as chosen by our special guest tonight, Andrew Roachford, whose new album is called Then and Now. You can see Andrew out on tour with those Kane boys, Hue and Cry, starting this Friday in Manchester at Bridgewater Hall. Then they're all going on to London, Cambridge, Birmingham, Gateshead, Inverness, Aberdeen, finishing up with Hue and Cry on the 24th of October in Edinburgh. Then literally enough time to fling on a couple of loads of laundry before joining Jules Holland and his band, starting out on October 29th in Southend. 30 dates with Jules, finishing up just ahead of Christmas. Then in February, Andrew goes out on the road again with Wet, Wet, Wet on the first leg of their UK tour. Then over to Mike and the Mechanics for May and June for that tour. Then back to Wet, Wet, Wet for the autumn leg. I am going to lay down in a dark room just thinking about all of that energy that's going to be required. But listen, we really so appreciate you, Andrew, taking the time to hang out with us tonight. It's always so lovely to see you and spend some time.
1: Thank you. Love you.
0: Love you, mate. Oh, you take care, okay?
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0: Andrew Roachford, flying high and clocking up those air miles, and long may it continue. Tomorrow night, the genius that is Johnny Marr is back for a catch-up as he releases his brand new album. And in the meantime tonight, stand by. We have me time for our collective mental health, and your five epic 9 o'clock anthems are up next. 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
8: The top stories this hour. Krista Pike's lawyers claim her life support was due to be withdrawn the day she regained consciousness and began to speak. The death row inmate survived two lethal injections last week, with a US judge now ordering the state of Tennessee to preserve relevant evidence. Defense attorney Luke Einan told a court concerns were raised months ago about her history of difficulty accessing veins.
9: The state has made no promises that Ms. Pike will not be subject to a future execution, and the evidence that we are seeking to preserve now is...
10: My name is Karen and this is my NHS story. You don't realise how blind you are until you have cataract surgery. I was referred to a surgical hub and they booked us in for an operation.

0: the same
1: as well. It's the third anniversary of Hamas attacks on Israel. Families whose babies died or were harmed under the care of maternity services in Leeds say they feel they've been listened to after meeting the health secretary. Yvette Cooper's predecessor Wes Streeting ordered an investigation last year. Amarjit Kalmatharu, whose daughter Asis was stillborn in 2024, explained what went wrong in her case.
2: I was 33 weeks pregnant at Leeds General Infirmary. I was dismissed twice for having abdominal pain. Turned out that I had a massive bleed, so my daughter was stillborn and I almost died, so I was put in an induced coma. It all could have been prevented had they actually just scanned me and looked at me properly.
1: And high street retailer Boots has been bought by the Canadian branch of the billionaire Western family. Their British interests include a majority share in Primark's owners. From Sky News, I'm Amante Falkenstein.

0: Greatest Hits Radio. That's our epic 9 o'clock anthems on the evening show for you this Wednesday night from 1968. Aretha Franklin's beautiful I Say a Little Prayer. Before that, Stereophonics and Pick a Part That's New from 1999. From Trevor Horn, we heard Buggles' Video Killed the Radio Star, huge hit in 1979. We also heard from Kirsty MacColl, her 1985 smash A New England. And we kicked off our 9 o'clock anthems with 20th Century Boy from T-Rex from 1973. Brilliant music. More of the same tomorrow night and every night just after nine. Five back-to-back anthems just for you, because the greatest hits just sound better on Greatest Hits Radio. So coming up, folks, in just a few moments, we're going to do a midweek me time. This is where we can talk things out, as we always do. We've got you back. Tonight, we'll be hearing from Shahika, who is quite honestly starting to feel a bit burned out, something lots of people listening will relate to, I'm sure. We'll find out the full story shortly and play her Me Time musical choice. But first, the greatest hits just keep on coming. Cyndi Lauper's incredible True Colours is on the way. And we've got Chic's I Want Your Love up next on Greatest Hits Radio.
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0: 1986, the gorgeous True Colours from Cyndi Lauper. Before that, I Want Your Love from Chic. Folks, it is that time of the evening where we get to slow down, take a few deep breaths as we indulge in some musical me time together. We like to think here on the evening show, you know, we're all in the same boat, right? No one's got it figured out. Don't believe the nonsense on that curated social media we all compare ourselves to and then despair. It's all a load of rubbish. We can share what is going on in our minds, whether it's happy or crappy, because we are navigating the choppy waters of life together, and we do it just like this.
1: Jackie Brambles, Me Time.
0: So tonight's email musical Me Time request comes in from Shahika, who says, "Hi Jackie, life has actually given me a lot to be grateful for at the moment. I've worked hard and stayed consistent with my relationship, my work, my fitness, looking after my own mental well-being. And it finally feels like some of that effort is paying off. But at the same time, several people in my family are going through difficult periods and need a lot of support. I'm doing everything I can to be there for the people I love, but I'm reaching the point where carrying everyone else's worries alongside my own life is starting to exhaust me. Sometimes it feels like no matter how much I do, I still can't quite do enough. I know I can't fix everything for everybody, but when it's people you love, it's difficult not to carry some of their stress with you. So I think I do need a little me time to mentally switch off, breathe, and give myself permission to just put everything down for a while and fly away from it all for a few moments, if only in a song. If you could play Fly Away by Lenny Kravitz for me, it feels like exactly the tune I need right now. Thanks so much. Lots of love from Shahika. Although everyone seems to want to call me Shakira, not us, Shahika. Beautiful name. But yeah, it sounds like you are getting close to burnout, I think. Even if you're managing to kind of do all the right things for yourself that you would normally do, just taking on a lot of other people's stress, yeah, that can really start to kind of just drain your energy, your life force, right? And this is where you're going to have to put yourself on a kind of battery recharging regimen before helping anyone else, you know, put on your own oxygen mask first, as they say, or you just don't have it in you to support others. A bit of self-care required here, Shahika. And it's my pleasure to help you get started with a few moments of Lenny Kravitz and Fly Away just for you.

0: That's our Me Time track for tonight. Lenny Kravitz with Fly Away, especially for Shahika. Hope you got to enjoy your Me Time music. Thank you so much for sharing your story with us. And please know we are sending you our very warmest of wishes, encouraging you to sometimes detach with love and look after yourself first. And all our warmest of wishes, of course, making their way to you right now from the Me Time Collective. Thank you, Shahika. If you would like to share your story and your special song, don't be shy. 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

Young Turks, what a tune. Very clearly remember buying the album Tonight I'm Yours in 1981 and having it on non-stop, falling asleep to it as a teenager. Love Rodders so much. Got a text in to Jackie on 61054 from Mo in High Peak. Jackie, any chance you could play No Matter How I Try by Gilbert O'Sullivan? I've just got back from seeing him perform at Buxton Opera House. He was absolutely brilliant once again, celebrating 60 years in music too. What an incredible milestone. Mo, he is quite simply a brilliant artist, isn't he? My pleasure to play that song for you right now from 1975. Here's Gilbert with No Matter How I Try. No matter

0: No Matter How I Try by Gilbert O'Sullivan to wrap things up for tonight. Do join us again tomorrow evening, folks, when we will have the genuinely lovely and talented Johnny Marr as our special guest on The Great Conversation. We'll also have our musical Me Time, epic 9 o'clock anthems, and it all kicks off on the evening show at 7 with your favourite greatest hits. But right now, stand by. The Top 10 at 10 with Andy is next on Greatest Hits Radio.
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15: The top stories this hour. A US judge has ordered evidence be preserved from last week's botched execution of murderer and death row inmate Krista Pike. She's regained consciousness after two lethal injections in Tennessee failed. A GP's been remembered as a kind and loving mother as her husband is charged with her murder. Dr. Hannah Kane was found dead in the Norfolk village of Dursingham on Sunday. Kemi Badenoch closed the Conservative Party conference with a surprise pledge. Cam Hall reports from Birmingham.
16: Nobody will ever pay inheritance tax on their family home.
4: The Tory leader says that will become law if her party wins the next election. She also attacked Labour's spending plans. Health Secretary Yvette Cooper says the Conservatives' priorities are wrong.
16: Those with the highest incomes rather than looking at people who need help with the cost of living.
4: Mrs. Badenoch also refused to unite with reform, leaving members happy.
17: It's the best I'd ever heard.
18: I am going ka-ching.
19: We are back and we are here to win and fix the country.
4: The Tories remain third in most polls.
15: Boots has been sold to the Canadian branch of the mega-wealthy Western family. The deal's worth more than £6.5 billion. Sir Kevin Sinfield has admitted he's massively humbled by his knighthood. The former England Rugby League captain has raised more than £11 million for motor neurone disease charities since his best friend and former teammate Rob Burrow died from the disease in 2024. After a ceremony at Windsor Castle, Sir Kevin says he's proud to accept the honour.
20: The Dimondy families we've met over the last 6 or 7 years, I don't want to let them down. And we understand how important the funds are, the awareness, and probably more crucially, how people feel. Yeah, it's been an incredible journey and there's still plenty to do.
15: And Southampton head coach Tonda Eckert has avoided an immediate touchline ban. It's suspended for 6 weeks for his role in the Spygate scandal, where training sessions of rival teams were secretly filmed. From Sky News, I'm Amante Falkenstein.

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1: on Greatest Hits Radio. Good evening. Welcome along to The Late Show. This is Andy Goulding once again. In for Andy Crane. He is back on The Late Show next week. He's back on The Breakfast Show tomorrow morning, which is why I'm looking after things tonight. The Midnight Anthems later and the Top 10 at 10 right now. 10 songs from one of our greatest hits years. But can you guess the year we are heading back to tonight? Now, last night, I gave you a one-word clue to tonight's Top 10 at 10, and that word was Ethiopia. Because tonight, we are going back to the year that Michael Burke's BBC report on famine stopped the world in its tracks. In fact, it was the October of this particular year that report was shown on TV. Pretty soon after, it inspired Bob Geldof and other musicians to get together to do something about it. In the November, they were in a recording studio in Notting Hill. 36 musicians got together to record Do They Know It's Christmas, number one for 5 weeks in the December of this year. So I think that's pretty much given away the year we're going back to on tonight's Top 10 at 10, but there'll be more clues on the way, along with 10 incredible songs from Billy Idol, The Style Council, and Laura Branigan. Oh.

The smoother, gentler, more romantic side of Billy Idol. That's Eyes Without a Face. Playing on Greatest Hits Radio's Top 10 at 10, along with the Style Council Shout to the Top, Laura Branigan's Self Control from the year that the FTSE 100 Index started in this particular year. It was the International Garden Festival in Liverpool. And as I mentioned earlier on, it was the year that a bunch of musicians got together and changed the world. Band-Aid started in this year. So some of your guesses that came through last night, I said, you want an early guess from that one-word clue, Ethiopia, please do message, and you did. Hello to Rachel in Portsmouth. We've got Kerry Ann, who's listening in Stirling, Jennifer and Adam, who were together in Wigan. Well, they were last night. I'm assuming they are again tonight, yes. Correct with your guesses on tonight's Top 10 at 10 so far. You too to play for you very soon, but right now, this was the debut single from John Lennon's son, aged just 21. Sounding very much like his dad. On Too Late for Goodbyes is Julian Lennon. On the Greatest Hits Radio, Top 10 at 10, from when?

0: their tribute to Martin Luther King from the album Unforgettable Fire that was released in this year. Wham's Make It Big, their second album, was also released in tonight's Top 10 at 10 year. I will play that for you very soon, a song from that. Dog licenses were abolished. There was a 9-dart finish for John Lowe on TV, brand new for telly on this particular year, The Bill and The Invisible Man. Did you see The Invisible Man on BBC? There was a 6-part series, 6 chances to see The Invisible Man. You can't have missed him. And some great films out in this year as well. Wax On, Wax Off. Karate Kid was on at the pictures, along with Gremlins. I always wanted a gizmo, but you know what happens if you feed them after midnight.
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0: 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Every night at 10, we kick off the late show with a mystery year. 10 songs, one of our famous greatest hits years. But which one are we going back to tonight? A couple of more songs still to come. Here are some big clues for you. Gold for Torvald and Dean at the Winter Olympics. It's also the year that we lost some legends. Eric Morecambe passed away in this year, along with Tommy Cooper, who died on stage. It was live from Her Majesty's. Not just died on stage, he was live on TV as well. I remember watching it and thinking, what a strange end, but he's a funny man. And then just a few minutes later, the news at 10 started with the news. Virgin Atlantic made its first flight into this year. And I've had an email from Cliff. Hello, Cliff, the Ocado lorry driver, who's put a request in for a song on tonight's Midnight Anthems. He said, do you know what I'd love to hear in the Midnight Anthems, Andy? I'd love to hear Frankie Goes to Hollywood with Two Tribes. Not heard it for ages. Well, Cliff, I'm not going to play that on tonight's Midnight Anthems because it's on the way on tonight's Top 10 at 10.
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0: Jim Diamond. He encouraged us to stop buying this song and buy Band-Aid Do They Know It's Christmas instead. Should have known better, playing on Greatest Hits Radio's Top 10 at 10. But from when Darren, working in Doncaster, had an early guess last night, but you were 1 year out with your early guess, Darren. Spot on, we had Jason and Paul in Ilkeston. Hello to Matthew, you were 1 year out. Patrick in Shoreham, getting it spot on. Hello to Dennis, or Dirty Den in Doncaster. An early guess, but you were 1 year out. So what was the year?
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0: We had the Liverpool International Garden Festival. We had gold for Torvald Lundin at the Winter Olympics. There was The Bill on TV for the first time. Karate Kid and Gremlins on at the pictures. 10 songs from 1984. Well done if you got tonight's Top 10 at 10 right. 1984. If you love your 80s, don't forget to check out Greatest Hits Radio 80s across the UK. DAB, smart speaker and on Rayo. We play all the big songs from 1984 and the other big 80s hits. The decade that had it all. 1984 on tonight's Top 10 at 10. I'll have another mystery year for you tomorrow night. And a one-word clue for tomorrow after this from Ike and Tina. Nutbush on Greatest Hits Radio.

0: Nick and Tina, driving us down highway number 19 through Nutbush. And it was a top 10 at 10 from 1984. Before that, a one-word clue to tomorrow night's top 10 at 10, weddings. Weddings is your one-word clue for tomorrow's top 10 at 10. On the way, OJ's. We're jumping on the Love Train and Belinda Carlisle after the news.
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14: The top stories this hour: lawyers for death row inmate Krista Pike, who survived two execution attempts in Tennessee last week, say she's angry and confused after regaining consciousness. A US judge has ordered the state preserve evidence. Attorney Randy Spivey says she can't eat or swallow.
15: On Monday night, it was our understanding that Krista was brain dead and that life support would be removed the next day. But on Tuesday, to the shock of everyone, Krista woke up and began talking. I do not have an explanation for what happened between Monday night and Tuesday morning.
14: A GP has been remembered as a kind and loving mother as her husband's charged with her murder. Dr. Hannah Kane was found dead at home in the village of Dursingham in Norfolk on Sunday. Kemi Badenoch's pitching the Conservatives as the no-nonsense party to take on Labour. The Tory leader's promised to scrap tax on children inheriting their family home, but stopped short of abolishing death duties completely. Closing her party's conference, she accused Reform UK of wanting to take us backwards and criticised what she called Labour's reckless spending. Here's our deputy political editor, Sam Coates.
12: Reform will point out that only 2% of houses will benefit from today's announcement. Labour will point to the Tories backing the rich. The Tories will hope that they have set out new ground that will help them, particularly in the wealthy seats they used to have that were taken.
14: Boots has been sold to the Canadian branch of a billionaire family. The near £7 billion deal includes the number 7 beauty company. 11 people have been arrested at various pro-Palestine protests in central London, with marches to in Glasgow and Edinburgh. It's the third anniversary of the Hamas attacks on Israel, which killed more than 1,200 people. And Southampton says a suspended ban handed to its manager ends a regrettable period in the club's history. Tanda Eckert's keeping his job despite admitting a role in the spying on other clubs' training sessions last season. He's also been fined £28,000. From Sky News, I'm Daryl Jackson.

It was a call for peace and unity across the world. And 53 years later, the OJ's message still stands strong. Love Train. Playing on Greatest Hits Radio's Late Show. It is the 7th of October. It is very autumnal today. The weather's gone very autumnal all of a sudden. Although I heard somebody on TV today, on a British TV show, a British person saying, "Ah, are you enjoying the weather this fall? So far, it's not fall. This is Great Britain. It is autumn. It is autumn, please. Let us not go down that American road." This weekend here on Greatest Hits Radio is a Say It Through Song Weekender, because this Saturday is World Mental Health Day. And we want to get the nation talking about how we're feeling, even when we can't quite put it to words. And the best thing is, when we can't say it ourselves, there is a song for every occasion. There is a song for every mood and every meaning that we want to send. Now, Say It Through Song is going to let you express your feelings and uplift others through the positive power of music. So we would love you to be part of it this weekend. It's our Say It Through Song Weekender. Email those greatest hits that really do lift you up. 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Remember, weekends start early on Greatest Hits Radio. They start on a Friday. So let us know

playing you the biggest songs of the 70s, 80s and 90s. Greatest Hits Radio, The Late Show, The Bee Gees and Tragedy. Andy Galling in for Andy Crane. He's back tomorrow morning from 6. He's back on The Late Show next week. Do you know the secret to happiness is the great outdoors? We're just talking about this Saturday being World Mental Health Day. The secret to happiness is quite simple. It's just spending time outdoors. Forget going to the pub. It's being in open air and open spaces, the countryside, the seaside. Just take in the fresh air. Be outdoors. It will make you happier than going to the pub. Quick caveat on this, quick question. What about the beer garden? Does that mean it's twice as good? That's a double whammy, isn't it? Outdoors and a pub. This is Greatest Hits Radio, Blur, Country House, after the Nutty Boys.

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0: one of the world's greatest love songs that Marvin Gaye wrote in Ostend. 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

a Donna Summer disco anthem that actually won Best Female Rock at the Grammys in 1988. It's an award, I'd take it. Donna Summer's Hot Stuff, Losing My Religion, R.A.M. before that, playing on Greatest Hits Radio's Late Show. Andy Golding again for Andy Crane. It's Greatest Hits at Breakfast with Andy Crane from tomorrow from 6. Andy Crane back on the Late Show Sunday night, by the way. And one of those songs now that it's got such an incredible intro, I don't want to even breathe over it. This guitar intro, all down to Mick Ronson. Thank you, Mick, for the riff. And thank you, David Bowie, for everything.

0: From Aladdin Sane, David Bowie's Gene Genie, playing on Greatest Hits Radio's Late Show. This is Andy Goulding in for Andy Crane, and we have the Midnight Anthems on the way. If you want to get in touch for the Midnight Anthems for tomorrow night, you can drop me an email, andyg@greatesthitsradio.co.uk. We're going to play you even more of the biggest songs of the 70s, 80s and 90s for the first hour of a brand new day, and I'm going to give you the first words to the first song for tonight's Midnight Anthems. It starts with this line: very superstitious writings on the wall. I wonder which song those lyrics could possibly be from.
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12: The top stories this hour, Krista Pike's lawyers claim her life support was due to be withdrawn the day she regained consciousness and began to speak. The death row inmate survived two lethal injections last week, with the US judge now ordering the state of Tennessee to preserve relevant evidence. Defence attorney Luke Einan told a court concerns were raised months ago about her history of difficulty accessing veins.
13: The state has made no promises that Ms. Pike will not be subject to a future execution, and the evidence that we are seeking to preserve now is relevant for any future challenge that she makes, because as we pled in January, the same thing is likely to happen.
12: The family of a GP found dead at her home in Norfolk say they're devastated. Hannah Kane was found in the village of Dursingham on Sunday. Her husband's been charged with murder. Kemi Badenoch pledged to scrap inheritance tax on family homes while also allowing couples to leave an additional £1 million tax-free. That's her plan if the Conservatives win the next general election. Anne Widdecombe's murder suspects appeared in court charged with preparing acts of terrorism, including against Nigel Farage. 28-year-old Joshua Kerry is also accused of researching targets. Families whose babies died or were harmed under the care of maternity services in Leeds say they feel they've been listened to after meeting the health secretary. Yvette Cooper's predecessor, Wes Streeting, ordered an investigation last year. Amarjit Kaur Matharu, whose daughter was stillborn in 2024, explained what went wrong in her case.
5: I was 33 weeks pregnant at Leeds General Infirmary. I was dismissed twice for having abdominal pain. Turned out that I had a massive bleed, so my daughter was stillborn and I almost died, so I was put in an induced coma. It all could have been prevented had they actually just scanned me and looked at me properly.
12: And the retailer Boots has been bought by the Canadian branch of the billionaire Weston family. Their British interests also include a majority share in Primark's owners. From Sky News, I'm Daryl Jackson.

Greatest Hits Radio's Late Show. Superstition from Stevie Wonder. Lucky for you, we're playing even more of the biggest songs of the 70s, 80s and 90s as Stevie gets us into an hour of Midnight Anthems for the 8th of October. Yes, it's the 8th of October today. Can I be the first person today to wish you a very happy National Podiatry Day? Yes, it's very important that we look after our foot health, which is why today is Podiatry Day, but I don't know who came up with this. Not only is today Podiatry Day to encourage us to go and see a podiatrist and look after our feet, but it's also World Octopus Day today. Imagine being a podiatrist for an octopus. You'd have your work cut out, wouldn't you? Legends all the way for the first hour of a brand new day. From Stevie to Elton on the way after Queen. Is I Wanna Break Free, playing on Greatest Hits Radio's Midnight Anthems.

just perfect for this time of day, isn't it? From Elton John. Goodbye, Yellow Brick Road. Playing on Greatest Hits Radio's Midnight Anthems. This is Andy Goulding in for Andy Crane, and this is for Sarah in Bristol. Wide awake, doing the night shift at the hospital. This always gets me through the quieter hours.

remember Leanne in Cardiff? She's had a night out with friends, she's at home, she's in bed, she's wide awake. Meatloaf's Bat Out of Hell. This is Greatest Hits Radio, The Late Show, with an 80s hit full of 60s love.

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0: From the Cloud Nine album, 1987. American number one, UK number two for George Harrison. One of those songs you forget is actually a cover version, recorded by James Ray, 1962. I think George bought it in a record shop somewhere, and then many years later, he just started listening back to it and thought, oh, do you know what? I could do a copy of that. These are the Midnight Anthems. Alex Lester taking you through the night. Best time of the day show from four. It'll be Greatest Hits at Breakfast with Andy Crane this week from six. Oh, that's where he is. That's why I'm here. I'll play Hot Chocolate. And Tom Petty for you soon on the Midnight Anthems.
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0: Ah, it's Little Michael and his brothers, Jackson 5. Wrapping up the Midnight Anthems on Greatest Hits Radio with a music marathon. 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
12: The top stories this hour. Krista Pike's lawyers are asking the state of Tennessee to preserve evidence from her botched execution last week. The convicted murderer, who was on death row, survived two fatal injections. She's now speaking limitedly. Her legal team want to inspect things like the syringes used. In court, State Prosecutor John W. Ayers addressed that request.
13: Physical evidence was collected from the execution chamber. There may be some equipment that the plaintiffs are seeking in this motion that may not be in TDOC's possession. There may be portions of those IV lines that could have been still attached to Ms. Pike when she was transported to the hospital.
12: The Conservatives say they'll remove inheritance tax on family homes if they win the next general election. Loved ones are charged a 40% rate on estates above certain thresholds following a death. And Widdicombe's murder suspects been in court charged with preparing acts of terrorism, including against Nigel Farage. 28-year-old Joshua Kerry is accused of researching targets. A college lecturer who admitted causing the deaths of a couple in a crash after drinking at a Christmas party has been jailed for 6 years. Sophie Hines also been banned from driving for a decade after hitting Jatinder Kaur and Satwant Singh in Fife last December. Their 10-year-old son was seriously injured. The family's lawyer, Ryan Smith, spoke on his behalf outside Edinburgh High Court.
14: Mum was always there for us with a bike or just a sec on the phone. She always made things better. Nothing would ever come but trouble for our dad. He was a role model, showing us why working hard and supporting your family. He won't be there with us as we reach life's big milestones.
12: Boots has been sold to the Canadian branch of the billionaire Weston family. The deal's worth more than £6.5 billion. And Southampton head coach Tonda Eckerts avoided an immediate touchline ban. Instead, it's suspended for 6 weeks for his role in the Spygate scandal, where training sessions